0: There crippled London's transport network, TfL, and cost the company £29 million. Paul Foster is head of the NCA's National Cybercrime Unit.
1: These offenders were part of Scattered Spider, a criminal group responsible for some of the most serious and damaging cyber attacks affecting the UK and countries around the world. As a result of this investigation, that threat has been significantly disrupted and degraded.
0: Energy drinks are to be banned for under 16s. From April next year, beverages containing more than 150 milligrams of caffeine per litre will be restricted. Coca-Cola, Coke Zero, Diet Coke and Pepsi are not affected, but Red Bull, Monster and Prime all breach the limit. And warm temperatures are set to be locked in for the next 7 to 10 days. Forecasters say some areas will remain in heatwave conditions for some time yet. That's the latest from Radio News Hub. I'm David Hall.
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0: A dry morning with sunny spells for most. It'll be another very warm day. Areas of cloud across eastern counties will eventually recede. A high of 29 degrees Celsius.
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1: Football's governing body, FIFA, says it's still considering whether to investigate Argentina over its clash against England. After their win, six Argentine players held a banner in support of their country's claim to the Falkland Islands. Conservative leader Kerry Badenoch says the move was wholly inappropriate.
2: The Falkland Islands are British. They will always be British. Conservatives fought for them before. We will do so again if necessary. Winning a football match does not mean Argentina can have the Falklands, so hands off. The fact is, political messaging is against the rules of FIFA, so that should be investigated.
1: Teenagers at 15 years old should be given a free meningitis B vaccine. Health experts advising the government are calling for a vaccination programme following the UK's biggest outbreak in Kent earlier this year. Leo S. almost died from Men B when he was younger.
3: If you are an unlucky person that does get meningitis, it can be so devastating, and there's no reason to put yourself and your family through that experience when you can go out and get the vaccine.
1: Sir Keir Starmer's pledging to do whatever he can for peace in Ukraine even after he's left office.
4: The mere fact that I'm moving on as Prime Minister does not mean that I lose any resolve to do whatever I can to ensure that that just lasting peace comes for Ukraine.
1: The PM's been given Ukraine's highest civilian honour during a visit to Kyiv. Meanwhile, his successor, Andy Burnham, is to undertake a summer tour across the UK during the early weeks of his premiership. In what's been described as a listening tour of the UK, Burnham will travel across the country in August while Parliament is in recess. The public could be banned from buying the noisiest fireworks. New proposals are being considered after concerns about the effects on local communities and animals. And Sir David Beckham will be available as a playable character on Fortnite. The likeness of the former England player is to be added to the game, along with a series of outfits emulating his signature looks. That's the latest from Radio News Hub. I'm David Hall.
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1: A dry morning with sunny spells for most. It'll be another very warm day. Areas of cloud across eastern counties will eventually recede. A high of 29 degrees Celsius.

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1: FIFA's under increasing pressure to investigate whether Argentine players broke any rules following their World Cup clash against England. During celebrations of their win, six of the team held up a banner which supported their country's claim to the Falkland Islands. The moves received widespread condemnation, and Lib Dem leader Sir Ed Davey thinks football bosses need to take swift action.
2: FIFA have not got a very good track record, even though there's a precedent for this when UEFA banned two Spanish players after they talked about Gibraltar being Spanish in post-match celebrations. FIFA doesn't seem to operate fairly.
1: Sadiq Khan is one of 26 new peers to be given seats in the House of Lords in one of Sir Keir Starmer's last acts as Prime Minister. He's nominated the London Mayor to become a Labour Lord. The cost of government advisers has increased. £12.4 million is now spent on so-called SPADs, up 30% on last year. Some earn in excess of £150,000 a year. Two teenagers who were at the centre of one of the UK's biggest ever cyber attacks are beginning jail sentences. Owen Flowers and Talha Jaber crippled London's transport network, TfL, and cost the company £29 million. Paul Foster is head of the NCA's National Cybercrime Unit.
3: These offenders were part of Scattered Spider, a criminal group responsible for some of the most serious and damaging cyber attacks affecting the UK and countries around the world. As a result of this investigation, that threat has been significantly disrupted and degraded.
1: Energy drinks are to be banned for under-16s. From April next year, beverages containing more than 150 milligrams of caffeine per litre will be restricted. Coca-Cola, Coke Zero, Diet Coke and Pepsi are not affected, but Red Bull, Monster and Prime all breach the limit. And warm temperatures are set to be locked in for the next 7 to 10 days. Forecasters say some areas will remain in heatwave conditions for some time yet. That's the latest from Radio News Hub. I'm David Hall.
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1: A dry morning with sunny spells for most. It'll be another very warm day. Areas of cloud across eastern counties will eventually recede. A high of 29 degrees Celsius.
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1: The fourth governing body, FIFA, says it's still considering whether to investigate Argentina over its clash against England. After their win, six Argentine players held a banner in support of their country's claim to the Falkland Islands. Conservative leader Kerry Badenoch says the move was wholly inappropriate.
2: The Falkland Islands are British. They will always be British. Conservatives fought for them before. We will do so again if necessary. Winning a football match does not mean Argentina can have the Falklands, so hands off. The fact is, political messaging is against the rules of FIFA, so that should be investigated.
1: Teenagers at 15 years old should be given a free meningitis B vaccine. Health experts advising the government are calling for a vaccination programme following the UK's biggest outbreak in Kent earlier this year. Leo S. almost died from Men B when he was younger.
3: If you are an unlucky person that does get meningitis, it can be so devastating, and there's no reason to put yourself and your family through that experience when you can go out and get the vaccine.
1: Sir Keir Starmer's pledging to do whatever he can for peace in Ukraine even after he's left office.
4: The mere fact that I'm moving on as Prime Minister does not mean that I lose any resolve to do whatever I can to ensure that just lasting peace comes for Ukraine.
1: The PM's been given Ukraine's highest civilian honour during a visit to Kyiv. Meanwhile, his successor, Andy Burnham, is to undertake a summer tour across the UK during the early weeks of his premiership. In what's been described as a listening tour of the UK, Burnham will travel across the country in August while Parliament is in recess. The public could be banned from buying the noisiest fireworks. New proposals are being considered after concerns about the effects on local communities and animals. And Sir David Beckham will be available as a playable character on Fortnite. The likeness of the former England player is to be added to the game, along with a series of outfits emulating his signature looks. That's the latest from Radio News Hub. I'm David Hall.
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1: A dry morning with sunny spells for most. It'll be another very warm day. Areas of cloud across eastern counties will eventually recede. A high of 29 degrees Celsius.
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1: FIFA's under increasing pressure to investigate whether Argentine players broke any rules following their World Cup clash against England. During celebrations of their wins, six of the team held up a banner which supported their country's claim to the Falkland Islands. The moves received widespread condemnation, and Lib Dem leader Sir Ed Davey thinks football bosses need to take swift action.
2: FIFA have not got a very good track record, even though there's a precedent for this when UEFA banned two Spanish players after they talked about Gibraltar being Spanish in post-match celebrations. FIFA doesn't seem to operate fairly.
1: Sadiq Khan is one of 26 new peers to be given seats in the House of Lords in one of Keir Starmer's last acts as Prime Minister. He's nominated the London Mayor to become a Labour Lord. The cost of government advisers has increased. £12.4 million is now spent on so-called SPADs, up 30% on last year. Some earn in excess of £150,000 a year. Two teenagers who were at the centre of one of the UK's biggest ever cyber attacks are beginning jail sentences. Owen Flowers and Talha Jaber crippled London's transport network, TfL, and cost the company £29 million. Paul Foster is head of the NCA's National Cybercrime Unit.
3: These offenders were part of Scattered Spider, a criminal group responsible for some of the most serious and damaging cyber attacks affecting the UK and countries around the world. As a result of this investigation, that threat has been significantly disrupted and degraded.
1: Energy drinks are to be banned for under-16s. From April next year, beverages containing more than 150 milligrams of caffeine per litre will be restricted. Coca-Cola, Coke Zero, Diet Coke and Pepsi are not affected, but Red Bull, Monster and Prime all breach the limit. And warm temperatures are set to be locked in for the next 7 to 10 days. Forecasters say some areas will remain in heatwave conditions for some time yet. That's the latest from Radio News Hub. I'm David Hall.
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1: A dry morning with sunny spells for most. It'll be another very warm day. Areas of cloud across eastern counties will eventually recede. A high of 29 degrees Celsius.

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1: Andy Burnham officially becomes leader of the Labour Party today before taking over as Prime Minister from next week. In a major speech today, the Makerville MP will pledge to fix the big things politics has neglected, setting out plans to focus on economic renewal, more public control and reindustrialisation. He also says they'll put people and places at the heart of what they do. Conservative leader Kemi Badenoch says drilling in the North Sea should be his priority.
2: There's £4 billion of tax revenue sitting in the North Sea that he could get for himself in this Parliament to spend on public services. He should be doing that instead of taxing people more, taxing their homes, taxing their businesses.
1: Elsewhere, Argentina's football team could face sanctions for holding up a banner about the Falkland Islands. After beating England 2-1 in Wednesday's semi-final, the squad celebrated with a banner reading "The Falkland Islands are Argentinian" in Spanish. FIFA says they are looking into it and weighing up whether to take action. A man who escaped prison after being transferred to a hospital has been arrested. 20-year-old Marwan Jamar is serving an indefinite hospital sentence for attacking two women. Greater Manchester police say he was caught by colleagues in Lancashire and is now back in hospital. 80% of employers aren't planning pay rises above inflation this year. The warning from the Work Foundation comes amid threats of a new cost of living squeeze with rising costs and a weakening labour market. Ben Harrison is their director.
3: There are a range of things that employers can do and are doing to support their workforces. Things like flexible benefits packages, security in terms of the hours that they offer, flexible working patterns, the availability of overtime, all of these things can make a difference in what is ultimately a very challenging environment for employers and employees as well.
1: And we're expecting more of the hot weather to continue into the weekend and even further. Forecasters believe it could last between 7 to 10 days as most schools in England and Wales break up for the summer holidays today. The Met Office say that for the last 11 days, temperatures have reached above 30 degrees Celsius somewhere in the UK. That's the latest from Radio News Hub. I'm Frankie Hersine.
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1: Low cloud on the North Sea coast throughout the day, but sunny spells elsewhere. Some isolated showers across the south later on, but still hot, with highs of 29 degrees Celsius in the south and slightly cooler in the north.
0: We are Tameside. 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
2: From Radio News Hub, I'm Frankie Hessein. Andy Burnham officially becomes leader of the Labour Party today before taking over as Prime Minister from next week. Argentina's football team could face sanctions for holding up a banner about the Falkland Islands after beating England 2-1 in the World Cup semi-final. A man who escaped prison after being transferred to a hospital has been arrested. 20-year-old Marwan Jumar got free from a hospital in Manchester on Tuesday. And we're expecting more of the hot weather to continue into the weekend and even further. Forecasters believe it could last between 7 to 10 days.

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1: Andy Burnham officially becomes leader of the Labour Party today before taking over as Prime Minister from next week. He's making a major speech today. Ben Monte has more.
2: In the speech, Mr. Burnham will pledge to fix the big things that politics has neglected, setting out plans to focus on economic renewal, more public control and reindustrialisation. He also says he'll put people and places at the heart of what they'll do. While his cabinet hasn't been confirmed, Ed Miliband, Shabana Mahmood and Yvette Cooper are all tipped to be his top choice for Chancellor.
1: FIFA say they're weighing up their options after the Argentina team held up a banner laying claim to the Falkland Islands after beating England in the World Cup semi-final. The squad celebrated after the game with a banner reading "The Falkland Islands are Argentinian" in Spanish. Yesterday, Downing Street backed a probe into the matter. An escaped prisoner who got free after being transferred to a hospital has now been arrested. Mohan Juma, who's 20 and is serving an indefinite hospital sentence for attacking two women, absconded in Manchester on Tuesday. Greater Manchester Police say he's now back in hospital after being tracked down by colleagues on Lancashire Police. Workers are facing a renewed cost of living squeeze, with only 22% of employers planning inflation-beating pay rises. That's what the Work Foundation are warning. Their spokesperson is Ben Harrison. He says there are a number of things the incoming Prime Minister, Andy Burnham, can do.
3: If the government is able to provide short-term support in 2026 to those who need it most, then I think that's going to be very, very welcome. And that could mean additional help with the costs of essentials, things like energy bills, childcare costs, or just policies that essentially put more money directly into people's pockets.
1: A group of MPs are calling for libraries to be a legal requirement in schools, just like they are in prisons. The Education Committee says it's striking that they're not, and comes after children's enjoyment of reading hit a 20-year low last year. And Sir David Beckham is joining Fortnite. That's right, the former England superstar will be added to the hit video game series as a playable character, which will include various signature looks. That's the latest from Radio News Hub. I'm Frankie Hersine.
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5: From the Tameside Radio Newsroom, I'm Latasha Arnone. The Hub in Hattersley will host a free conference this September to help charities and community organisations make better use of AI. The Charit AI Conference 2026 takes place on Tuesday, September the 22nd, featuring talks, Q&A sessions and hands-on workshops designed to introduce generative AI and show attendees how to use it in practice. There are just 200 places available and anyone wishing to attend must register in advance. In other news, one of Glossop's best-known independent coffee shops is set to take over the cafe at Manor Park. Twig Coffee has been chosen by High Peak Borough Council as the new operator and is expected to open within the next few weeks following refurbishment. The family-friendly cafe will open 7 days a week, serving its popular range of coffee, food and cakes. Owners say they're excited to become part of the park community, while the council says Twig's strong local reputation makes it the perfect fit for the popular park. And finally in sport, Mosley AFC will host Curzon Ashton in this year's Willowwood Hospice Cup. The Cup will take place at Seal Park on Tuesday the 21st of July with kickoff at 7:45 p.m. The annual pre-season fixture raises vital funds for Willowwood Hospice, with Mosley aiming to win the trophy for a third consecutive year. The match also comes after Curzon Ashton named the hospice as its charity of choice for the new season. For a full list of fixtures and more news stories, visit our website tamesideradio.com.
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6: Right you are, good morning, welcome to Friday. Yes, the gateway to the weekend. Any cloud this morning will soon clear as we have another dry day and sunny day as well. Sunshine may turn a little hazy this afternoon, but on the whole, decent day. Temperatures more manageable. We're looking at 24, the high today.

up and we made it. And we got into Friday already. Goodness me, I can't believe it. Friday morning, what a week. China Black and Searching Before That Sneak, and It Feels So Good from Tameside Radio. So Friday morning, it's here. A big round of applause, I think, yes. And also, this morning, we are applauding the fact the current heat wave comes to an end. It does, I can't wait for tomorrow. Normal temperatures tomorrow, we're looking at about 23, 24 tomorrow, so it's a bit cooler. Which is what we need, isn't it? Past week has been unbearable. So today, officially the last day of the heat wave, until it arrives again in about 2 weeks' time. What else is happening in the world? Andy Burnham will promise a new path for Britain in a speech as he becomes the new Labour leader today. And he'll be confirmed in the role at a special party conference in central London, ahead of course, taking over from Sir Keir Starmer as Prime Minister on Monday. So that's all taking place today. Big, massive media spotlight that today. China has hit out at the nationalisation of British Steel, saying it firmly opposes and is strongly dissatisfied, apparently, with the British government's decision over the nationalisation of British Steel. And we'll talk about this more later on. Children under 16 are going to be banned from buying high-caffeine energy drinks from next year. Wow. Let us know your thoughts on that. Usual number, 07787350452. Your comments welcome and anything that goes today. Morning to Chris, by the way, first through on the Texas morning. Chris, happy Friday to you as well. It's nice to hear from you. And, whatever's happening today, lots of people going away. One of the busiest days in 4 years, I say, on traffic-wise. They're going to be going away for long holidays. Right, we'll crack on. We'll look at the roads next after this from beautiful South Tameside Breakfast.

0: There's one thing I should do this weekend is try and get in the mindset of a pigeon, because this morning I left the house, it was about half five, to feed the birds like you do. You always leave a bit of bird seed out, and I don't know what it is, but the pigeons seem to, like, hide but still watch you, if you know what I'm saying. You can't see them. The moment the food goes on the table, it's like... They all, they're like vultures. They all come down. I don't know where they come from. They must be hiding. There must know feeding times in my garden. It's like 5:30 in the morning. Mad stuff. But, yeah. You got to babysit pigeons now, because if you stand there, they behave. The moment you turn your back, they'll start fighting, pecking each other's head. Ah, dear me. The problems I have to put up with every day. It's true, honestly. 7:18, Tameside Radio. Let's look at the roads now, shall we?
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0: Right, up on the motorways first up, the 61 southbound. There's queues there already at Swinton Interchange. I think it's just a bottleneck every day this happens. Also busy 67 westbound at Denton Island. It's queuing there at the moment. And also queuing traffic already. Traffic about 10-15 minutes to take you through Hyde Road and Mottram Moor. Also, I'm hearing reports this morning that the Woodhead Pass, the A628, is closed. There's a lot of the motorway signs saying that this morning on the warnings boards. This is because of the fire that's been burning for the past week, and it's affecting the A628 Woodhead Pass. So my advice to you is find an alternative route if you can, if you're heading over to Yorkshire this morning. Other than that, Montague Road is closed in Ashton between Stamford Square and Beaufort Road. That's for ongoing roadworks. I think that finishes soon anyway. So other than that, you bang up to date. It's like a 7:19 now.
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Sue Rooney Carpenter, such a funny way. Tameside Radio. A breakfast for a Friday morning, the gateway to the weekend. I've got peach juice today, actually. I've got some nice peach juice. It was peach and orange, actually. I went to the supermarket. I thought, I'll try some at dinner.

different. So I'm on pizza. It's very tasty, to be honest with you. It really is. But it reminds me of things like barley water. Who drinks barley water nowadays? It reminds me of a kid when you used to have, like, barley water if you were good. Or if you were poorly, you had that Lucozade. Didn't we get Lucozade as a kid in that in those bottles? And they had that kind of, like, wrapper on you had to tear off. And you got it from the chemist. How times have changed, eh? They really have. Right, let's look at the papers this morning. Looking at the Daily Telegraph, first up. It leads with warnings from the International Monetary Fund, the IMF, to Andy Burnham, who's expected to become Prime Minister on Monday, saying that Britain cannot afford a fresh spending binge. The IMF says the deficit must be cut as the PM in waiting considers nationalising Thames Water after Mr Burnham unveils plans to be unshamefully Labour, suggesting in the paper's words that he will tax and spend more. We'll wait and see. Andy Burnham, Prime Minister in 72 hours, reads the I headline this morning, writing that Makerfield MP will be crowned Labour leader at midday today before he starts work as Prime Minister, the sixth in 10 years. Where's he moving into number 10 then? Is that his job on Monday, do you reckon? That's the removal man round. Only 693 days till the Euros, reassures the Sun's and his heartbroken England readers after the nation's side's semi-finals loss in the World Cup. It features a photo of the full squad arm-in-arm facing their supporters at the Atlanta Stadium. The paper writes, England's football heroes vowed to find the missing piece which will deliver victory at the 2028 Euros. The Express this morning quotes Falklands veteran Simon Weston, who describes the Argentinian flag as childish and petulant. Argy Bargy continues with the Daily Star this morning, and it's getting very messy, says the Metro, summarising what it calls a diplomatic row caused by the taunt to England. That's some of the headlines making the news this morning in the papers. Right now, this is Duran Duran and Nile Rodgers, Queen to Love.

0: Duran Duran featuring Nile Rodgers. Good morning. Welcome to Friday morning. It is the 17th of July already. Crikey. Where's the year going? Spin it or bin it coming up in just a bit. We'll have a bit of a tease on that one. A really interesting one this morning, actually. I think we might... I'm hoping you spin this one and not bin it. But I'll reveal all of it about 10 minutes here on Tameside Radio. In the news end this morning, children under 16 will be banned from buying high-caffeine energy drinks across England from April, the government have said. Now, drinks containing more than 150 mg of caffeine per litre will be illegal to sell to children and younger teenagers. Lower caffeine soft drinks such as Diet Coke are not affected, and neither is tea or coffee. However, drinks like Red Bull, Monster, Relentless and Prime will all breach the limit. So they're saying children under 16 will be banned from buying it. I mean, that's more... Obviously, I understand why they're doing it, but it's more pressure on the shopkeepers now, isn't it? About what you can and what you can't sell and stuff like that. So, yeah, new rules coming in from April next year that anything sort of high-caffeine energy drinks you cannot buy if you're under 16. So, developing story. Right, let's get all the latest headlines and the business news as well. This is Tameside Radio Breakfast for a Friday morning.
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4: From Radio News Hub, I'm Frankie Hairsign. Andy Burnham officially becomes leader of the Labour Party today before taking over as Prime Minister from next week. He's pledging to put people and places at the heart of what his government will do. FIFA say they're weighing up their options after the Argentina team held up a banner laying claim to the Falkland Islands after beating England in the World Cup semi-final. Donald Trump's once again claiming there was a deep state cover-up over his 2020 election defeat to Joe Biden. And a group of MPs are calling for libraries to be a legal requirement in schools.
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5: The FTSE 100 outperformed its European peers on Thursday. It closed up 56 points at 10,572. Sterling faded into the close after earlier hitting its highest level in a year against the dollar, amid growing expectations that Home Secretary Shabana Mahmood will become Chancellor under the incoming government led by Andy Burnham. Meanwhile, the IMF is urging Andy Burnham's incoming government to avoid increasing public spending. The International Monetary Fund has published a new report on the UK and says the new government should try to stay focused on its plans to grow the economy and stabilise debt in a more volatile world prone to shocks. House builder Crest Nicholson has reported a pre-tax loss of £35.2 million for the 6 months to the end of April. It's down from a profit of £9.4 million the year before. The firm has warned the housing market remains under pressure from slower activity and weaker consumer confidence. And to boost confidence, Leeds Building Society are offering a mortgage with a 2% deposit.
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20 to 8 on Friday morning from Tameside Radio. Madonna, get into the groove. Today's World Emoji Day. Oh, goodness me, please, no. They really get me emojis. They really do. Smiley faces, happy faces, sick faces, poo faces. You name it. People do it all the time, don't they? It is World Emoji Day. Also, National Tattoo Day today as well. That's one thing I could never, ever do. I mean, you see them on TikTok, don't you? People going through pain and hell having their bodies inked. I just think it's weird. I think it might look all right now, but when you're 72 in a few years' time, will it still look all right? Or will that nice butterfly look a bit wrinkled? You know what I'm saying? Think carefully. There are a couple of days today. Also, as well, let's look at 9:45 this morning because we're doing Spin It or Bin It. Interesting one today that's been chosen. Have a listen to this. Do you want to spin it or bin it? Today's song is Starlight, Numero Uno, back in the day, this was out. So the idea is, if you're to hear it in full at 9:45, text the word spin it. If you're to bin the song, text the word bin it to our WhatsApp number, 07787 350452. It's all down to you, basically. You let us know what you want to do, whether you want us to play it or bin it, all right? 9:45 we do this. At Tameside Radio, Spin It or Bin It. 07787 350452 is the WhatsApp number. I will get the voting underway now. All right, lines are open. Harry Styles, this is the sound of American Girls.

Harry Styles and American Girls at Tameside Radio Breakfast for a Friday morning. Yes, it's Friday. Yippee. Two Lions, as most people anyway. I'll be here tomorrow morning as well with Dan. The Banter Boys back in town tomorrow from 9. So, let's start the voting on the song we're going to play later. I don't believe this already. A message here from Kath and John. Thank you very much. Morning, Kath and John. They want to ditch the song. They want to bin it. No way. Right, okay. You've started the trend. They're going to bin the song. Numero uno from Starlight. And it was quiet. Actually, all right, actually. Also, good morning to Chris again. This is a very interesting point Chris has made on the WhatsApp this morning. Of course, Andy Burnham's going to be Prime Minister on Monday. And he said here, I bet before long he brings the ULEZ into Manchester like he wanted to before it was stopped by the government. You know, I bet all that massive hype a couple of years ago when they put all those signs up, the motorway signs, all the road signs. They spent a lot of money on those signs with the ULEZ coming into Manchester. And Chris is saying, is this going to actually happen now, do you reckon? Your thoughts. We'd love to hear your thoughts, actually. 07787 350 452. WhatsApp number. 07787 350 452. What's your thoughts on that? Do you think Andy Burnham will do this? Will he bring the ULEZ in? Will he, you know, will it be a massive U-turn? It'd be interesting to get your thoughts on this. 07787 350 452. We'll crack on with the headlines very shortly. We've also got the latest on the roads and this from Anastasia, Tameside Breakfast.

0: 24 degrees across Tameside, Glossop and Oldham this morning, or this afternoon even. It's going to get a lot cooler as well over the next few days. We're looking at the end of the official end of the heat wave today, which is welcomed. All we need now is a bit of rain as well, which will make us feel even better. But yeah, by weekend, we're looking at temperatures in the low 20s, which is much more manageable, isn't it?
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0: Right, still the delays on the 61 southbound at Swinton Interchange. Looking at about 10-minute delays around that area. 67 westbound is building up now. It's busy, but it's moving at the junction with Denton Island. About 5 to 10-minute queues around Mottram in Longdondale, going through Hyde Road and Mottram Moor as well. We've got one road closure to tell you about. That's in Ashton. That's Montague Road. It's closed both directions. In fact, I think it finishes today, is it? I think near Beaufort Road. Roadworks. Also, getting news that the A628 Woodhead Pass has been closed and remains shut as well. That's because of the fire and the smoke that's been billowing all over the place. It's just a nightmare, that, isn't it? Trains seem to be on time. No major delays this morning. And just let me give you some advance notice of this evening as well, because the M6, this is the second weekend of the M60, actually, is closed. The M60 between 23 and 24 clockwise. So full closure tonight from 9 o'clock, and then tomorrow is just one lane one is going to be closed clockwise on the 20 on the 60 between 23 and 24, and then on Saturday night from 9 o'clock right through till Monday at 6 o'clock, and there's going to be a full closure of the M60 between 23 and 24 again clockwise to finish off these roadworks. So be warned, if you're travelling on the 60 this weekend, there's going to be a huge, huge disruption. There'll be signposts, of course, diversions, but allow extra time because, like I said, it's a busy, busy motorway and you don't want to be caught in that, do you? So make alternative plans, why not?
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All about on Tameside Breakfast on this Friday morning. You make my dreams come true. 5 to 8. Headlines coming up at 8 o'clock in just a short while. Now, let me tell you, can I say good morning to, who's this? Elaine and Keith. Elaine and Keith, good morning. Hope you're well. They're off to Llandudno today. Do you know what? I'm so jealous. That is my retirement place. I want to go there because it's such a gorgeous place. Llandudno, North Wales. It's just about an hour or so, about an hour and 20 minutes, something like that there. Listen, if you're going today, go up the Big Orme, the Great Orme. Fantastic place. Also, as well, I would recommend if you're going, Elaine and Keith, go try the Chocolate Factory as well. There's a little, it's like a side street. And there's a chocolate factory down there. You get a lot of samples when you go in, and that chocolate really is nice. You come out feeling full. The other thing I'd suggest as well is home cooking as well. It's an absolute delightful place to visit. Plus, I think this is still free. It's called the Owls Trust in Llandudno. And you see some beautiful owls. You can make a donation if you want to, but it's free to go around. The Owl Trust, just check it out. It's about 5 minutes from the centre. But it's an amazing place. All these baby owls as well, the grown-up owls. It's a lovely place. So have a good time. That's Keith and also Elaine off to Llandudno in North Wales today. Right, news coming up next at 8 o'clock, Tameside.

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1: Politicians from all sides are queuing up to offer advice to the incoming Prime Minister, Andy Burnham. The Makefield MP will be confirmed as Labour leader later and will be installed as PM on Monday. Conservative leader Kemi Badenoch says drilling in the North Sea should be his priority.
2: There's £4 billion of tax revenue sitting in the North Sea that he could get for himself in this Parliament to spend on public services. He should be doing that instead of taxing people more, taxing their homes, taxing their businesses.
1: Argentina's football team could face sanctions for holding up a banner about the Falkland Islands. After beating England 2-1 in Wednesday's semi-final, the squad celebrated with a banner reading "The Falkland Islands are Argentinian" in Spanish. FIFA say they are looking into it and weighing up whether to take action. Donald Trump's once again claiming there was a deep state cover-up over his 2020 election defeat to Joe Biden. In a 25-minute address to the nation, the US president says he's received intelligence revealing shocking vulnerabilities in their election infrastructure, adding China have been meddling in their elections. A previous intelligence report found no evidence that the 2020 vote was manipulated. A man who escaped prison after being transferred to hospital has been arrested. 20-year-old Marwan Jumar is serving an indefinite hospital sentence for attacking two women. Greater Manchester police say he was caught by Lancashire police and is now back in hospital. 80% of employers aren't planning pay rises above inflation this year. The warning from the Work Foundation comes amid threats of a new cost of living squeeze with rising costs and a weakening labour market. Ben Harrison is their director.
3: There are a range of things that employers can do and are doing to support their workforces, things like flexible benefits packages, security in terms of the hours that they offer, flexible working patterns, the available of overtime. All of these things can make a difference in what is ultimately a very challenging environment for employers and employees as well.
1: And we're expecting more of the hot weather to continue into the weekend and even further. Forecasters believe it could last between 7 to 10 days. That's the latest from Radio News Hub. I'm Frankie Hersine.
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6: 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The Hub in Hattersley will host a free conference this September to help charities and community organisations make better use of AI. The Charit AI Conference 2026 takes place on Tuesday, September the 22nd, featuring talks, Q&A sessions and hands-on workshops designed to introduce generative AI and show attendees how to use it in practice. There are just 200 places available and anyone wishing to attend must register in advance. In other news, one of Glossop's best-known independent coffee shops is set to take over the cafe at Manor Park. Twig Coffee has been chosen by High Peak Borough Council as the new operator and is expected to open within the next few weeks following refurbishment. The family-friendly cafe will open 7 days a week, serving its popular range of coffee, food and cakes. Owners say they're excited to become part of the park community, while the council says Twig's strong local reputation makes it the perfect fit for the popular park. And finally in sport, Mosley AFC will host Curzon Ashton in this year's Willowwood Hospice Cup. The Cup will take place at Seal Park on Tuesday, the 21st of July, with kickoff at 7:45 p.m. The annual pre-season fixture raises vital funds for Willowwood Hospice, with Mosley aiming to win the trophy for a third consecutive year. The match also comes after Curzon Ashton named the hospice as its charity of choice for the new season. For a full list of fixtures and more news stories, visit our website, tamesideradio.com.
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7: Right, looking today. A bit of cloud around this morning across Tameside, Glossop and Alder, but will clear to leave another dry and sunny day. The sunshine may turn a little hazy later on this afternoon. Looking at highs today, 24 degrees.

mood, isn't it, for a weekend, that one? It's a proper vibe tune. David Guetta and Kelly Rowland on Tameside Radio when love takes over. Teddy Swims before that, Mr. Know-It-All. Right, Friday morning, good morning. Just gone 8:11 on this gateway to the weekend. So what are we waking up to this morning? Andy Burnham is expected to become the new Labour leader today. And then, of course, Prime Minister goes into Downing Street on Monday. I wonder what happens when they go into Downing Street, because they have their own rooms there, don't they? I wonder if, like, they say, right, OK, they get a budget for decoration in the rooms and stuff, because, I don't know, but they must have, like, a clearance of the ex-Prime Minister's stuff. You might not like the wallpaper. You might not like the chairs, you know what I mean? You want to put your own stamp on it, don't you? Maybe Andy Burnham's got to go do all that this weekend. He's got to nip to IKEA or somewhere like that. I don't know. I don't know what the score is. But if it was me, I'd probably put my own stamp on place. Get all the walls purple. Something stupid. China in the news this morning has hit out at the nationalisation of British Steel, saying it firmly opposes and is strongly dissatisfied with the British government's decision. And also, as well, we talked about in the last hour, children under 16 will be banned from buying high-caffeine energy drinks in England from April, the government has said. Drinks containing more than 150 mg of caffeine per litre will be illegal to sell to children and younger teenagers. Low-caffeine soft drinks such as Diet Coke is not affected. Now there's tea or coffee. However, stuff like Monster, Red Bull, Relentless, Prime, all the things, you know, people buy, would all breach the limit. So that's some of the things making the headlines this morning. Always welcome your views on that. 07787 350 452. Right, we'll talk about things happening around the borough as well this weekend. I'll look on the roads next after this from the Jacksons here.

0: Coming this morning on Tameside Radio, Jackson's Blame Me on the Boogie. Whatever you're up to this weekend, have a good one, won't you? Should be more manageable. Temperature's a little bit down than of the past week or two, so we might be able to stay out in the garden without getting burnt too much, hopefully, on tomorrow. I know it's a bit cloudy at the moment, but it will brighten up today. Highs of around 24 degrees.
1: Tameside Radio traffic and travel.
0: Right, looking at the roads. So, to be honest with you, it's not as bad as you expect it to be on the Friday. I think most people will be delaying their journeys going away for the weekend until later on. M61 southbound at Junction 1, that's Swinton. It's still slow there, but moving, but very slow. 67 westbound at Denton Island. It's, again, busy there, about 5 minute delays. Still busy around Hyde Road and Mottram Moor on the A57 through Mottram in Longdendale. Plus, we've got some news that the A628, the Woodhead Road, has been temporarily closed. We'll reckon and think about 9 o'clock this morning, I'm hearing at the moment, that they reckon it might open again. This is because of the fire that's been burning over the past few days. The smoke and the wind is blowing the smoke over the road, so it's causing a bit of a problem. They've temporarily closed the A628 Woodhead Road, I believe from the Gunning to Tintwistle. That section is closed, so we'll update you on that throughout the morning here on Tameside Radio. Apart from that, we seem to be okay. The trains seem to be all running okay. I think just one slight delay by about 5 minutes. That's the 8:23 from Stalybridge to Manchester Piccadilly. That's a couple of minutes late. Apart from that, we're all bang up to date. So any cloud this morning, like I said, will disperse. A nice bright sunny day today, highs of 24 degrees. All the latest news coming up shortly, and music from Odyssey next. Also, Roxette and Chapel Roan to play soon.
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0: another one of the songs you've not heard for ages. Duran Duran. New Moon on Monday from Tameside Radio Breakfast for a Friday morning. Let's think out this morning, like a survey that they do these things. The average family has over 2,000 arguments a year with our kids. It's true though, isn't it? But the thing is, the families and kids are always arguing. The top three things over arguments, number one, is children not eating everything on the plate. Can you resonate with this? I mean, I'm sure in your family, in your house, you make the tea and kids always leave the greens and stuff like that. The things you should be eating, yeah? The second thing is untidy bedrooms. How many people now are thinking, yeah, that's my son or daughter. The bedrooms are a mess. See, the thing is, though, if you've got a kid with a really messy bedroom, the best way to do it is just to gather all the rubbish from all the floor, everywhere, and just put it in the bed. And just say, look, tidy yourself, son or daughter. Seriously, get the whole contents of the bedroom, shove it in the bed, and say, sort it out yourself. There's the Hoover. Crack on. And the other thing as well is kids expecting food to be in cupboards. You know, we're all like that when we're kids, weren't we? You know, you always go to the cupboard. Where's the chocolate biscuits? There's none left. Why? Because you've eaten them all. It's just the expectations of opening the fridge door. Where's the food? There's none there. Open the cupboard door. Where's the crisps? There's none there. I reckon if you said to your son or daughter, right, go and buy a weekly food shop, you wouldn't have a clue how much it costs or what to get. It's just so difficult sometimes, isn't it? Right, we'll crack on. Music coming up from Roxette in a second. We've got all the sports and the headlines nationally. Tameside Radio.
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5: From Radio News Hub, I'm Frankie Hessein. Andy Burnham officially becomes leader of the Labour Party today before taking over as Prime Minister from next week. US President Donald Trump's hit out at America's election system, continuing to claim he should have won the 2020 vote. He also says China have been meddling in their elections. Firefighters are spending a third day tackling a major wildfire in the Cairngorms. The fire spread to an area of 6 kilometres. And a less invasive treatment for prostate cancer could be as effective as radiotherapy and prostatectomy, but with fewer side effects.
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5: New Nottingham Forest boss Oliver Glasner says its ambitious owner Evangelos Marinakis was the reason he quit Crystal Palace for a move north. The 51-year-old was appointed on a three-year deal at the beginning of July and has faced the media ahead of the new Premier League season.
6: A very talented squad where I think there is a lot of potential in the squad, plus a very ambitious ownership. I thought this could be a quite interesting and exciting journey. The most important thing is shared vision, where we all aim for the same goals.
5: Rugby and England are in Argentina, of all places, as they take on the Pumas this Saturday. England have named an unchanged team, with Henry Pollock failing to dislodge Ben Earl or Guy Pepper from the back row. Cricket and England have levelled the series against India after Joe Root was 99 not out at the One Day International in Cardiff. They chased down India's 233 to win by 4 wickets. And Rory McIlroy says he's confident he can get back into contention in the Open after a frustrating start at Royal Birkdale. He trails surprise leader Jackson Suber by 7 shots.

Roxette, Joyride at 103.6 FM, Tameside Radio, the weekend. Do you know what you... In the days gone by, when you got 99 flakes from the ice cream van, yeah? Why they still call that? Where'd the name come from? Is it because it was 99p back in the day? Because the reports today that I was reading last night, actually, that there was a certain ice cream van selling 99 flakes for £5.30. You won't believe it. £5.30 for one ice cream. And it was like just a simple blob of ice cream with a little bit of chocolate in. 99 flakes. Do you think we should just drop the word 99 and just call it a flake? It's so confusing because it's like the 99p shops, isn't it? You know, the pound shops. They're not the pound anymore, are they? Anyway. Right, just a bit of a heads up for travel for this weekend. Tonight is the night where we've got a full closure of the M60 between 23 and 24 clockwise to finish off these roadworks. Tomorrow it opens, but lane 1... again, clockwise, between 23 and 24 closes. And then on Saturday night from 9 o'clock right through till Monday morning, the whole of the motorway, the M60, between 23 and 24 clockwise, will be closed. All right, that's a heads-up warning because they're finishing off the roadworks and doing all the line painting and stuff like that, making sure it's all nice and safe. So bear in mind, there'll be sort of diversions in place. But yeah, this weekend, M60, between 23 and 24, road closures, you have been warned. Right, Spin It or Bin It, we do in an hour's time. This is the song we bought many years ago. And the idea is at 9.45 this morning, we play a song, we spin it in its entirety, or we trash it, we bin it. 07787 350452. All I need off you is a couple of words, either spin it or bin it. Here's today's song. It's going back a couple of years ago. The idea is after the instrumental we either bin it or we play the whole song. I think this is quite good actually though. It'd be donkey's years. Starlight, numero uno. Your choice, 07787 350452. Just let me know whether you want to spin it or you want me to bin it. We'll do it in just over an hour's time here. Tameside Radio Breakfast. Here's a song I love as well. Nice song for summer. I can't help it. Bananarama plays Good Morning Tameside Radio Breakfast for a Friday morning.

8:43 on this Friday morning from Tameside Radio. Bananarama, I Can't Help It. When will the schools finish? Is it today or next week? I know sort of now's the time. Some of them finished early. They all finish at different times, don't they? If you are finishing school today, then just think all the next few weeks. Is it 6 weeks or something like that? 6 weeks. What are you going to do with yourself for 6 weeks? I mean, God, when I was a kid, I used to love it. I used to go and play hide and seek and den, you know, build dens and stuff like that in the woods. Oh, it was great. 6 weeks. Oh, I love it. But maybe you're finishing today or next week, whatever you're doing. Have a good one. Right, we'll look at the roads, the latest next. After this, Call the Shots, Girls Aloud, place here, Tameside Radio, Friday morning.

0: about. This is 103.6 FM Tameside Radio. Call the shots if you're out and about this weekend, or maybe you're going away this weekend. A lot of people are heading off to Wales or the Lake District. Have a lovely time, won't you? I know the weather's going to be a lot cooler. Well, I say a lot cooler. A few degrees cooler, anyway. We're looking at the end of the heat wave over the weekend, and it's going to get more manageable. Temperatures in the low 20s as opposed to the high 20s and early 30s, which is much, much better, much more manageable. If you're going away, have a lovely time. And don't forget, you can take the Tameside Radio app with you and get us anytime.
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0: We are good, you know. We look after you. Right, motorways, not too bad, actually. It's easing quite a lot now, actually. Friday morning, I think most people are having it off today, to be honest with you. The day. M61 southbound at Swinton Interchange, usual congestion there at Junction 1. The main problems really are the Hyde Road and Mottram Moor. We're looking, it's a bit heavier than usual because the road at the A628 Woodhead Road appears to be closed at the Gunning. All the way to Tintwistle. This is because of the ongoing fires over the moors there, and the smoke is affecting the road quite badly. So for the emergency services, they've advised the closure of the road. We're hearing different times this will be opened. Sometime this morning, some say 9 o'clock, sometimes 10 o'clock. We'll keep you updated throughout the morning here on Tameside Radio. So at the moment, that road is closed from the Gunning. As you can imagine, the surrounding roads, Hyde Road, also Rowcross Road as well, very, very busy. As people get a bit confused when they get to that road closure. So apart from that, most of the other roads seem to be okay. M67 is a little bit busy as well, but apart from that, the public transport looking all right as well. Everything seems to be on time up to now.
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This is Tameside Radio on this Friday morning, the gateway to the weekend. There's a classic car show taking place on Saturday tomorrow, and it's at Fox Denton Park in Chatterton. You can go along and have a fantastic display of classic cars. These are the kind of cars people cherish and have had for years and years and years, and really look after them, you know what I mean? Now, all the proceeds for the day are supporting the Fox Denton Hall Restoration Project. It starts at 11 o'clock in the morning, goes on until 4 in the afternoon, and there's also Lydia's Tea Rooms open throughout the day as well. So if you're going down tomorrow, have a nice day. Enjoy the cars, because I just love old cars. Oh, vintage cars as well. Vintage fire engines. All that kind of stuff. I just love vintage buses. Don't get me started on them. That's a completely different thing. I went down a couple of years ago to the museum in Manchester, the Transport Museum, and they had the old GMPTE orange buses. They had one of them there. Oh, it's in the element, I tell you. So if you're going down tomorrow, it's the Chatterton Day Classic Car Show at Chatterton, Fox Denton Park in Chatterton, Oldham. Have a great time. Right, coming up after 9 o'clock, lots of great more songs, and we'll do Spin It or Bin It, plus loads of other stuff. And looking forward to 10 o'clock as well, the 10 at 10 countdown. It's a cracker this morning. Right, Carly Simon. Why?

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1: Andy Burnham officially becomes leader of the Labour Party today before taking over as Prime Minister from next week. He's making a major speech today. Ben Monsey has more.
2: In the speech, Mr. Burnham will pledge to fix the big things that politics has neglected, setting out plans to focus on economic renewal, more public control and reindustrialisation. He also says he'll put people and places at the heart of what they'll do. While his cabinet hasn't been confirmed, Ed Miliband, Shabana Mahmood and Yvette Cooper are all tipped to be his top choice for Chancellor.
1: FIFA say they're weighing up their options after the Argentina team held up a banner laying claim to the Falkland Islands after beating England in the World Cup semi-final. Yesterday, Downing Street backed a probe into the matter. US President Donald Trump's hit out at America's election system, continuing to claim he should have won the 2020 vote. In an address to the nation, he says that China and the deep state have been meddling in their elections. A previous intelligence report into the matter found no evidence of any foreign interference in elections. Firefighters are spending a third day tackling a major wildfire in the Cairngorms. The fire spread to an area of around 6 kilometres by yesterday afternoon. A number of homes and businesses have been closed and evacuated. Workers are facing a renewed cost of living squeeze, with only 22% of employers planning inflation beating pay rises. That's what the Work Foundation are warning. Their spokesperson is Ben Harrison. He says there are a number of things the incoming Prime Minister Andy Burnham can do.
3: If the government is able to provide short-term support in 2026 to those who need it most, then I think that's going to be very, very welcome. And that could mean additional help with the costs of essentials, things like energy bills, childcare costs, or just policies that essentially put more money directly into people's pockets.
1: And a less invasive treatment for prostate cancer could be as effective as radiotherapy and a prostatectomy, but with fewer side effects. A major study has found that focal therapy delivers long-term outcomes for patients and only destroys the cancerous part of the prostate. Only 2 out of almost 3,500 men died from prostate cancer 10 years after receiving the therapy. For On Radio News Hub, I'm Frankie Hersine.
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5: 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The Hub in Hattersley will host a free conference this September to help charities and community organisations make better use of AI. The Charit AI Conference 2026 takes place on Tuesday, September the 22nd, featuring talks, Q&A sessions and hands-on workshops designed to introduce generative AI and show attendees how to use it in practice. There are just 200 places available and anyone wishing to attend must register in advance. In other news, one of Glossop's best-known independent coffee shops is set to take over the cafe at Manor Park. Twig Coffee has been chosen by High Peak Borough Council as the new operator and is expected to open within the next few weeks following refurbishment. The family-friendly cafe will open 7 days a week, serving its popular range of coffee, food and cakes. Owners say they're excited to become part of the park community, while the council says Twig's strong local reputation makes it the perfect fit for the popular park. And finally in sport, Mosley AFC will host Curzon Ashton in this year's Willowwood Hospice Cup. The Cup will take place at Seal Park on Tuesday, the 21st of July, with kick-off at 7:45 p.m. The annual pre-season fixture raises vital funds for Willowwood Hospice, with Mosley aiming to win the trophy for a third consecutive year. The match also comes after Curzon Ashton named the hospice as its charity of choice for the new season. For a full list of fixtures and more news stories, visit our website, tamesideradio.com.
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6: Bit of a cloud about this morning across Tameside, Glossop and Oldham, but they will clear to leave a dry day. Some sunny spells have maybe become more sort of hazy as the afternoon goes on as well. Temperature-wise, a little bit cooler. We say that. It's still warm. 24 degrees at best today.
7: Tameside's very-

0: Friday feeling, that Friday feel-good factor, hasn't it, that song? It really has. Shapeshifters and Lola's theme at Tameside Radio on this Friday morning. Right, OK, so Andy Burnham in the news today is promising a new path for Britain in a speech as he becomes the new Labour leader today. And, of course, changing the office at number 10 is going to out with Mr Keir Starmer, in with Mr Burnham. In his speech, Mr Burnham said that he'll, when he moves into Downing Street, the government will be unashamedly Labour in the priorities and have the courage to fix the big things that politics has neglected. So, will he do things? Will he be... All eyes on Andy Burnham next week, I tell you. It's going to be, isn't it? It's going to be all eyes on Mr. Burnham. Tell you, right, OK, we'll do more of on our Spin It or Bin It very shortly. But in the meantime, Norris Master Florists is an independent award-winning florist based in Glossop, specialising in high-end, bespoke floral design rather than the traditional, you know, pick off-the-shelf bouquet floristry. Now, the work is very different from the high street, typical high street florists. They favour things like natural, organic arrangements, seasonal flowers and foliage, interesting textures and berries, grasses, branches and seed heads, stuff like that. And our reporter, Latasha, went to meet Anya Norris, the mind behind the designer florist.
1: The business itself, in its current form, is not actually that old. So the shop and the studio and everything that people see nowadays is only just around 3 years old. In terms of floristry and my involvement in floral design, it goes back much, much further. I trained as a florist 25 years ago in my native Germany, and I've sort of, even though it's been a bit of a windy path to this point, I've always sort of come back to that. And then during COVID, we decided to launch this business, and initially we started out in a studio in Whaleybridge where we just did weddings and events, so very non-customer facing studio work, a lot of corporate stuff. And then just over 3 years ago, we got the opportunity to bring the business into our hometown, Glossop, and it's quite nice. And we settled in here on the high street.
2: Brilliant. So you've gone from sort of more corporate style and events, and you still do all of that now, don't you? But you obviously have diversified a lot since then. So just talk to me a little bit about that diversification.
1: Yeah, absolutely. So moving into the shop obviously meant that the retail side of things became a lot more prominent with, you know, beautiful little shop front. And the shop itself became very much a window to the business, a little bit like a showcase. So we offer all the trimmings a retail florist would have: funerals, weddings, everyday floristry, you know, gifts. And we've got a really nicely curated range of ceramics from Europe. We do a lot of houseplants, specialised houseplants, dried flowers, all of those kind of things. But then we also do workshops, so we're really lucky that above the store we have a studio, creative studio space where we can hold our own workshops. We do a lot of corporate stuff, which includes obviously weddings and those kind of things, brand activations. We've been really fortunate to be involved in a number of TV projects, including some cool stuff that's coming out later this year. We do installation work for global brands, so we've been doing quite a bit of travelling at the back end of last year. Wow. We're regulars at the RHS shows. We've competed and medalled a number of times at the Chelsea Flower Show, and we're also really active members of the British Florist Association. I myself am a fellow of the Institute for Professional Florists, and anything to do with flowers, we're kind of involved.
0: Really great to hear Anya Norris there from Norris Master Floristry. You can check him out on their social media called Norris Floristry, or on the website norris.store. That's norris.store. And even better, check him out on the High Street at Glossop. So really, really nice to see that. And such a nice story as well. And local story as well. So if you fancy getting, you know, involved with stuff like this and you've got a story to tell, get in touch with us. Why not? community@notreallyhearmedia.com. That's community@notreallyhearmedia.com. Right, up next, Bruno Mars. I just might.

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1: I just might.
0: Friday morning. Going to be nice today. Bit of a cloudy start, so then we're looking at highs of 24 degrees in the sunshine later. Although a bit hazy, the sunshine. Right, we're doing a Spin It or Bin It in around 20 minutes' time. It's the song we bought back in the day. All you have to do is let us know whether you want to hear it in full, so spin it, or you want to bin the song, and that's called Bin It. That's your text cues, all right? Here's today's song, going back for a while ago. Starlight, Numero Uno. Who remembers buying this one back in the day? And the way it works is after the instrumental, we will play or we will ditch the song. All you have to do is let us know. 07787 350 452. Spin it or bin it. It's a good one, isn't it? Can I say good morning to Kay, Kim and Paul, all saying spin it. I'll let you know more in about 20 minutes' time here on Tameside.
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better. That's Becky Hill and Ella Henderson. Crazy What Love Can Do from Tameside Radio. Friday morning, it is 9:30 almost. So with the weather hopefully getting better in terms of less hot, more warm weather, temperatures this week in the low 20s. Experts are saying that parts of southern Europe could be a sweltering 50 degrees this summer or possibly next summer as well. As holidaymakers are warned, they might end up spending more time indoors than on the beach. Obviously, this is to do with global warming and stuff like that. We're hearing lots about, you know, how the world's changing. And I'm thinking, if, you know, the future is obviously air conditioning, isn't it, to try and get some relief from the heat. But, I mean, if you're going away to southern Europe and it's going to be 50 degrees, you don't want to be out in that, do you, really? You know what I mean? It's going to be too hot. 50 degrees over 100 Fahrenheit. You'd be boiling. But anyway, so hopefully we'll get a bit more manageable temperatures this weekend. Right, new song from Backstreet Boys. Try saying that after a lager. Bottle Up. Backstreet Boys, Bottle Up. It's a mouthful. It's Tameside Radio on a Friday.

0: Backstreet Boys, Bottle Up, 103.6 FM. This is Tameside Radio. I'm scared, you know, really scared. There's a bumblebee in the studio. I don't know how it's got in. Oh. I'm sure it sat on the blinds. It's looking at me as if to say, if you move one inch, boy, I'm going to come and get you. You know what I mean? It's got the looks of a devil. It's awful.
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0: Just stay there while I do this traffic and travel, will you, please? M61 southbound is still delays about 10 to 15 minutes at the junction with the M60 Swinton Interchange this morning. Also busy on the 67 westbound near Denton Island. It is easing a lot now, but it has still been busy most this morning anyway. Major problems really around the A57 Hyde Road and Mottram Moor, Mottram and Longdendale. The queue is there about 5 to 10 minutes, but also as well, just to let you know, that the roads close from the Gun Inn all the way to Tintwistle along Manchester Road there through Hollingworth and Tintwistle. That's because of the fires and the associated smoke that's affecting the area. So that road is completely closed at the moment. There's no access to any vehicles through the Woodhead Pass. So bear that in mind, please. If you are travelling across to Yorkshire, use an alternative route because at the moment that is closed. We were expecting it to be open round about sort of now-ish, but it still remains closed. We'll update you throughout the day here on Tameside Radio. Apart from that, one other problem to tell you about the... there's an accident on... Where is this now? The map's just updating as I speak. This is in Droylston on just... In fact, bear with me. Ashton Road. There we go, Ashton Road. I've just seen on the cameras now. There is an accident between a tram and a vehicle. So no services at the moment on the trams between Droylston and Ashton on the line. Hopefully we'll get that sorted in the next hour. But, yeah, trams currently not operating on the line because of that accident on Ashton Road in Droylston. So bear that in mind if you're travelling around the area or expecting to catch a tram in the next half an hour or so.
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7: Oscar-winning director Danny Boyle's upcoming film Ing, which follows Rupert Murdoch's rise in the UK media landscape, is to have its world premiere at the Venice Film Festival. Guy Pearce stars as the Australian media mogul alongside Jack O'Connell as news editor Larry Lamb. It follows the pair during the relaunch of the Sun newspaper in the late 1960s. Singer-songwriter Bob Dylan is to embark on a UK tour. The 85-year-old will perform in venues across the country, including five nights at London's Royal Festival Hall. The gigs will be phone and camera free, with tickets on sale next week. David Tennant, Joe Joyner and Siobhan Finneran are among the stars in the upcoming season of prison drama Time. The third series will explore the realities of young offender institutions. And chart star Gracie Abrams has apologised to her father, JJ Abrams, for taking years off his life when she was a teenager. The singer releases her new album today and admits she did not make things easy for her film producer-director father.

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1: By Jingo, Olivia Rodrigo, a stupid song at Tameside Radio. Is it me or did she miss a bit of the song out at the beginning of that song there? I'm sure she must have missed a bit out. Let's listen again to this. I'm sure she just missed a bit. I don't know what's going on there. Let's have a listen to this.
2: New York City's never looked so blue. My friends are...
1: See, she misses a bit out there, doesn't she? What's going on there? Maybe she had a bit of indigestion or something when she was singing it. I don't know. Strange. Quarter to ten, Tameside Radio on a Friday morning, the gateway to the weekend. Spin it or bin it, it's time for this. I'll tell you what, the votes were going one way about an hour ago, and then when we played it again about half an hour ago, the votes have swung in the opposite direction. Bin it or spin it. Spin it or bin it. Your choice. Thank you very much indeed for everybody who's taken the time to vote on this one today. Starlight's numero uno. Will it play? Will it get binned? Have a listen.

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1: It's a great song, isn't it? Starlight numero uno from Tameside Radio. My calculations, my mathematical calculations show 57% of people wanted to hear that today. They wanted to spin it. The rest wanted to bin it. But we'll do another one on Monday morning here on Tameside Radio. 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Now, The Shed in Tameside is looking for volunteers to support a range of roles, from allotment to woodworking to workshop help, sporting memories and veteran services as well. It's really good to get involved with this. It's great for mental health as well. If you've got the skills, the time, or simply a passion for helping people, get in touch with the team there to find out a little bit more about The Shed Tameside. And you can get information by emailing mike@thesheadtameside.org.uk. That's mike@thesheadtameside.org.uk for more details. And like I say, I've been there a few times to do reports on stuff. It's really, really, really good what they do, and they help people as well. So we'll find out more as the weeks go on. Always good friends down there at The Shed in Tameside. Coming up very soon, we have today's 10 at 10 countdown. And boy, is it a beauty. It's coming up soon.

0: Joy Division. Lovewell Terrace of Parts, Tameside Rodeo, Friday morning. Just a quick reminder that the traffic's quite bad on Droylston Road, heading to Droylston because of that crash between, I believe, a vehicle and a tram. So at the moment, there's no service on the Manchester Metrolink between Villa Park and Ashton on the line. OK, we'll keep you updated throughout the morning on this one as well. I'm not sure how serious it is at the moment, but looking at the sensors, the traffic is really bad at the moment along the stretch of Droylston Road. So just bear that in mind and find an alternative route if you're travelling through the area. Right, get ready. The 10 at 10 is on the way.
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1: Politicians from all sides are queuing up to offer advice to the incoming Prime Minister, Andy Burnham. The Makerfield MP will be confirmed as Labour leader later and will be installed as PM on Monday. Conservative leader Kemi Badenoch says drilling in the North Sea should be his priority.
2: There's £4 billion of tax revenue sitting in the North Sea that he could get for himself in this Parliament to spend on public services. He should be doing that instead of taxing people more, taxing their homes, taxing their businesses.
1: A man from Liverpool has been charged with assisting Iran's foreign intelligence service. Vahid Eberi, who's 39, was charged with the national security offence on Wednesday in Birmingham. It comes after a proactive investigation by counter-terrorism police. Argentina's football team could face sanctions for holding up a banner about the Falkland Islands. After beating England 2-1 in Wednesday's World Cup semi-final, the squad celebrated with a banner reading "The Falkland Islands are Argentinian" in Spanish. FIFA say they are looking into it and weighing up whether to take action. Donald Trump's claiming there was a deep state cover-up over his 2020 election defeat to Joe Biden. In a 25-minute address to the nation, the US president says he's received intelligence revealing shocking vulnerabilities in their election infrastructure, and in China have been meddling in their elections. A previous intelligence report found no evidence that the 2020 election was manipulated. Workers could be facing an even more challenging cost of living.
3: Many workers, particularly those on low or insecure incomes, are at risk of a further significant squeeze on their living standards in the months ahead.
1: That's Ben Harrison from the Work Foundation. They're warning that 80% of employers aren't planning pay rises in line with inflation. A group of MPs are calling for libraries to be a legal requirement in schools, just like they are in prisons. The Education Committee say it's striking that they're not, and comes after children's enjoyment of reading hit a 20-year low last year. And we're expecting more of the hot weather to continue into the weekend and even further. Forecasters believe it could last between 7 to 10 days. The Met Office also say that for the last 11 days, temperatures have reached above 30 degrees Celsius somewhere in the UK. That's the latest from Radio News Hub. I'm Frankie Hersine.
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6: 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The Hub in Hattersley will host a free conference this September to help charities and community organisations make better use of AI. The Charit AI Conference 2026 takes place on Tuesday, September the 22nd, featuring talks, Q&A sessions and hands-on workshops designed to introduce generative AI and show attendees how to use it in practice. There are just 200 places available and anyone wishing to attend must register in advance. In other news, one of Glossop's best-known independent coffee shops is set to take over the cafe at Manor Park. Twig Coffee has been chosen by High Peak Borough Council as the new operator and is expected to open within the next few weeks following refurbishment. The family-friendly cafe will open 7 days a week, serving its popular range of coffee, food and cakes. Owners say they're excited to become part of the park community, while the council says Twig's strong local reputation makes it the perfect fit for the popular park. And finally in sport, Mosley AFC will host Curzon Ashton in this year's Willowwood Hospice Cup. The Cup will take place at Seal Park on Tuesday, the 21st of July, with kick-off at 7:45 p.m. The annual pre-season fixture raises vital funds for Willowwood Hospice, with Mosley aiming to win the trophy for a third consecutive year. The match also comes after Curzon Ashton named the hospice as its charity of choice for the new season. For a full list of fixtures and more news stories, visit our website, tamesideradio.com.
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8: Cloud about this morning will clear to leave another dry and sunny day across Tameside, Glossop and Oldham. Sunshine may turn a little hazy this afternoon. Temperatures a little bit down on yesterday. Highs of a more manageable 24 degrees.
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8: Right, you ready for this? 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

Such memories. The Wizards see my baby jive at Tameside Radio. It's a 10 and 10 countdown for a Friday, last one of the week this week. 10 songs, 1 year. This is the year the United Kingdom, Ireland and Denmark enter the European Economic Community. And also, sadly, the year that two IRA bombs explode in London, killing one person and injuring 250 others. 10 people were arrested hours later at Heathrow Airport on suspicion of being involved in the bombings. And this song was in the charts as well. Always a favourite here at Tameside Radio. Free, all right now. Any ideas? 07787 350 452.

Doing the charts this week for free, all right now at Tameside Radio. This is the 10 at 10 countdown. Any ideas? Where are we? Which decade are we in? 07787 350452. I'll have a guess. Go on. This is the year Tottenham Hotspur win the Football League Cup final at Wembley, beating Norwich City 1-0. Seven men were killed in the Lofthouse colliery disaster in Yorkshire, and women are admitted to the Stock Exchange in London for the first time. Wow. Interesting. Right, so 07787 350452. Guesses now coming through. We'll have a look at some of those in a second. And this was in the charts this particular week at number 33. Cam the Cam for Susie Quattro.

Spent a good few weeks to the charts for Susie Quattro, Can the Can, at Tameside Radio's 10 at 10 countdown on this Friday morning. The year VAT comes into effect here in the United Kingdom. Does that give it away, VAT? Oh, how we love spending money on VAT. Yes, bring it on. British Leyland launches its new Austin Allegro, a range of 2- and 4-door family saloons, which will eventually replace the long-running 1100 and 1300 models. Do you remember them? Austin Allegro. Every grandma and every granddad had one, didn't they? Right, we'll continue with this. I've got a cracker next, you'll love. Steeler's Wheel now, stuck in the middle with you. The 10 at 10 countdown from Tameside Radio. Well,

It's suddenly becoming very easy, this, I reckon. Stimmy's Wheel, Stuck in the Middle with you at Tameside Radio's 10 at 10 countdown on this Friday morning as we enter the weekend. Chris, what's he put here? He's put the wrong year and then the right year.

We got here. Is it 19? Ooh, you're 1 year out, love. Elaine and Godley, you're 1 year out. So try again. 07787 350452. And this song, if you bought it, would you really admit to it? Honestly. Dawn, featuring Tony Orlando. Tameside Radio's 10 at 10 countdown.

Now, come on, own up. Who bought that song back in the day? Me? Me? Yeah, might have done. Tameside Radio's 10 at 10 Countdown. Dawn featuring Tony Orlando. Tie a yellow ribbon round the old oak tree. In this particular year, the British House of Commons votes to abolish capital punishment in Northern Ireland, and Anne, the Princess Royal, announces her engagement to equestrian Captain Mark Phillips. We're in the 70s. I think most people are saying, yeah, 70s, but quite a few people still get it wrong. What's this here from Chris? He's got a tight yellow ribbon on his Spotify list. Chris, come on, don't admit to that, pal. Right, Rubber Bullets, 10cc here.

Morning to Mike, also to John as well on the WhatsApp 07787350452. Get it right. A 10 at 10 countdown. Who's just coming through on the text right now? This is from Kim. Getting it right as well. Listening at a grandma's this morning. So, Kim, good morning to you. Thank you very much for your message. Right, okay, this. A couple of TV bits now for you.

BBC airs the first time of the sitcom Whatever Happened to the Likely Lads. I used to love that programme. It was fantastic. And as well as that, we also got the very first episode of Frank Spencer as Michael Crawford as Frank Spencer. Some others do have him with Betty. Remember that? So funny. And the children's magazine-style programme, Why Don't You? Do you remember this?

Oh, they don't make them like that anymore, do they, eh? Tell you, Why Don't You appeared on the TV for the first time. It's like a children's magazine programme. It was really good. Right, so we'll keep the guesses coming in. We'll do this one now. This is Elton John at the 10 of 10 countdown.

0: is a 10 at 10 countdown at Tameside Radio. Elton John's Saturday Night's Alright for Fighting. I don't recommend it, to be honest with you.
1: Not me, personally.
0: Can I say good morning to Richard? Excellent Rubber Bullets song earlier on. I saw an Allegro the other day while out working in Offerton. Are they still doing Allegros? must have been a vintage one, don't you? So, you're 1 year out, Richard. I'm sorry, on your guess. 1 year out. Pizza Hut opens its first UK restaurant in Islington in London. And inflation rose to 8.4%. We're getting very, very close now to the number one. But next, Mungo Jerry. Why?
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brilliant. Mungo Jerry, all right. From Tableside Radio, it's the 10 at 10 countdown for a Friday morning. In the 70s, what year was it? Your final chance now, the eighth James Bond film, Live and Let Die, is released in British cinemas, with the spy being played for the first time by 45-year-old Roger Moore. 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

Question number three in this particular week of this particular year. Life on Mars, David Bowie. Right. Loads of people getting this right. So thank you very much if you took the time to text in today. A few people saying a year either side. The answer was 1973. So well done you. And this was number one of this particular week, of this particular year.

Every time I hear this, I think of Benidorm. I don't know why. 1973, number one for Peters and Lee. Welcome Home. Today's 10 at 10 countdown. The other thing I remember about Peters and Lee as well was it was on Opportunity Knocks when I was a kid, only a little tiny kid. It was on every week, Opportunity Knocks with, what's his name? Huey Green, and that was the one. We're going back a few years there, I tell you. Right, that's it from me. Enjoy the rest of Friday. Enjoy the weekend as well. I'm back here tomorrow from 9 o'clock with the Banter Boys here on Tameside Radio. Martin Emery, he's standing by. He's next at 11.

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1: At exactly 11 o'clock now, good morning to you. Time for an update with the very latest news headlines. Here's Frankie Airside.
2: Andy Burnham officially becomes leader of the Labour Party today before taking over as Prime Minister from next week. He's making a major speech today. Ben Monsey has more.
3: In the speech, Mr. Burnham will pledge to fix the big things that politics has neglected, setting out plans to focus on economic renewal, more public control and reindustrialisation. He also says he'll put people and places at the heart of what they'll do. While his cabinet hasn't been confirmed, Ed Miliband, Shabana Mahmood and Yvette Cooper are all tipped to be his top choice for Chancellor.
2: A man's been charged with assisting a foreign intelligence service allegedly relating to Iran. 39-year-old Vahid Eberi, who's from Liverpool, was charged with a National Security Act offence in Birmingham on Wednesday. It follows a counter-terrorism police investigation. Eberi has now been remanded into custody. FIFA say they're weighing up their options after the Argentina team held up a banner laying claim to the Falkland Islands after beating England in the World Cup semi-final. The squad celebrated after the game with a banner reading "The Falkland Islands are Argentinian" in Spanish. Firefighters are spending a third day tackling a major wildfire in the Cairngorms. The fire spread to an area of around 6 kilometres by yesterday afternoon. A number of homes and businesses have been closed and evacuated. 80% of employers aren't planning any pay rises above inflation this year. The warning from the Work Foundation comes amid threats of a new cost of living squeeze with rising costs and a weakening labour market. Ben Harrison is their director.
4: There are a range of things that employers can do and are doing to support their workforces. Things like flexible benefits packages, security in terms of the hours that they offer, flexible working patterns, the availability of overtime, all of these things can make a difference in what is ultimately a very challenging environment for employers and employees as well.
2: And a less invasive treatment for prostate cancer could be as effective as radiotherapy and a prostatectomy, but with fewer side effects. Only 2 out of almost 3,500 men died from prostate cancer 10 years after receiving the therapy. That's the latest from Radio News Hub. I'm Frankie Hairsign.
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7: 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The Hub in Hattersley will host a free conference this September to help charities and community organisations make better use of AI. The Charit AI Conference 2026 takes place on Tuesday, September the 22nd, featuring talks, Q&A sessions and hands-on workshops designed to introduce generative AI and show attendees how to use it in practice. There are just 200 places available and anyone wishing to attend must register in advance. In other news, one of Glossop's best-known independent coffee shops is set to take over the cafe at Manor Park. Twig Coffee has been chosen by High Peak Borough Council as the new operator and is expected to open within the next few weeks following refurbishment. The family-friendly cafe will open 7 days a week, serving its popular range of coffee, food and cakes. Owners say they're excited to become part of the park community, while the council says Twig's strong local reputation makes it the perfect fit for the popular park. And finally in sport, Mosley AFC will host Curzon Ashton in this year's Willowwood Hospice Cup. The Cup will take place at Seal Park on Tuesday the 21st of July with kickoff at 7:45 p.m. The annual pre-season fixture raises vital funds for Willowwood Hospice, with Mosley aiming to win the trophy for a third consecutive year. The match also comes after Curzon Ashton named the hospice as its charity of choice for the new season. For a full list of fixtures and more news stories, visit our website tamesideradio.com.
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1: Well, sunny intervals and light winds for daytime Friday. Should be a very pleasant evening, actually. A good deal of sunshine to look forward to for a couple of hours later. 24 the high this afternoon, 22 the current high, and overnight we're down to around about 13 degrees. It's going to be dry and clear, but then sunny intervals for tomorrow. In fact, tomorrow afternoon, the very small chance of the odd scattered shower. We've not said that for a while. 21 degrees Celsius, the daytime high for Saturday, by the way. Sunday, probably the best of the day for the weekend, really. We've got a lot of sunshine to look forward to, but feeling a bit cooler at just 22 degrees. That should be quite pleasant, really. 4 minutes after 11. Good morning. Whisper it quietly. It's only Friday. This is Martin. Eric Clapton coming up after this from Danny Wilson.

play it. First single from his Journeyman album back in 1990, Clapton's Bad Love, Mary's Prayer from Danny Wilson preceding it. Tameside Radio, today's best music, your favourite songs of all time. Thank you, Mark. 10 at 10 countdown about Monday, 1973 today. I don't remember those songs first time round, which I'm quite glad about in a way. Lots coming up. This is Martin. Yeah, we're here till 3.

0: Tameside Radio, Calvin Harris, Jesse Reyes-Main with Ocean. Friday belters to kick off the weekend nice and early. We'll be doing those just after 12, by the way. Just songs you might want to turn up a little bit louder. School time options quiz. We'll ring the class bell at 12:40 to summon you to the game where we like to learn together. Statistically speaking, another round of that just after 2. Also, why there's a very good reason to be checking your lottery ticket today. Reading in the bathroom taken to new levels. And yet, Mike Warbank joins us later with a preview this Sunday. It's a show that time forgot. And it's Blue Pearl playing next to it.
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Same Tide Radio, today's best music and your favourite songs of all time. Naked in the Rain, Blue Pearl. As I mentioned, during the weather, there is a very small chance of a shower tomorrow afternoon. When was the last time we had any rain? I'm now convinced this is only going to happen because I washed my car last night. That's the only reason. The only reason. Every time. Well, it's the 17th of July today. It's the World Day for International Justice, National Tattoo Day. It's that guy who got the

0: all-time Daft Punk, Sienna Spyro's Material Lover ahead of that one.
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0: Heading back to 1989 in just a second. Now, just to let you know, the Woodhead Pass remains closed because of the fire that's occurred within the past day or so. So the Woodland currently closed, certainly from the Gunnin Lights at Hollingworth, the A57 there. I don't think you can actually travel up towards Tintwistle. I'm not too sure. Actually, surely you'll be able to get into Tintwistle itself, but certainly out of Tintwistle it is currently closed, but indications on this map suggesting that through Hollingworth, certainly heading up into Tintwistle, maybe Market Street onto Manchester Road is currently closed. Anyway, the Woodhead does remain closed between Tintwistle and Flouch, just to let you know. So you will have to find yourself an alternative route across the Pennines at the moment. Really busy in Mottram, actually. We've got queuing traffic for a good 20 minutes straight off the Hattersley Island there, down Hyde Road, down to Mottram Moor and the Gunnin Lights. Pretty busy around Batmore as well, just coming on towards Mottram Moor and Market Street, just off Astrid Lane in the centre of Mottram, also very slow. If you're going to be coming up from Glossop, a little bit of queuing traffic at the moment, out of Dinting Vale, up towards Shaw Lane at Brookfield there, and actually it's pretty slow before you get to the Woolley Bridge roundabout. Woolley Lane also affected up towards the Gunnin Lights. It's going to take you a while to get through that, as it will through the centre of Glossop. A lot of queuing traffic for a good 10 minutes according to the speed sensors. Dinting Vale onto High Street West, it remains extremely slow down towards Arundel Street. High Street East, you're looking maybe around about a 15 minute queue there, back to at least Manor Park, coming in off the Sheffield Road and onto High Street East, onto High Street West, that queue down towards Arundel Street once again. Elsewhere across the area, a little bit busy on the A57 approaching the Denton Island just past the Golf Club. And if you're heading up towards Stamford Park and Stamford Street via Clarence Street, we've got a fair bit of queuing traffic on the approach to the lights there. But elsewhere across Tameside and Glossop, things generally okay. Motorway network looking really busy now on the eastbound M62, back to the Birch services actually. It's certainly going to be slowing down through Rochdale at 20 into those works before 21 at Milnrow. The anti-clockwise M60 looking quite slow now from Junction 19 at the Heaton Park, Three Arrows roundabout into the roadworks there, and then back onto the main carriageway. But to be honest, for after 17 at Prestwich and Whitefield, you're going to be slowing down a little bit again. It is quite slow down towards the Eccles Interchange at Junction 12. The M61 southbound with queuing traffic back to the Kersley Spur at Junction 3 as you head down towards the Swinton Interchange. And the clockwise M60 certainly quite busy, just coming off the Barton High Level Bridge now through the Eccles Interchange up to 13 at Worsley. Local public transport, we got quite a delay on the 11:23 to Piccadilly on Trans-Pennine Express. This is Staley Bridge now expected at 5 minutes to midday. Other departures, the 11:41 to Liverpool Lime Street expected at 5 minutes to 12, and the 12:13 to York now expected at 12:27. Other departures appear to be fine, no issues at Glossop, and the trams and the buses are okay. But any updates from you, always welcome. 0330 123 0181 is our travel line number. That's 0330 123 0181.
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2: They say the holy water's watered down, and this town's lost its faith. Our

It's a classic. 1978, it was her debut, and it went straight to number one. Kate Bush, Wuthering Heights. One for the new music file from Ella Langley, very shortly, 16 minutes to midday. Good morning, this is Martin. Welcome to Tameside Radio. Just joining us, hope you've got some nice plans in place for the weekend. Of course, one thing you could do is grab yourself a copy of the brand new edition of the Tameside Reporter and the Glossop Chronicle. They were out in print yesterday. The Reporter this week leading on the Dovestone wildfire, and also the Glossop Chronicle leading on the wildfires across Tintwistle Moor and Armfield. The Reporter this week giving preterm babies the best start in life and free water refills for the borough's residents. Yeah, you can find out about that. Plus, the life-changing experience for students in Thailand. Look back on the Ashton Super Saturday last weekend. The Chronicle this week, ambitious plans for a road tunnel between Manchester and Sheffield. They've resurfaced. How Glossop's Hummingbird Project is transforming lives. Also, the 102-mile walking challenge across Derbyshire. And, shall we say, bird watching and belly laughs? Yeah, there's a good reason. You can find out more. Those stories and lots more. All in the brand new editions, the Tameside Reporter and Glossop Chronicle. They were out in print yesterday. 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Got it? Good. All right, we got the Friday belters to kick off the weekend nice and early on the show. We'll be doing those just after 12 o'clock. News headlines on the way shortly as well. It's flying by this morning. Right now, from the new music file, Ella Langley in the Lone Star State here, Texas.

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0: 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Follow-up single to Every Breath You Take back in 1983, second song from the Synchronicity album, Wrapped Around Your Finger from The Police, and Mr. Mister with Broken Wings before that. Well, good morning from Martin. Good to have you with us. Now, in the next hour, a little quizzing to do with the school time options quiz. Kicking off the weekend nice and early next, though, with those Friday belters.
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0: At exactly 12 midday now, good afternoon to you. Time for an update with the very latest news headlines. Here's Lucy Gormanley.
2: Andy Burnham is set to become the leader of the Labour Party today before becoming Prime Minister next week. The former Greater Manchester Mayor returned to Westminster last month as Makerfield MP. He's making a major speech today where he's expected to focus on economic renewal and reindustrialisation. Speaking at the Conservative Political Action Conference, former Prime Minister Liz Truss says we could be heading to a financial crash.
3: I think Labour have now got the disease the Conservative Party had of thinking the issue is with the team manager. I'm not saying Keir Starmer's a genius or anything. I'm just saying that he's not the only problem. And I think that they will tire of Burnham.
2: A man from Liverpool's been charged with assisting Iran's Foreign Intelligence Service. Vahid Aberi, who's 39, was charged with the National Security Act offence on Wednesday in Birmingham. It comes after a proactive investigation by counter-terrorism police. A helicopter has joined firefighters tackling a major wildfire in the Cairngorms. It's the third day of efforts after the fire started late Wednesday morning. It spread to an area of around 6 kilometres by yesterday afternoon. The UK could be heading for a bumper butterfly season. That's what conservationists say as they urge people to join a national count for the insects. Wildlife charity Butterfly Conservation starts their annual big butterfly count today. Kate Merry is their spokesperson. She explains what it's all about.
4: We're asking members of the public to get outside and spend 15 minutes in a sunny spot in either their local green space or their garden, count the butterflies that they see and send those to us via our dedicated app or website.
2: And the heat is on and on. Yes, the Met Office say the hot weather is set to continue through the weekend and into next week. Temperatures have topped 30 degrees Celsius in the past 11 days. That's the latest from Radio News Hub. I'm Lucy Gorman-Lee.
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7: The Hub in Hattersley will host a free conference this September to help charities and community organisations make better use of AI. The Charit AI Conference 2026 takes place on Tuesday, September the 22nd, featuring talks, Q&A sessions and hands-on workshops designed to introduce generative AI and show attendees how to use it in practice. There are just 200 places available and anyone wishing to attend must register in advance. In other news, one of Glossop's best-known independent coffee shops is set to take over the cafe at Manor Park. Twig Coffee has been chosen by High Peak Borough Council as the new operator and is expected to open within the next few weeks following refurbishment. The family-friendly cafe will open 7 days a week, serving its popular range of coffee, food and cakes. Owners say they're excited to become part of the park community, while the council says Twig's strong local reputation makes it the perfect fit for the popular park. And finally in sport, Mosley AFC will host Curzon Ashton in this year's Willowwood Hospice Cup. The Cup will take place at Seal Park on Tuesday, the 21st of July, with kick-off at 7:45 p.m. The annual pre-season fixture raises vital funds for Willowwood Hospice, with Mosley aiming to win the trophy for a third consecutive year. The match also comes after Curzon Ashton named the hospice as its charity of choice for the new season. For a full list of fixtures and more news stories, visit our website, tamesideradio.com.
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0: Well, this afternoon, sunny intervals with light winds. It will remain dry, 22 degrees the current high, topping out mid-afternoon at 24 degrees Celsius. Good deal of sunshine for a little while into this evening, becoming dry and clear overnight, down to around about 13. And then tomorrow morning, sunny intervals to start the day with. Clouding over late morning and certainly into the afternoon. Very small chance of a shower mid-afternoon tomorrow and possibly early evening. I'll believe it when I see you. 21 degrees a high for daytime Saturday. Dry and clear overnight, though, leading to a beautiful Sunday. Plenty of sunshine across the day with light winds and tops of 22 Celsius. Oh, well. There we go, mind the gap. Here we go, 4 minutes after midday. And it would appear the weekend is underway, Ali. Everybody's working
1: for the weekend. 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
0: Yes, it is. Afternoon from Martin, so we kick it off nice and early here with the Friday Belters. Songs you might want to turn up a little bit louder. Todd Terry coming up, Brothers in Rhythm, after this from Black Box.

Tyneside Radio, today's best music, your favourite songs of all time. It's the weekend underway with the Friday Belters. Songs are turned up a little bit louder. Black Box doing right on time. Brothers in Rhythm, such a good feeling. So Fields of Gold Summer Fest kicking off today at the Tameside Stadium. That continues tomorrow as well. We've got the Techno Festival on till tomorrow across the borough. And it's the Chatterton Classic Car Show tomorrow, taking place as part of Chatterton Day. Fox Denton Park between 11 and 4. If you fancy popping down there, you're going to be helping raise money to support the Fox Denton Hall Restoration Project. I'd love to see you. Lydia's Tea Room is going to be open throughout the day as well. That's the Chatterton Classic Car Show tomorrow as part of Chatterton Day. All right, 13 minutes after 12, Todd Terry, Martha Wash, Tameside Radio.

0: Scott Terry, Martha Wash, keep on jumping, Tameside Radio. With today's best music and your favourite songs of all time. Brandon Flowers is back with a new solo album next month. He's already released a new single from it, which is very good. We'll check that out very, very shortly. So Cameron Kennedy, 3 o'clock this afternoon with Friday Drive Time. Songs have you in the mood for the weekend. Sports Talk with Lewis Connell back on tonight from 7 o'clock. You can also check out a repeat of The Hour, our weekly news programme. That's back on from 8 this evening. Alan Ovington turning up later with the Friday Rock Zone tonight from 9. And then we'll chill you out into Saturday morning with the Love Songs. That's the rest of Friday. That's a 1986 at the moment. Tameside
1: 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Sunshine, ice cream, and the moment you sit on your caravan cushion, it wheezes like an asthmatic accordion. 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

School Time Options quiz in around about 20 minutes' time. Final round of the week. The game where we learn together. Same Side Radio, 1986. Erasure doing Sometimes. We're going to hit the new music file again in just a second. And a little D-Light coming up. Hats off to the toilet paper manufacturers in Japan who've managed to launch a range of toilet rolls with apparently a horror story printed on them. Yes, each roll carries several copies of a 9-chapter book written by a famous Japanese author. How long will it take you to get through that, I wonder? I suppose it depends what you eat, really. I mean, what other novels could you print on toilet rolls? Gone with the Wind, maybe? I don't know. Just a thought. Possibilities are endless, but we'll leave them there for now. Random Flowers are the Killers. New solo album, Thrasher. August the 21st for that. This is the brand new single with Plans.

like a Hendrix haze. Music makes motion moves like the maze. All inside of me, heart especially. Hilt of a rhythm, where I wanna be. Flowing, blowing with electric eyes. You dip to the dive, baby, you'll realize. 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Baby, you'll see that rhythm is a key. Hit, get witty, witty, can't think, quitty, quitty. Stomp on a stoop when I hear a funk beat. Playing pop pipe, follow her to shoot. Baby, just sing about the groove.

0: Delight, Grooves in the Heart, and the brand new single from Brandon Flowers, the new album Thrasher, is going to be out on August the 21st, the new song Plans. It's very good. He's taking a country twist now, as many people are. Howard Jones, Niall Horan coming up, and yes, thank you, a school time options quiz in 10 minutes' time.
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0: Well, goodness me, it's a busy afternoon around the centre of Mottram at the moment. We've got long delays if you're coming off the M67. You're looking at a good 25 minutes just to get down to the Gunning Lights at Woolley Lane there via Mottram Moor. So Hyde Road, Mottram Moor, yeah, about 25 minutes just to do that stretch. Now, don't forget, the Woodhead Pass remains closed from Old Road at Tintwistle all the way to the Flout Roundabout. It's due to that fire which began yesterday. So the Woodhead currently closed. Routes around the centre of Mottram really busy at the moment. We've got some queues around Ashworth Lane onto Market Street, Stalybridge Road. If you're coming down from Stalybridge, we've got some queues at the moment on Rowcross Road through the roadworks there onto Back Moor. That remains very, very busy as you head out towards Mottram Moor. Coming up from Glossop, a little bit busy before we get to the Woolleybridge roundabout on Brookfield Road at the moment. The centre of Glossop's pretty solid all the way from Dinting Vale down towards Arundel Street. You're looking at 10 minutes just to do that according to the speed sensors. Victoria Street northbound very slow up to the A57. High Street East just crossing to High Street West, also looking really rather busy. Centre of Ashton, we've got a lot of queuing traffic around Park Parade from the Cavendish Street lights all the way back to the BT roundabout currently. Stamford Street up towards Stamford Park, Clarence Street there, we've got some queues on the approach towards the lights. A little bit busy around Ashtonhurst, either side of where we got here, is it Broadhurst Road? No, Kings Road, I do beg your pardon. Kings Road, either side there on Lees Road, looking really rather slow. Elsewhere, if you're going to be coming off the M60 at Junction 22, it's a little bit busy around Manchester Road and Hollins Road. 21 on the Broadway as well, also very busy. Now, a lot of queuing traffic on the eastbound M62. Queues back to the Simmerster Island, pretty much, into the roadworks at the stretch between Junction 20 at Rochdale and 21 at Milne Road. In fact, just beyond Milne Road, you're going to hit some queues. So, according to the speed sensors, just to do that stretch between the Simmerster Island and Milne Road, you're looking at a good half hour, apparently. Pretty busy around the Simmerster Island through the roadworks as well, especially anti-clockwise on the M60 once you pass the Heaton Park, 3 hours roundabout Junction 19. On the approach clockwise, that's looking quite slow from 16 at Pendlebury up towards 18, further around the other side of town, just usual heavy traffic between Swinton at 15 and Eccles at Junction 12. The M61 really slow back to the Kersley Spur down towards Junction 1 at the Swinton Interchange. Clockwise on the M60, just beginning to build now on the Barton High Level Bridge from 10 at the Trafford Centre up to 13 at Worsley. Now local public transport, we've got delay for the 12:13 to York, that now expected at 12:42. Stalybridge, you're looking at maybe around about a 25 minute delay for the 12:23 to Piccadilly. That's now expected at 12:44. Other departures, no major issues particularly. Glossop departures look okay, and on the trams or the buses, everything's fine there as well. Any updates from you, always welcome. 0330 123 0181 is our travel line number. That's 0330 123 0181.
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0: A little more time. Niall Horan, Howard Jones, what is love? Good question. Tameside Radio. Now, just out of Laura Branigan and the latest from Ellie Goulding. Here we go with three multiple choice questions, each on a different school subject. Virtual gold stars, a nice early finish, and no weekend homework if you get 3 out of 3 on a Friday. School time options quiz. Let's hear from the head, see where she's going to send us to this afternoon.
1: Attention, please. Due to building work in the main block, today's lessons will take place on the top floor. So please take extra care.
0: The builders are in early today. Okay, well, all the way to the top floor then. Let's see what they're doing up there for a change, shall we? And with our first quarter lesson, we find ourselves outside room 42, where they're doing English literature. What is the surname of the character Sir Toby in Shakespeare's Twelfth Night? So what is the surname of the character Sir Toby in Shakespeare's Twelfth Night? Now, is it A, Belch? Is it B, Burp? Or is it C, Cough? So Belch, Burp or Cough? What is the surname of the character Sir Toby in Shakespeare's Twelfth Night? That's strange. Okay, another quarter lesson. We'll nip across to room 43 this time, I think. Oh, mathematics on a Friday, just what you want. What liquid measure is equal to 1.76 imperial pints? So what liquid measure is equal to 1.76 imperial pints? Now, would it be A, a gallon? Would it be B, a litre? Or C, a quart? So gallon, litre or quart, your options for question three. And our final question of the week leads us to room 45. And they're doing geography. In which African country would you find the city of Timbuktu? So in which African country would you find the city of Timbuktu? Now, your options here are A, Chad, B, Mali, or C, Nigeria. So Chad, Mali, or Nigeria. In which of those African countries would you find the city of Timbuktu? OK, so English literature, mathematics and geography for Friday. You're about to get 3 out of 3. And a Tameside Radio virtual gold star. And a nice early finish if you ask your boss. And, of course, no weekend homework. Well, you can have a little comfort break here for the next 4 minutes. Your answer's the other side of this from Laura Branigan, Tameside Radio.

Tameside Radio, today's best music and your favourite songs of all time, Gloria. That'll be Laura Branigan. Ellie Goulding's going to be releasing a new album in September. She's already released the first single to be taken from it, Black Prada Dress. You'll hear that in just a second. 13 minutes to one. This is Martin. Thank you for being there today, and I think it's time to see how you did with your Friday school time options quiz. Last round of the week, to the top floor we went for English literature, mathematics and geography. So you're about to get 3 out of 3 here. Well, English literature was question one. We wanted to know, what is the surname of the character Sir Toby in Shakespeare's Twelfth Night? Now, your options here were A, belch, B, burp, or C, cough. And after much deliberation, obviously you went with option A. Yes, belch is the correct answer. Sir Toby Belch, who's Olivia's uncle. That's the answer for question one. Well done if you said belch. Question two was mathematics. What liquid measure is equal to 1.76 imperial pints? Now, your options for this one were A, gallon, B, litre, or C, quart. And the correct answer this time, yeah, it was option B. You should have gone for litre there. And, of course, one imperial pint equals 0.6 litres. So, well, then we said litre for question two. And our last lesson of the week took us into the geography class, room number 45. We wanted to know, in which African country would you find the city of Timbuktu? Now, your options for this one were A, Chad, B, Mali, or C, Nigeria. Correct answer was option B. You should have gone for Mali there. That's where you're going to find the city of Timbuktu. And in fact, it's situated around 12 miles north of the Niger River. Okay, so English literature was belch. Mathematics was litre. Geography was Mali. If you got those today, 3 out of 3, a Tameside Radio virtual gold star, an early finish and no weekend homework. There you go. We'll play again Monday. Yeah, why not? 12:40. Thank you very much. This is brand new from Ellie Goulding then.

Same Side Radio, today's best music and your favourite songs of all time. So it's the latest from Ellie Goulding. She is back. That'll be Black Prada Dress. And the brand new album, I Know Too Much. You'll be able to get your hands on that from September the 4th. 8 minutes to one. This is Martin. We'll do some more quizzing after two, by the way, with your Friday round of Statistically Speaking. You can play along for fun there if you like. And stick around, because inside the next few minutes, goodness me, we've got some great music for you. Girls Aloud and the Mighty Deacon Blue now. Dignity.

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1: And it's exactly 1 o'clock now. Good afternoon to you. Time for an update with the very latest news headlines. Lucy Gormanley.
2: Andy Burnham says he's ready to lead as he becomes leader of the Labour Party.
3: All of them heard the call from the people of Makerfield on behalf of forgotten places everywhere up and down this country for a return of the Labour they once knew. And now we answer that call. We will be that version of Labour again.
2: The former Greater Manchester Mayor has taken over from Sir Keir Starmer after he stepped down a few weeks ago. Burnham is set to become Prime Minister on Monday. In other news, it's the third day that firefighters are tackling a major wildfire in the Cairngorms. The fire started late on Wednesday morning and spread to cover an area of around 6 kilometres by yesterday afternoon. It's led to evacuations in the area. A man's been charged with assisting a foreign intelligence service allegedly relating to Iran. 39-year-old Vahid Abari, who's from Liverpool, was charged with a National Security Act offence in Birmingham on Wednesday. It follows a counter-terrorism police investigation. Abari has now been remanded in custody. A national scheme to count the UK's butterflies starts today.
4: We're just really interested in all of the species that people show to us. Are our populations changing? Are they increasing, decreasing? Are they changing in response to climate change? These are all answers that we're looking for. And the more people that get out for the count and submit their records, the better.
2: That's Kate Mary from Butterfly Conservation. The charity's urging people to get out to local green spaces and submit the different types of butterflies that they see. And the warm weather isn't going anywhere, at least not for a while. Yes, the Met Office say the scorching temperatures will continue over the weekend and into next week. It's also expected that it'll be the busiest summer getaway on the roads in 4 years. That's the latest from Radio News Hub. I'm Lucy Gormanley.
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8: Greater Manchester Police has been assigned Level 1 status in the new National Police Performance System introduced by the Home Office. Level 1 status is the highest performing category and is the default position reserved for forces where no action or intervention is required. Today's announcement reflects the ongoing efforts of thousands of police officers, police staff, volunteers and contractors who have worked tirelessly to strengthen the force and improve the service provided to the public. Police are appealing for the public's help to trace a wanted man from Oldham. Jamie Sharrocks is being sought in connection with attempted Section 18 assault and recall to prison. Anyone with any information regarding his whereabouts is asked to contact police. And finally, in sport, two of Tameside's non-league football clubs will go head-to-head next Tuesday as Mosley host Curzon Ashton in the Willowwood Hospice Cup. The pre-season clash will kick off at Seal Park from 7:45 as the Lilywhites look to lift the trophy for a third successive year. That's all for now. There's more news online at TamesideRadio.com.
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1: This afternoon, sunny intervals with light winds. 23 the current high. Should be topping out mid-afternoon at 24 degrees Celsius. And should be a very pleasant evening, actually. Good deal of sunshine for 2 or 3 hours. And then we're down to around about 13 overnight. Dry and clear for the most part. Bit of cloud first thing tomorrow morning, though. Sunny intervals and then thicker cloud towards the afternoon, which may see from time to time, just may, the odd scattered shower. You never know. Should be quite a pleasant evening once again for Saturday, though. 21 the high tomorrow. Best of the weekend weather, certainly on Sunday, with non-stop sunshine and highs of 22.

Salt and Pepper on Vogue. No Doubt's take on It's My Life ahead of that. Yes, we are Tameside Radio. Good afternoon, how are you? Friday afternoon was a nice part of the week. They got some nice plans in place for the weekend. Third place playoff, the bronze game tomorrow night of the World Cup. 10 o'clock start for France, England in Miami, if you really want to watch it. BBC One's going to be showing it, by the way. And of course, the World Cup final on Sunday, whoever you're supporting there. Oh, and I suspect it might be Spain. 8 o'clock in New Jersey, and you can check that out on both BBC One and ITV One.

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Let me rock it, that's all I wanna do. Shaka Khan, let me rock it, Shaka Khan. 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
1: Now, Tameside Radio's 80s show is about tomorrow night from 8 o'clock. Followed by Colin Hanslip from 10 and the Dance Classics. There's your soundtrack for Saturday. Chaka Khan, I feel for you. Anyone from Appleton coming up from their forthcoming EP, which is out in September, called Side by Side. The new song is Ready to Begin. And it's ready to begin in just a second. I need to tell you about something very important, first of all, because tonight the M60 is going to be closed between 23 at Ashton and 24 at the Denton Island. This is on the clockwise side, by the way, as the major roadworks continue. So from 9 o'clock this evening through till 6 a.m. tomorrow, full closure clockwise between 23 and 24. Then tomorrow morning from 6 a.m. through till 9 p.m, lane 1 will be closed clockwise, so it will be reopening on part of the motorway. But from 9 o'clock tomorrow night and then right the way through till 6 a.m. Monday, there will be another full closure on that clockwise section. That's between 23 Ashton, 24 at the Denton Island. And you can read more about those works via the reporter pages right now at tamesideradio.com. New EP on September the 4th from Appleton. They're back with a new single. This is Ready to Begin. You know I-

0: Same Side Radio is a Grace on K-Class. Rhythm is a Mystery, and the latest from the Appleton sisters, Nicole and Natalie, their new album, Side by Side, is going to be out on September the 4th.
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0: Okay, taking you back to the 70s very shortly. A little bit busy around the region now for Friday afternoon. It always starts early, doesn't it? Goodness me, centre of Mottram, where do we begin? If you're coming down from Staley Bridge, listen, you're looking at a good 20-minute delay there. Rowcross Road, onto Batmore, onto Mottram Moor. The queue's beginning at Mackley Lane, just to warn you. Very busy in the centre of Mottram as well. Staley Bridge Road, Market Street, queues back onto Ashworth Lane for a good 10 minutes up to the A57. John Kennedy Road also affected, and along the A57, we'll queue straight off the M67 there. You're looking at a good 20-minute delay down Hyde Road onto Mottram Moor into the roadworks. And if you're coming up from Mottram Moor, queues back to the Gunning Lights there. Don't forget, the Woodhead remains closed due to that fire which occurred yesterday. So the Woodhead Pass currently closed between Old Road at Tintwistle and the Flouch Roundabout. But I think there might be one or two restrictions along Manchester Road and Market Street in Hollingworth as well. Pretty busy if you're coming up from Glossop at the moment on Brookfield Road. Queuing traffic there along the A57 south of the Woolley Bridge Roundabout. Woolley Bridge Road also affected if you're coming in from Hadfield. Some queues along there to get to the A57. A57 in Glossop, queues forming on Dinting Vale onto High Street West. That remains very busy. High Street East inbound as well. Also slow. Victoria Street northbound up to the A57. Seeing a fair bit of queuing traffic. If you're coming into the centre of Hyde via Mottram Road, queues before you get to the Halton Street lies there, down towards Union Street. Halton Street seeing queues back to the M67 bridge, and Clark Way also looking a little bit slow. Through the centre of Denton, the A57, if you're travelling eastbound there, Manchester Road, just crossing Stockport Road onto Hyde Road, you're looking at a good 10-minute delay there. Very busy northbound on Stockport Road up to the A57. Clarence Street up to Stamford Street, heading up towards Stamford Park there. We've got some queuing traffic outbound from Ashton on Mossley Road up towards the Queens Road Junction. That's looking a little bit slow now. Queues along Park Parade all the way back to the BT roundabout, down to the Cavendish Street lies in the centre of Ashton. And actually, if you're coming into Ashton from the M60 there at Junction 23, queues along Manchester Road down towards West End Park at the moment. Pretty busy around the Denton Island, especially if you're approaching via the A57 Manchester Road just past the Golf Club. Drawsden Road, Ashton Road into the centre of Drawsden, looking quite slow down towards the Market Street Junction. But elsewhere across the area, we're generally okay. Just a little bit of traffic build-up at the moment south of the Denton Island on the anti-clockwise M60 down towards Bridlington and Bredbury. The M60 around the Simister Island looking slow now with queues back to the Heaton Park Three Arrows roundabout. The M62, if you're travelling eastbound after Simister, goodness me, you're going to be caught in quite a delay there. Just checking the speed sensors for you on this one. You are looking at a good 15 to 20 minutes just in that queue to get up to 21 at Milnrow. The approach towards Simister on the clockwise M60 looking a little bit slow from 16 at Pendlebury. Anti-clockwise, Pendlebury to Eccles looking quite busy. And also the M61 South joining at Swinton, pretty slow there as well. Local public transport, they've had one or two issues at Staley Bridge on the trains today. TransPennine Express, the 123 to Piccadilly, now expected to arrive at 1:44. Any travel updates from you, always welcome. 0330 123 0181.
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5: The FTSE 100 outperformed its European peers on Thursday. It closed up 56 points at 10,572. Sterling faded into the close after earlier hitting its highest level in a year against the dollar, amid growing expectations that Home Secretary Shabana Mahmood will become Chancellor under the incoming government led by Andy Burnham. Meanwhile, the IMF is urging Andy Burnham's incoming government to avoid increasing public spending. The International Monetary Fund has published a new report on the UK and says the new government should try to stay focused on its plans to grow the economy and stabilise debt in a more volatile world prone to shocks. House builder Crest Nicholson has reported a pre-tax loss of £35.2 million for the 6 months to the end of April. It's down from a profit of £9.4 million the year before. The firm has warned the housing market remains under pressure from slower activity and weaker consumer confidence. And to boost confidence, Leeds Building Society are offering a mortgage with a 2% deposit.

Very good, Olivia Deans, Nice to Each Other. All Right Now from Free before that. Hello. Tameside Radio, today's best music and your favourite songs of all time. The weekend upon us. This is Martin. Why, it might be a good idea just to check your lottery ticket. Yeah, we'll tell you more in just a second.

Son that preceded There You Want Me back in 1981 for the Human League, Open Your Heart. Tameside Radio with today's best music and your favourite songs of all time. The latest from Calvin Harris, now teaming up with Jazzy. We'll check out Satisfy in just a second. More quizzing coming in about 25 minutes time with a Friday round of Statistically Speaking. Let's remind you about something very, very important here, because if you are a player of the National Lottery, you might want to check a ticket. If you've got a ticket tucked away in a coat pocket somewhere, it's slipped down the back of the sofa. Apparently the National Lottery is urging us to check old lottery tickets because a £1 million prize has so far gone unclaimed. Now, the winning ticket was for the July the 1st draw, and it was purchased somewhere in Tameside. This is it, you see. It was purchased somewhere in Tameside. The missing winner matched the five numbers, plus the bonus ball in round two of the July the 1st draw, which would actually net them a cool £1 million. Can you imagine? Can you imagine you've got that ticket and you never realised? And all of a sudden you realise you're an instant millionaire. Well, if you think you've got it, maybe you got an old ticket somewhere. It was for July the 1st, round two. The winning numbers, are you ready for this? It's like doing the voice of the balls. The numbers 5, 8, 26, 33, 39 and 42. And the bonus ball, 54. So those numbers again, 5, 8, 26, 33, 39, 42, and the bonus ball, 54. Now, the National Lottery says winners have 180 days to claim their winnings, so the lucky winner of this particular prize, yeah, you got till midnight on December the 28th to claim. And if nobody actually claims the prize by then, well, that money will be redirected towards National Lottery-funded good causes. So £1 million remains unclaimed, the ticket for July the 1st, the round two draw. It was bought in Tameside. Check those numbers, and you can see more about that and the story online via the reporter pages right now at tamesideradio.com.

Sunnyside Radio, Calvin Harris alongside Jazzy. That'll be Satisfy then. Now, it might be a good idea over the next hour to have a think about one or two records you'd love to hear this afternoon, just have you in the mood for the weekend. Cameron Kennedy from 3 opening up the first hour to you. Songs chosen by you for 60 minutes between 3 and 4. We'll give you the contact details later. So lots going on across the borough this weekend. Don't forget the Techno Festival, that's been on this week, just inviting us to get hands-on with technology, boosting digital skills, and a programme of digital inclusion activities across local libraries, all basically designed to, you know, build confidence online. Now, it's going to be wrapping up tomorrow, the festival, with a free community event near Ashton Library. There'll be various stalls there, and animation and Minecraft quest experiences, those one for the kids, opportunity to write some code, augmented reality colouring activities, 3D design, printing workshops, plenty of advice and opportunities to try some new technology as well. You can check out the details on that by the reporter pages right now. Tamesideradio.com is where you need to go. Tameside Radio. As we continue, Friday afternoon, Martin here till 3, quizzing in the next hour with Statistically Speaking and the news headlines after Kylie and the Bomb.

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1: Exactly 2 o'clock now. Good afternoon to you. Time for an update with the very latest news headlines. Here's Lucy Gormanley.
2: Andy Burnham has been sworn in as leader of the Labour Party.
3: There being no other eligibly nominated candidate, it is therefore my honour to declare that the duly elected leader of the Labour Party is Andy Burnham.
2: Shabana Mahmood there announcing the news at a conference in London. The former Greater Manchester Mayor, who's taken over from Sir Keir Starmer, says he's ready to lead.
4: We are united and we put the power that comes from that unity at the service of people and places who have been waiting too long for politics to let them hope again. And that's what we're going to do, everybody. We're going to give them hope back.
2: He's set to become Prime Minister on Monday. In other news, Southern Water's been fined more than £7 million. It's after the illegal dumping of sewage off the coast of Kent between 2019 and 2021. The company pleaded guilty to 13 offences in April last year. A helicopter has joined firefighters tackling a major wildfire in the Cairngorms. It's the third day of efforts after the fire started late Wednesday morning. It spread to an area of around 6 kilometres by yesterday afternoon. Scotland's Deputy First Minister Jenny Gilruth says it's contained.
5: A very concerning time, of course, and the authorities, though, as I understand it, at the current time, have the fire relatively controlled, but that will be kept under their monitoring it at all times, and ministers are receiving regular and routine updates in relation to the fire.
2: A man from Liverpool's been charged with assisting Iran's Foreign Intelligence Service. Vahid Abari, who's 39, was charged with the National Security Act offence on Wednesday in Birmingham. It comes after an investigation by counter-terrorism police. And the heat is on and on. Yes, the Met Office say the hot weather is set to continue through the weekend and into next week. Temperatures have topped 30 degrees Celsius in the past 11 days. That's the latest from Radio News Hub. I'm Lucy Gormanley.
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8: Greater Manchester Police has been assigned Level 1 status in the new National Police Performance System introduced by the Home Office. Level 1 status is the highest performing category and is the default position reserved for forces where no action or intervention is required. Today's announcement reflects the ongoing efforts of thousands of police officers, police staff, volunteers and contractors who have worked tirelessly to strengthen the force and improve the service provided to the public. Police are appealing for the public's help to trace a wanted man from Oldham. Jamie Sharrox is being sought in connection with attempted Section 18 assault and recall to prison. Anyone with any information regarding his whereabouts is asked to contact police. And finally, in sport, two of Tameside's non-league football clubs will go head-to-head next Tuesday as Mosley host Curzon Ashton in the Willowwood Hospice Cup. The pre-season clash will kick off at Seal Park from 7.45 as the Lily Whites look to lift the trophy for a third successive year. That's all for now. There's more news online at TamesideRadio.com.
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1: Sunny intervals across the area this afternoon. Hopefully a good deal of sunshine for a while into this evening. 24 degrees today's daytime high. We're down to around about 13 overnight. Dry and clear as well. But cloud first thing tomorrow morning leading to sunny intervals. And then thicker cloud towards the afternoon actually, which sees the risk now and again of the odd scattered shower. I know, unbelievable. 21 the high for Saturday. Best of the weekend weather certainly on Sunday. It's non-stop sunshine all the way with light winds and tops of 22. OK, well, it's 4 minutes after two. Good afternoon from Martin.
9: Everybody's working for the weekend.
1: We are. And you've got some nice plans in place. Quizzing coming up, a round of Statistically Speaking after we check out some classic OMD for you after Johnny Hayes Jazz.

Same Side Radio, today's best music and your favourite songs of all time. That is a great record. Very underrated, I think, from OMD. Pandora's Box. Johnny Hayes Jazz, Turning About the Clock before that. Little Teddy Swims on the way. The Take That Boys as well. Vintage Take That for you this afternoon. It's 12 after 2. Let's play. Last round of the week. We call the game, statistically speaking, research being done all the time. Now, today we've discovered, according to a survey, that 40% of us, so a sizable number, 40% of us say that this smell apparently relaxes us and brings us joy. Hello. What could that be then? So according to a survey, 40% of us say this smell relaxes us and brings us joy. Now, your thoughts would be welcome on this. If you would like to get in touch for fun, see whether you're right or wrong. 81400, that's the text, 81400. As long as you start your message with the word Tameside, text charge at the standard message rate. And we're available on WhatsApp, 07787 350 452. That's 07787 350 452. So according to a survey, 40% of us say that this smell relaxes us and brings us joy. What could it be? So have a think about that one. You're answering two songs time.

0: 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God Went Crazy, that'll be Teddy Swims in.
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Tameside Radio's late night love songs tonight from 11 to chill out into the weekend and Saturday morning. Take that, Back for Good. Somba's new one on the way. First of all, let's see how you did with today's round and our last one of the week of Statistically Speaking. Now, we've discovered today, according to a survey, that 40% of us, a sizable number, 40% of us, say that this smell relaxes us and brings us joy. Must be good. What could it be? Scented candles, says Linda. Rebecca's going for a scented candle. Do you know what? It isn't, even though that's probably the aim of a scented candle. But it's not the answer we have here. What about freshly cut grass, says Vicky? Norma's going for cut grass. A lawn that's just been mowed, says Alan. It isn't. It's not to do with the smell of freshly cut grass. Who else have we got here? Oh, Ian did suggest that. We'll come back to your other guess in just a second. I mean, really, you're only supposed to have one guess, you know. Neil says the smell of the sea on a beach walk, although his wife Bernice says freshly baked bread. See, that can be nice. But it's neither of those today. Well, thank you for your guesses. Belinda's going for the smell that's given off by an incense burner. It's not to do with that. Now, just going back to Ian briefly. It says, well, sea air? No, it's not that. What about petrichor after rain? Well, it is rain-related, although Michelle can have points today because you're absolutely bang on. According to a survey, 40% of us say that what does relax us and bring us joy when it comes to aromas is the smell of the rain. Something we've not actually experienced for quite a while. Although tomorrow afternoon we may get the odd shower, so you never know. We might feel a little more relaxed tomorrow, which would be a good thing, really. Anyway, if you said the rain, award yourself a pat on the head and 2 points. It's

0: Same Side Radio. Nina Carroll's Ain't No Man and My Body Isn't Ready from Somber. Brand new music for you. As we head towards the weekend. The show that I forgot, Mike Warbank, will be here Sunday lunchtime. We'll have a little preview of the show for you inside the next 10 minutes or so. It is 2:30 now.
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0: It's the old afternoon across the area. You can tell that Friday getaway well and truly underway. A little bit busy either side of the Denton Island there on Manchester Road and the end of the M67 if you're approaching the roundabouts. The other end of the M67, goodness me, we've got some long delays. Queues before the end of the main carriageway there. Hyde Road onto Motra Moor is solid all the way down the hill to the Gullin Lights. If you're going to be coming down from Staley Bridge, Rowcross Road onto Bat Moor, solid traffic there. Centre of Motra seeing queuing traffic as usual around Market Street. Ashworth Lane, Staley Bridge Road. It's a place to avoid. You can possibly do so, but it's probably quite hard, really. A little bit busy into Glossop on Dinting Vale as you head on towards High Street, west down towards Arundel Street. Don't forget the Woodhead Pass remains closed because of the fire which took hold yesterday. So it's currently closed from Old Road at Tintwistle through to the Flouch roundabout. You can't be using the Woodhead for the time being. Elsewhere across the area, centre of Hyde looking quite slow this afternoon. Approaches on Manchester Road along the A57 down towards Clark Way and onwards to Market Street and Union Street pretty busy. Halton Street also looking quite slow as you head out towards Mottram Road there. And elsewhere across the area, a little bit busy in Ashton, just approaching the Cavendish Street lights along Park Parade. Park Parade itself pretty slow back to the BT roundabout. Outbound on Mossley Road up towards the Queens Road Junction looking busy. And thanks to the works in Staley Bridge at the moment, we've got a little bit of queuing traffic on Acres Lane, straight off the Mottram Road there, heading down past the Tesco store into the roadworks. Slightly further afield, long delays at the moment on the M62, travelling eastbound. Queues currently back to around Junction 19 at Middleton and Hayward, through Rochdale at 20 into the roadworks before 21 at Milne Row. If you're approaching the Simmerster Island on the anti-clockwise M60, queues now back to Junction 19 for the Heaton Park, Three Arrows roundabout into the roadworks. A little bit busy around the other side of town as well, particularly the stretch between Swinton and Eccles on the anti-clockwise section. And if you're going to be using the clockwise M60, it's looking particularly busy now from Junction 10 at Trafford Park and the Trafford Centre onto the Barton High Level Bridge up to 13 at Worsley. But other areas not too bad at the moment, we'd be glad to know. Local public transport generally okay. Any updates from you, then it's 0330 123 0181 on our travel line. That's 0330 123 0181.
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8: New Nottingham Forest boss Oliver Glasner says its ambitious owner Evangelos Marinakis was the reason he quit Crystal Palace for a move north. The 51-year-old was appointed on a three-year deal at the beginning of July and has faced the media ahead of the new Premier League season.
9: A very talented squad where I think there is a lot of potential in the squad, plus a very ambitious ownership, I thought this could be a quite interesting and exciting journey. The most important thing is shared vision, where we all aim for the same goal.
8: Rugby and England are in Argentina, of all places, as they take on the Pumas this Saturday. England have named an unchanged team, with Henry Pollock failing to dislodge Ben Earl or Guy Pepper from the back row. Cricket and England have levelled the series against India after Joe Root was 99 not out at the one-day international in Cardiff. They chased down India's 233 to win by 4 wickets. And Rory McIlroy says he's confident he can get back into contention in the Open after a frustrating start at Royal Birkdale. He trails surprise leader Jackson Suber by 7 shots.

0: Sunnyside Radio, today's best music and your favourite songs of all time. Manchild from Sabrina Carpenter. Inner City doing the brilliant Good Life before that. 60 Minutes Chosen by You with Cam coming up between 3 and 4 on Friday Drive Time. Songs have you in the mood for the weekend. So if you've not thought of one yet, do so. We'll give you the contact details very, very shortly. Jackie Graham coming up. We'll check out the latest from Olivia Rodrigo as well. But first of all, as we head into the Tameside Radio weekend, don't forget Sunday lunchtime. It's all about the show that time forgot. If you've never heard it before, it's our weekly nostalgia fest. Looking back at some of the big local stories, playing some of the big songs from A Year of Mystery, which isn't much of a mystery for much longer because Mike Warbank is going to reveal where he's going back to this weekend. Hello, Mike.
1: Afternoon, Martin. Yeah, this Sunday, we're going to take you on a whistle-stop trip back to the early 90s, 1991, delving once again into ye olde reporter archives. Two neighbouring golf clubs, Denton and Fairfield, were under threat from the controversial Kingswater Business Park development. Being promoted by Northwest Water, they'd offered to draw up plans for a new 18-hole golf course in a different location, on what had previously been farmland, just off Windmill Lane. But officials at Denton Golf Club were adamant, "We shall not be moved." Samson, the statue which had dominated the entrance to Duckingfield Park for almost a century, had mysteriously vanished. Leisure services were baffled as to how thieves had managed to unscrew the 10-foot-tall figure and lower it to the ground from its pedestal on top of a fountain. It had taken at least two people to shift it when the statue had been taken down for a facelift 12 months earlier. 1991. Misha's ice cream van had been a familiar sight on Hyde Market for the best part of a century. The latest generation of the family business were looking forward to their next chapter with a spot on the revamped Market Square. And the much-loved children's roundabout on the markets was also being restored and would take pride of place once more. Lillian and Gordon Cook and their son, Gordon Jr., had kept the roundabout in the family and maintained it with loving care since 1919. It's 1991 that's under the spotlight on Sunday. I'll be here with music and memories and a whole lot more besides. It'll be great to have your company Sunday afternoon on Tameside Radio between 1 and 3 on the show that time forgot.
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Sameside Radio, the brilliant Snap Rider from Jackie Graham. So yeah, you can check out the show that Simon Forgot with my Warbank, Sunday lunchtime from 1 through till 3, 12 minutes to 3, right here. Heading into the Tameside Radio weekend. Don't forget, tomorrow, Fields of Gold Summerfest continues at the Tameside Stadium, hosted by Clint Boone and Stacks of Soul, in fact. Top tributes tomorrow to the likes of ELO and Blondie and Queen, Paul Weller and The Jam, little Amy Winehouse as well, and the best of Britpop, and lots more on top of that. If you would like to be there, late ticket information available at fieldsofgoldfestival.co.uk. That's fieldsofgoldfestival.co.uk. Today, of course, it's tributes to Morrissey and the Smiths, the Bowie, and Fleetwood Mac as well, hosted by Dave Sweetmore. So this is Martin, 17th of July. Let's continue. Olivia Rodrigo now. This is Drop Dead.

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Now, Cam standing by, 60 minutes chosen by you to kick off Friday drive time. What would you like to hear today? 81400 on the text. Start your message with the word Tameside, 81400. 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And choose a song on WhatsApp, 07787 350 452. That's 07787 350 452. Hope you have a top weekend. See you Monday morning from 11. News headlines, the other side of this. Satisfaction in me.

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1: Burnham has vowed to give people hope back after taking reins of the Labour Party.
2: We must recognise that this generation of politicians, myself included, have failed to challenge a political culture and an economic model that simply doesn't work well enough for ordinary people.
1: The former Greater Manchester Mayor has been sworn in as leader of the party after Sir Keir Starmer stepped down a few weeks ago. He's set to become Prime Minister of the country next week. Speaking at the Conservative Political Action Conference, former Prime Minister Liz Truss says Labour haven't learned from the Tories' mistakes.
3: I mean, I think we could definitely be headed for a financial crisis. You know, there is no money. I mean, this is the big failing of the Labour Party, is that they spent years and years saying the Conservatives weren't spending enough money, whereas in fact we were spending too much money and not generating enough growth, and now they've made the problem even worse.
1: In other news, Southern Water will have to pay a fine of £7 million after dumping sewage illegally off the Kent coast between 2019 and 2021. The company pleaded guilty to 13 offences in April last year. They were fined £90 million for nearly 7,000 incidents across Hampshire, Kent and Sussex in a case brought by the Environment Agency in 2021. China's government says it's strongly dissatisfied with the decision to nationalise British Steel. It was brought back under public ownership yesterday, which the government says was to protect the future of production. British Steel was previously owned by the Chinese company Jingye. It's the third day that firefighters are tackling a major wildfire in the Cairngorms. The fire started late on Wednesday morning and spread to cover an area of around 6 kilometres by yesterday afternoon. It's led to evacuations in the area. And Brenda Fricker has died at the age of 81. The Irish actress was best known for films such as Home Alone 2, Lost in New York and My Left Foot. From Radio News Hub, I'm Lucy Gorman-Lee.
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7: Greater Manchester Police has been assigned level 1 status in the new National Police Performance System introduced by the Home Office. Level 1 status is the highest performing category and is the default position reserved for forces where no action or intervention is required. Today's announcement reflects the ongoing efforts of thousands of police officers, police staff, volunteers and contractors who have worked tirelessly to strengthen the force and improve the service provided to the public. Police are appealing for the public's help to trace a wanted man from Oldham. Jamie Sharrocks is being sought in connection with attempted Section 18 assault and recall to prison. Anyone with any information regarding his whereabouts is asked to contact police. And finally, in sport, two of Tameside's non-league football clubs will go head-to-head next Tuesday as Mosley host Curzon Ashton in the Willowwood Hospice Cup. The pre-season clash will kick off at Seal Park from 7.45 as the Lilywhites look to lift the trophy for a third successive year. That's all for now. There's more news online at TamesideRadio.com.
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8: So looking around at the weather, and it does look like we are going to be in for quite a bright and a lovely weekend. We're sat around 24 degrees for the time being, and it looks like those clouds that are above our heads will be moving on ever so slightly, and we'll have quite a clear night going into around 9 o'clock. Temperature's going to drop down tonight to around 13 degrees, and then tomorrow much of the same. We're going to see a bit of cloud coverage in the afternoon, but it will only be there for a little while. The sun's still poking through, a light wind passing through. Tomorrow's highs of 22.

today's best music, your favourite songs of all time. You are in the studio with Cameron Kennedy. It is your Drive Time show. Massive thank you to Martin Emery for the last couple of hours now, though. You, me and Drive Time. And it's Fields of Gold Day. Excellent stuff. Fields of Gold Day. So if anyone is heading down there, I will see you down the front, as Clint Boone says. Of course, Clint not there tonight. It's Dave Sweetmore tonight, our old mate, so I'll catch up with him later as well. But everyone loves a good festival, so let's hope that plenty of you are heading down to our mates at Fields of Gold and having a great Friday and a great Saturday as well, because there's some fantastic music to be had down there. Right, we are in the first hour of Drive Time. It's anything you say goes. Just get in touch on WhatsApp 0778 750 452. Let us know what you want to hear. It is as simple as that. First question of the day. Okay, Cam, happy weekend. Please can you play We Know Speak Americano? Thanks from Robbo. Have a top weekend, same side. Sure.

That one was Wino Speak Americano, Yolanda Be Cool on Tameside Radio. Now, we are going to go into more of your requests after a very, very short break. In fact, the break isn't even there, so we're not going to have the break. We are going to go straight into the next one. Julian Duckingfield, she's requested The Crusaders and Street Life. Remember, if you want something playing, 07787350452 is the number that you need to contact on WhatsApp.

is Song 2 and Blur on Tameside Radio. We got a no-named request now. We are in the middle of your hour, so remember if you do want something, play 0778 750 452. This one says, can we have some Edwyn Collins, please? That's all it says. So you've got a girl like you. And then this side, Rory, first-time texter. How you doing, buddy? On this sunny day, can we have Maybe Tomorrow by Stereophonics? Cheers, Cam. Nice one, Paul.

0: Stereophonics, and maybe tomorrow. 103.6 FM. In the studio with Cameron Kennedy. Your hour, your requests, all your tunes. Right up to 4 o'clock. What a great song that is. Love the Stereophonics. Right, we've had a request for some Elton John and some Florence and the Machine, which is great, and we are going to get that one on for you right after we check on the roads.
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0: As it looks at the moment to me in Tameside.

0: side, it doesn't look like there's a great deal happening in terms of traffic anywhere, really. The Moxham Moor is, of course, a little bit slower than usual. We are at the best part of 20 minutes if you are going from the M67 all the way down towards the Gunning traffic lights. It may even be slightly longer than that, and it is backed up all the way towards Road Cross as well. And that is because of the Woodhead Road being completely shut now. There is obviously an entry for people who live down there, but it's absolutely bedlam once you get to that Moxham Moor. The rest of Tameside, though, isn't too bad at all. Little pockets of traffic around Clarendon Shopping Centre, around 2 minutes there, and around Ashton as well. You're only looking at 2 minute pockets here and everywhere. So what we are going to do is keep an eye on Ashton Town Centre as well, bearing in mind that Fields of Gold is happening at the Tameside Stadium, so around that part we'll get busier a little bit later on. If anything changes near you, feel free to contact our travel team. They'll be available on 0330 123 0181.
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Shake It Out, Florence and the Machine on Tameside Radio. Playing today's best music and your favourite songs of all time. We are back in the studio together, and we are obviously doing your requests for the remainder of the hour. And to be fair, we've had some decent ones, and we've got an interesting one here. Now, I don't really know what it is that I'm being asked for, because I don't seem to have it. Robert Cross requesting CC Peniston and I'm in the Mood. And I don't think we've got that. But it's either I'm in the Mood for Dancing or we've got CC Peniston Finally. That's all we've got. So what I'll do is I will swiftly move past it for now. I'll go and see what I can do for you, Robert, before we do get out of this hour. But before we do play that one then, we have had a request for some Queen. All right, our Samantha in Guidebridge. Hi, Cam. Any chance of getting I Want It All by Queen? Not a problem.

That is Queen and I Want It All on Tameside Radio. Now, I do have a bit of sad news for Robert Croft. Sorry, mate, I'm not going to be able to get your CC Peniston request on, but I am going to be able to get some CC Peniston in total. So hopefully that will suffice. And we're going to have a bit of Finally for you. And that will be the last request, I reckon. But I can't get in the room to download. There's a meeting going on in there. And I can't get that song. But come back on Monday, see what we can do for you.

0: Finally, that is CC Peniston on Tames High Radio. And that does round off your hour for today and for the week. Thank you, everyone, for getting your requests in for as long as you could. It's been fantastic. Come back on Monday for a fresh week of requests. Now, Miley Cyrus and Hoosiers are going to take us up to the top of the hour. And then on the other side of it, the final ever game of Maisie Max and Mystery Sound coming up.
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1: The duly elected leader of the Labour Party is Andy Burnham.
2: The wait is over as Andy Burnham is confirmed as the new Labour leader. The Makerfield MP, who has taken over from Sir Keir Starmer, received rapturous applause from the party faithful and says he's ready to lead.
3: We are united and we put the power that comes from that unity at the service of people and places who have been waiting too long for politics to let them hope again. And that's what we're going to do, everybody. We're going to give them hope.
2: He's set to become Prime Minister on Monday. Next, the mother of Vikram Digwa, the man who killed student Henry Novak, has been jailed for 3 years. 53-year-old Kieran Kaur has been found guilty of assisting an offender after she removed the knife from the scene of the crime. A child who allegedly stabbed two pupils at a London school has denied two counts of attempted murder. The 13-year-old boy is accused of stabbing two boys in the neck in front of numerous children and a teacher at Kingsbury High School in Brent. He's been remanded into custody. A man from Liverpool has been charged with assisting Iran's Foreign Intelligence Service. Fahid Abiri, who's 39, is facing charges under the National Security Act. A helicopter has joined firefighters tackling a major wildfire in the Cairngorms. Crews have been battling the blaze for the past 3 days after it spread to an area of around 6 kilometres. Scotland's Deputy First Minister, Jenny Gilruth, says it's finally contained.
4: A very concerning time, of course, and the authorities, though, as I understand it, the third time, have the fire relatively controlled, but that will be kept under their monitoring it at all times. And ministers are receiving regular and routine updates in relation to the fire.
2: And the heat is on and on. Yes, the Met Office say the hot weather is set to continue through the weekend and into next week. Temperatures have topped 30 degrees Celsius in the past 11 days. That's the latest from Radio News Hub. I'm David Hall.
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6: And now with the local headlines, I'm Lewis Connell. Greater Manchester Police has been assigned Level 1 status in the new National Police Performance System introduced by the Home Office. Level 1 status is the highest performing category and is the default position reserved for forces where no action or intervention is required. Today's announcement reflects the ongoing efforts of thousands of police officers, police staff, volunteers and contractors who have worked tirelessly to strengthen the force and improve the service provided to the public. Police are appealing for the public's help to trace a wanted man from Oldham. Jamie Sharrocks is being sought in connection with attempted Section 18 assault and recall to prison. Anyone with any information regarding his whereabouts is asked to contact police. And finally, in sport, two of Tameside's non-league football clubs will go head-to-head next Tuesday as Mosley host Curzon Ashton in the Willowwood Hospice Cup. The pre-season clash will kick off at Seal Park from 7.45 as the Lilywhites look to lift the trophy for a third successive year. That's all for now. There's more news online at TamesideRadio.com.
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2: Any showers in the south will ease this evening, but thickening cloud in the north could bring light showers later. It's less warm than previous nights, though, with a low of 11 degrees Celsius.
0: We are Tameside. Ashton, Stalybridge, Audenshaw, Droylston, Denton, Mottram, Duckinfield, Mosley.

0: today's best music and your favourite songs of all time. You are in the studio with Cameron Kennedy. It is your Drive Time show. I am with you for the next couple of hours. However, we do have a bit of a change today. Because Fields of Gold is on, and I am scheduled to be down at Fields of Gold in the next 45 minutes, beg your pardon, or so. So I'm not going to be with you till 7, I'm going to be with you till 6. So what's going to happen is I am essentially going to finish at 6, you'll have some non-stop music while I get myself down to the festival. But you've got me until then, and at the moment we are looking at a very sad day, because it's the final day of Little Miss.
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0: That is right. Maisie Mac finishes today. It's the final game ever of Maisie Mac. And yeah, it's going to be some sad times. But we'll get to that just after 20 past, as always. Right now, though, we're going to go over to some Sam Fender with people watching on Tameside Radio. We'll check on the roads for you in just a second as well.

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0: So, due to the issues that I mentioned previously on the Woodhead Road, you can imagine what I'm about to say. The Mottram Moor is absolute bedlam still. Best part of 25 to 30 minutes for you to get down from the M67, and it's exactly the same if you are coming through Bowerfold and Staley Bridge to get down through Row Cross and the Batmoor. Again, 30 to 35 minutes before you can get down to the Gwynning traffic lights and off to Woolley Lane. Now, Woolley Bridge itself's got around 10 minutes of traffic in both directions on it as well, so we are just very, very slow right now. But the rest of Tameside dealing very, very well with the traffic so far. If anything changes near you, feel free to contact our travel team. They are available on 0330 123 0181.
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0: Lionel Richie, All Night Long on Team Tight Radio. Now, ladies and gentlemen, it's that time. The time we've been dreading, the time we've not wanted to come. You've known for 2 weeks now. It's 24 minutes past four. And it's fine. Time for the final round. The very final round of Little Miss.
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0: Maisie Max Mystery Sound comes to an end today. And it all comes down to this. Are you going to end on a win? Or are you going to end on a loss? Either way, it's been fun. It's been emotional. But let's get into it, shall we?

hopefully we get it right. Hopefully so. All right? That's all you get in. You have got about 3 minutes and 10 seconds to get your guesses into me, and then we'll see how you get on. One more time for the number, 0778 735 0452.

0: What a Girl Wants. Christina Aguilera, 103.6 FM. It's Tameside Radio. Right, we're going to do it. We're finally going to say goodbye. So let me remind you what that sound was. All right, that's it. So, a couple of requests in, a couple of guesses in. Still all very well and good. Now, Angela says, is it you turning something on? Which is just unbelievably vague.
1: Have another try.
0: Then we have got Carl in Horton Green. Hi, Cam. Sounds like a plastic ruler on the desk hanging half over, then twanging it. Great word.
1: Ooh, you got it wrong.
0: It is not that. And then Julia in Duckingfield. We've also got two no-namers. They all say the same thing. Is it opening a biscuit tin? It's the closest we've got.
1: Eat or try again.
0: It's not, but I'm afraid nobody got it right, and it is the end of Maisie Max Mystery Sound, and nobody getting it correct. Sad times. It was actually opening a Pringles tube. That's what it was. It was the opening the packet of a Pringles tube, but hey-ho. There you go. And that does mark the end of Maisie Max Mystery Sound on Drive Time forever. Maisie, from me, from all of the listeners over the last 4 years, thank you. Thank you very much. It's been fun and we've really enjoyed it. So you go off to high school, you become the best version of yourself and you have a great time.
1: Laters, taters.
0: Nice one, Maisie. We'll see you.

0: gentlemen, may we present
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5: Andy Burnham's been confirmed as the new Labour leader. He's promised to give people hope and says he has a plan to turn around Britain. The mother of Vikram Digwal, the man who killed student Henry Novak, has been jailed for 3 years. Kieran Coore's been found guilty of assisting an offender after she removed the knife from the scene of the crime. Southern Water's been fined more than £7 million for illegally dumping sewage off the coast of Kent. And Brenda Fricker, who's known to millions as the Pigeon Lady in Home Alone 2, has died at the age of 81.

Tom's Diner. That one gets stuck in your head for the day, won't it? 103.6 FM, Tameside Radio. Today's best music and your favourite songs of all time. Well, how sad is that? Maisie Mac, officially gone. Oh, I'm really sad about that. But not to fear, because we do have our brand new game starting next week. You will be introduced to the man running the show. And I'm sure you're all going to absolutely love him. Keep an eye out on socials as well, because we'll be doing a little shout out about that one. But it's all going to be fun and games. So make sure you are tuning in. Same time, same place next week, 20 past 4. For not Maisie Mac's Mystery Sound, but our brand new Drive Time game show. Got into some Harry Styles now. This is Dance No More. On the other side of it, we've got some Talk Talk. I don't think we should be here. I see no water, friends.

0: That is Talk Talk, and It's My Life on 103.6 FM Tameside Radio. Now, we are going to go into a very quick break. On the other side of it, we do have some Madonna. That should take us into the top of the hour, but it is only 5 o'clock. That means me and you are together for one more hour, because we're going to non-stop music at 6 o'clock, because I need to be at Fields of Gold. So, trying to make myself spread thin at the moment.
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1: Andy Burnham has vowed to give people hope after taking the reins of the Labour Party.
2: We must recognise that this generation of politicians, myself included, have failed to challenge a political culture and an economic model that simply doesn't work well enough for ordinary people.
1: The Makerfield MP has been sworn in as leader of the party and says he's finalising his cabinet over the weekend before officially taking over from Sir Keir Starmer on Monday. Next, the mother of Vikram Digwa, the man who killed student Henry Novak, has been jailed for 3 years. 53-year-old Kieran Kaur has been found guilty of assisting an offender after she removed the knife from the scene of the crime. Southern Water has been fined more than £7 million for illegally dumping sewage off the coast of Kent. They've admitted dumping waste between 2019 and 2021. The boy attacked by a crocodile in a Cambridgeshire zoo has had 7 operations since the attack. His parents say the 3-year-old has undergone numerous medical procedures but is making progress and is smiling again. Cuddly toy manufacturer Jellycat is suing Next and Hamleys over claims they copied their designs. The company's claiming the two firms have been passing off their products as Jellycat originals. Next has denied the claims and Hamleys has yet to comment. The Met Office say the scorching temperatures will continue over the weekend and into next week. Temperatures have topped 30 degrees Celsius in the past 11 days. Rudy Schulkind from Greenpeace is worried about climate change if nothing changes.
3: And that's going to have massive ramifications for people's daily lives. That's going to cause excess deaths, vulnerable people who are going to be put massively at risk as a result of this, because ultimately heat waves like this are a full-blown public health emergency.
1: And Oscar winner Brenda Fricker, known to millions as the Pigeon Lady in Home Alone 2, has died. She was 81. That's the latest from Radio News Hub. I'm David Hall.
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7: Greater Manchester Police has been assigned level 1 status in the new National Police Performance System introduced by the Home Office. Level 1 status is the highest performing category and is the default position reserved for forces where no action or intervention is required. Today's announcement reflects the ongoing efforts of thousands of police officers, police staff, volunteers and contractors who have worked tirelessly to strengthen the force and improve the service provided to the public. Police are appealing for the public's help to trace a wanted man from Oldham. Jamie Sharrox is being sought in connection with attempted Section 18 assault and recall to prison. Anyone with any information regarding his whereabouts is asked to contact police. And finally, in sport, two of Tameside's non-league football clubs will go head-to-head next Tuesday as Mosley host Curzon Ashton in the Willowwood Hospice Cup. The pre-season clash will kick off at Seal Park from 7:45 as the Lilywhites look to lift the trophy for a third successive year. That's all for now. There's more news online at TamesideRadio.com.
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1: Any showers in the south will ease this evening, but thickening cloud in the north could bring light showers later. It's less warm than previous nights though, with a low of 11 degrees Celsius.
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1: Today's best music, your favourite songs of all time. You are in the studio with Cameron Kennedy, and it is your Drive Time show with you for one more hour. And then we are going to have a bit of non-stop music. And then Lewis Connor will be taking over from 7 with Sports Talk. If you go into Fields of Gold this afternoon, have a great time. If you're by the barrier at the front, you might see me down there. Say a quick hello. Maybe we'll get a snap for Tameside Radio socials as well. So, yeah, if you are going down there, enjoy yourself. It's set to be a fantastic evening.

0: That is Mal Smith, Niall Horan on Tameside Radio on your Drive Time show. We drive safe. We're going to go into a quick break. On the other side of it, Billy Ocean, Stevie Wonder. We've also got some Duran Duran on the way.
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0: people see nowadays is only just around 3 years old. In terms of floristry and my involvement in floral design, it goes back much, much further. I trained as a florist 25 years ago in my native Germany, and I've sort of, even though it's been a bit of a windy path to this point, I've always sort of come back to that. And then during COVID, we decided to launch this business, and initially we started out in a studio in Whaley Bridge, where we just did weddings and events, so very non-customer facing studio work, a lot of corporate stuff. And then, yeah, just over 3 years ago, we got the opportunity to bring the business into our hometown, Glossop, and it's quite nice. And yeah, we settled in here on the high street.
1: Brilliant. So you've gone from sort of more corporate style and events, and you still do all of that now, don't you? But you obviously have diversified a lot since then. So just talk to me a little bit about that diversification.
0: Yeah, absolutely. So moving into the shop obviously meant that we you know, the retail side of things became a lot more prominent with, you know, beautiful little shop front. And the shop itself became very much a window to the business, a little bit like a showcase. So we offer all the trimmings a retail florist would have: funerals, weddings, everyday floristry, you know, gifts. And we've got a really nicely curated range of ceramics from Europe. We do a lot of houseplants, specialised houseplants, dried flowers, all of those kind of things. But then we also do workshops, so we're really lucky that above the store we have a studio, a creative studio space where we can hold our own workshops. We do a lot of corporate stuff, which includes obviously weddings and those kind of things, brand activations. We've been really fortunate to be involved in a number of TV projects, including some cool stuff that's coming out later this year. We do installation work for global brands, so we've been doing quite a bit of traveling at the back end of last year.
1: Wow.
0: We're regulars at the RHS shows. We've competed and medalled a number of times at the Chelsea Flower Show, and we're also really active members of the British Florist Association. I myself am a fellow of the Institute for Professional Florists, and yeah, I mean, anything to do with flowers, we're kind of involved.
2: 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What a good pair of ears.

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3: Andy Burnham's vowed to give people hope after taking the reins of the Labour Party. The Makerfield MP's finalising his cabinet over the weekend before officially becoming PM on Monday. The mother of Vikram Digwa, the man who killed student Henry Novak, has been jailed for 3 years. Kieran Kaur has been found guilty of assisting an offender after she removed the knife from the scene of the crime. The Met Office say the scorching temperatures will continue over the weekend and into next week. An Oscar winner, Brenda Fricker, known to millions as the Pigeon Lady in Home Alone 2, has died.
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5: Thomas Tuchel says the DNA of English football needs changing if his side are to win major tournaments. His comments come after the 2-1 defeat in the semi-final against Argentina. Tuchel has also once again reiterated he remains committed to leading the squad into the 2028 Euros. One piece of domestic football news, Jared Bowen is staying at West Ham despite the club's relegation from the Premier League. The forward's future was uncertain after the Hammers' 14-year stay in the top flight came to an end in May. There's another England versus Argentina clash this weekend, this time in rugby union. Jamie George will lead out the side and he knows they'll have to be at their best to get a result.
6: It has been tough and challenging in terms of the logistics of this tournament, but equally, we are very excited to be here and finish the campaign off in a strong way.
5: And it's day two of the Open Championship at Royal Birkdale, and a bit of history's been made. Clubhouse leader Lucas Herbert shot 28 for the first 9 holes, which ties the tournament record.

Shakira and Burna Boy there. Die Die, 103.6 FM. It's Tameside Radio, playing you today's best music and your favourite songs of all time. Right, my day is obviously being cut a little bit short because of Fields of Gold, so we do not have long left together. So I want to make sure the tunes are funky enough for us to get by. Including this one, Makes Me Wonder, a bit of Maroon 5. Shaboozy's on the other side. And I'll see what I can leave you with.

0: 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Because local businesses need exercise too, you know. 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
1: Getting tips here. It is Tameside Radio, that's all the time. Me and you have got left together. I'm going to leave with an hour of non-stop music so I can get myself down to the Fields of Gold Festival. If you are heading down there, make sure you come over, say a quick hello. More importantly, have the best weekend. There's some absolutely fantastic acts on that stage and I can't wait to see them. We'll get some great footage of them. We'll get some great photos of you as well, so make sure you keep an eye on the Tameside Radio social media pages and we will be able from there to tag you and tag your mates and maybe be able to share it away. So make sure you're following us and have a fantastic weekend. Quality cars
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1: The duly elected leader of the Labour Party is Andy Burnham.
2: The wait is over as Andy Burnham is confirmed as the new Labour leader. The Makerfield MP, who's taken over from Sir Keir Starmer, received rapturous applause from the party faithful and says he's ready to lead.
3: We are united and we put the power that comes from that unity at the service of people and places who have been waiting too long for politics to let them hope again. And that's what we're going to do, everybody. We're going to give them hope.
2: He's set to become Prime Minister on Monday, but his political opponents aren't impressed. Here's Reform UK leader Nigel Farage.
4: I watched his acceptance speech, and I have to say, I find the whole thing utterly vacuous. He is the great chameleon of British politics, capable of being all things to all people.
2: Next, Kieran Kaur, the mother of Vikram Digwal, the man who killed student Henry Novak, is beginning a three-year jail sentence. The 53-year-old's been found guilty of assisting an offender after she removed the knife from the scene of the crime. A man from Liverpool's been charged with assisting Iran's Foreign Intelligence Service. Fahid Abiri, who's 39, he's facing charges under the National Security Act. A helicopter has joined firefighters tackling a major wildfire in the Cairngorms. Crews have been battling the blaze for the past 3 days after it spread to an area of around 6 kilometres. Scotland's Deputy First Minister, Jenny Gilruth, says it's finally contained.
5: Very concerning time, of course, and the authorities, though, as I understand it, at the current time, have the fire relatively controlled, but that will be kept under their monitoring it at all times. And ministers are receiving regular and routine updates in relation to the fire.
2: And forecasters at the Met Office say the hot weather is set to continue through the weekend and into next week. That's the latest from Radio News Hub. I'm David Hall.
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9: Greater Manchester Police has been assigned Level 1 status in the new National Police Performance System introduced by the Home Office. Level 1 status is the highest performing category and is the default position reserved for forces where no action or intervention is required. Today's announcement reflects the ongoing efforts of thousands of police officers, police staff, volunteers and contractors who have worked tirelessly to strengthen the force and improve the service provided to the public. Police are appealing for the public's help to trace a wanted man from Oldham. Jamie Sharrox is being sought in connection with attempted Section 18 assault and recall to prison. Anyone with any information regarding his whereabouts is asked to contact police. And finally, in sport, two of Tameside's non-league football clubs will go head-to-head next Tuesday as Mosley host Curzon Ashton in the Willowwood Hospice Cup. The pre-season clash will kick off at Seal Park from 7:45 as the Lilywhites look to lift the trophy for a third successive year. That's all for now. There's more news online at TamesideRadio.com.
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2: Thickening cloud in the north could bring light showers later, but any showers in the south will ease this evening. It's a little less warm than previous nights, though, with a low of 11 degrees Celsius.
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2: Andy Burnham's been confirmed as the new Labour leader. He's promised to give people hope and says he has a plan to turn around Britain. Kieran Kaur, the mother of Vikram Digwa, the man who killed student Henry Novak, is beginning a three-year jail sentence. She's been found guilty of assisting an offender after she removed the knife from the scene of the crime. A helicopter's joined firefighters tackling a major wildfire in the Cairngorms. Crews have been battling the blaze for the past 3 days, and the Met Office say the hot weather will continue through the weekend and into next week.
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3: China's government says it's strongly dissatisfied with the decision to nationalise British Steel. It was brought back under public ownership yesterday, which the government says was to protect the future of production. British Steel was previously owned by the Chinese company Jingye. China's Ministry of Commerce says the move dealt a severe blow to Chinese companies' confidence in investing. Two huge wind farms have been approved by the Scottish Government. The North and South Caledonia offshore farms are estimated to provide enough electricity to power 2 million homes. New research shows vacancies for delivery drivers are amongst jobs seeing the highest increase in recent weeks. That's alongside other roles such as actors, entertainers and presenters. There were a total of 1.7 million job adverts in June. And luxury fashion brand Burberry says their turnaround strategy is working after pressures from the Iran war. Boss Joshua Shulman says he's pleased with the progress in the first quarter.
1: Stronger together.
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1: Andy Burnham says he's finalising his cabinet ahead of becoming Prime Minister on Monday. The Makerfield MP was officially confirmed as leader of the Labour Party earlier. He says his government will deliver the biggest change in British politics for 40 years. But during a round of media interviews, he refused to give away who's getting what in his new cabinet.
2: I am finalising those decisions and I will come to conclusions very shortly. And then I will announce those on Monday. So that's the orderly way to do it. And I have done it, I believe, in the right way. I'm not in the job yet, but when I am, I will do it in the proper way.
1: He might barely be in the job, but the incoming PM is already under fire from Liz Truss, the former Tory Prime Minister who lasted just 49 days in office. Speaking at the Conservative Political Action Conference, she says Labour haven't learned from the Tories' mistakes.
3: I think we could definitely be headed for a financial crisis. There is no money. This is the big failing of the Labour Party, is that they spent years and years saying the Conservatives weren't spending enough money, whereas in fact we were spending too much money and not generating enough growth. And now they've made the problem even worse.
1: Next, the mother of Vikram Digwa, the man who killed student Henry Novak, has been jailed for 3 years. Kieran Kaur has been found guilty of assisting an offender after she removed the knife from the scene of the crime. The Met Office says the scorching temperatures will continue over the weekend and into next week. Temperatures have topped 30 degrees Celsius in the past 11 days. Rudy Schulkind from Greenpeace is worried about the climate if nothing changes.
4: And that's going to have massive ramifications for people's daily lives. That's going to cause excess deaths, vulnerable people who are going to be put massively at risk as a result of this, because ultimately heat waves like this are a full-blown public health emergency.
1: And Brenda Fricker, the pigeon lady in Home Alone 2, has died. She was 81. That's the latest from Radio News Hub. I'm David Hall.
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7: This is 103.6 FM Tameside Radio. Me, Lewis Connell, with you, as always, for the rest of this hour. Now, I'm delighted to say, joining me now on the show is Glossop F1 Academy star, Alicia Palmowski, fresh off her home race win at Silverstone, no less. Alicia, how are you?
8: Yeah, I'm very good, thanks, Lewis, and thank you once again for having me on the show. I feel like I'm like a regular now on this show, so it's nice.
7: Of course, we love having you on, Alicia, you know that. You're no stranger to an F1 Academy win, but to win at Silverstone on your first race there in F1 Academy, is that quite sunk in yet? It's been, is it 2 weeks now?
8: Yeah, good point. I think just over a week. So it's what an incredible weekend. I think I couldn't deny going into the race weekend that if I could only win one more race this season, it obviously would be Silverstone, my home Grand Prix, that I would love to win. So there definitely was additional pressure going into the race weekend. I obviously had a lot more family and friend support, had a lot of sponsors there supporting me. So really, really wanted to do well. But obviously, I'm also aware that I'm in the championship fight. So as much as I wanted to win the race, I've still got to be considered and make wise decisions and not make mistakes or throw anything away in the process. But yeah, to stand on that podium at Silverstone where all my heroes, all the greats have stood, it was a dream come true and a memory that I'll definitely never forget.
7: What was that like? Because you've been plenty of times as a fan, but to be on the other side of that and, you know, have your family there, you know, I bet it was so emotional for you, that.
8: It was insane, honestly. I think, as you've mentioned, I've been to the British Grand Prix watching the Formula One for many, many times over the last 10 years. I think my first time would have been the 2015 British Grand Prix, and that was the first time I'd seen F1 cars in person. I really think that's where my passion for motorsport was unlocked, really, that weekend at Silverstone. I dragged my parents at 6 a.m. We had our like deck chairs. We were queuing, waiting for the gates to open, just so that we could get on the front row and have the best view of the cars. So Now to have been at the other side of the fence, racing as a support series to F1 on that same race weekend, and then win on top of that in front of the home crowd. The atmosphere was incredible. What an amazing memory.
7: And obviously, you were there on the same weekend as the British Grand Prix as well. That must have been pretty special. Did you get to watch the Grand Prix?
8: I did, yes. I stayed, obviously, watched the Grand Prix. I always loved the British Grand Prix. I'm definitely biased, but the British fans are the best. And the circuit's just awesome. It's so high speed, so technical. It's the home of British motorsport. It's just one of the best circuits, one of the best driver circuits. I think any F1 driver that you ask about their opinion of Silverstone, it always ranks in the top three. It's such a challenge to drivers and to teams, but it always offers great racing. It's always a great Grand Prix to watch as well. So, I then just took off my racing cap off and put my fan cap back on and just enjoyed watching the F1 after my race.
7: In terms of the weekend itself, you didn't have it entirely your own way, did you? Missing out on pole position. It was a great qualifying debut, wasn't it, from one of the wildcard drivers. Does that make it even better, the win, the fact that you've you know, overcome that bit of adversity at the start?
8: Definitely, I think so. It was quite a very difficult start to the weekend for us, to be honest. Not just myself, but us as a team in Campos Racing, my two teammates as well. During free practice on the Friday, we just did not have the balance in the car that we had in testing a few months ago for whatever reason. It was quite a shock to all of us. It didn't really make sense, but the rear was just extremely loose. So none of us really had that confidence level that we needed going into qualifying. Didn't really know what to expect. Sort of going into every corner, just unsure if I was going to spin or be fast. I just had no confidence. It was quite an unpredictable balance. So going into qualifying, the first half of quali was again a very big struggle. I think I actually dropped down to 12th at one point, which obviously was on the verge of being a very big disaster. So we made some very last minute car setup changes midway through qualifying just to try and give me some extra rear stability and support, which definitely helped. But then obviously I only had sort of two laps to try and put a lap together that was decent and would put me in especially that top eight for the reverse grid. So to be able to make the front row, I think that was a miracle, to be honest. I think it was a great comeback from where we were. So obviously gutted to miss out on pole. But Chiara, who got pole, as you mentioned, she was the wild card. She's also a Red Bull junior, so she's actually part of the Red Bull family. So it was like getting a Red Bull 1-2. So it was bittersweet. But if I was going to be beat by anybody, then I'm glad it was her.
7: Yeah, and you didn't waste much time in getting that lead back, did you? Overtook her on the very first corner. Was that the sort of aim? Obviously, it's everyone's aim to get to the front as quick as possible. But was that a particular thing that you picked up on, you know, where that might be an opportunity?
8: 100%, in all honesty. I think from the reverse grid race that we had on the Saturday, I started in eighth and finished in fifth. But I had a lot much stronger pace than the drivers in front. But it was just so difficult to overtake because we, in F1 Academy, we have no DRS or overtaking additional support like the other series and other categories have. So when you follow another car, obviously you get dirty air and the air are washed from the car ahead, so you lose front end grip. So it's just so incredibly difficult to follow the car ahead very closely and to be able to overtake. So I knew my best opportunity to get the lead was off the start. So I was sat there in my car just before the race start practicing with the clutch, because I know my target values on the release, what I'm trying to reach in terms of the pressure. So I was just sat there practicing. I knew how critical that start was to get the lead. So as soon as I led into turn one, I knew that I'd got the win, to be honest. I knew the only way that Chiara could get through is if I made a mistake or something completely drastic went wrong, got a puncture or something like that. So I just tried to get my head down, make no mistakes. She kept the pressure on, though. I couldn't really pull away from her too much. But yeah, really glad that we managed to get the lead off the line.
7: And it was an equally impressive start as well, as you mentioned, in that reverse grid race. I think, did you make up two places in that very first lap?
8: Yes, I did, yeah. So, again, that opening lap, that's the best opportunity to try and make some positions when everybody's dueling. I'd watched, obviously, in person, actually, many Grand Prix at Silverstone in the past. So I knew sort of every scenario that could potentially play out. Obviously, you can only plan up to a certain extent, but at least I was prepared for whatever was thrown in front of me. I was quite confident that I could make the right decision very quickly in that split second, whether to go left or right. And I made a decision to go around the outside. at turn three at the start, and that's where I gained the two positions. Then couldn't make any more progress after that, but obviously those two positions gained were crucial, and an additional 2 points towards the championship. So, yeah, good decisions on the opening lap.
7: How much do you think that helped in this race weekend and in others? The fact that, you know, there's plenty of people who are good at racing, but you yourself, you're an F1 super fan, really, aren't you? So you know that the circuit's inside out, from whether that's being there, you know, playing video games, like you sort of know it like the back of your hand, don't you?
8: You summarised that perfectly. Yeah, I think I do just see myself as a huge F1 fan that just happens to get this crazy opportunity to race myself. But I've watched F1 for, you know, as long as I can remember. I'm one of those nerds that can name like every F1 world champion ever since 1950. I've watched every race I could ever find. So obviously it's one skill to understand how to race, and it's another skill to do it. But I think I definitely have the background knowledge and the understanding. You know, that's part of my preparation work ahead of a race weekend, is I watch as many previous race situations on that circuit as I possibly can, just to try and be as prepared as possible for any scenario that's thrown at me. So again, there's only so much you can plan, and that plan normally goes straight out the window as soon as we get to turn one, because something else happens. But just having that knowledge of what's happened previously, it can just make me more confident that I can make good decisions under the stress of the moment.
7: And in terms of the winner of that reverse grid race, it was your championship rival, Emma Felbermayr. So it was even more important that you took points in the final race, wasn't it?
8: Yeah, it was frustrating, in all honesty, because obviously Emma qualified in eighth, so that gave her the reverse grid pole position. And with it being so difficult to overtake around Silverstone, that effectively just gave her the opportunity to get some points back on me, which was a shame. But obviously there's more points on offer in the main race on the Sunday. So for a win on the Sunday, it's 25 points compared to 10 points for a win in the reverse grid race. So obviously the main opportunity comes from that race on Sunday, which is where we maximised everything. But that definitely makes the championship a tighter fight, definitely, because that reverse grid gives everybody an opportunity to score more points than they potentially would otherwise. So although I wasn't obviously happy about the situation, I think it's great for the series that it means that point swing goes to and from in your favour and against you. So it's I guess it's more fun for fans to watch than me. It's quite stressful for me.
7: Yeah, definitely. You've still got a healthy lead, though, haven't you, between yourself and Emma in second. 30-point gap now, and we're just about halfway through. I think, would you have probably taken this before the year started?
8: Definitely, and I didn't expect it, in all honesty. I think, obviously, the grid was so strong last year, and there's six of us returning drivers coming in this year who I all expected to be extremely strong. You know, we've all developed a lot in the last year, and we've got a lot of fast new rookies as well come in, so there was a lot of unknowns going into this season. And equally, nothing is won or lost yet. Obviously, I do have that 30-point advantage, but motorsport is extremely unpredictable. All it takes is one bad race for myself or for Felbermayr or even Nina Gaidman. You know, in third, she's not out of the equation yet. So I just need to keep my head down, keep approaching every race in the same way that I've approached the first half of the season, keep doing what we're doing, and yeah, hopefully we can bring the championship home.
7: You've got Zandvoort up next, haven't you? That was your best weekend on last year's circuit in terms of points, so that should give you quite a bit of confidence going into it.
8: Definitely. I think Zandvoort is a track that I really love, to be honest. Again, I see it as quite a similar sort of circuit to Silverstone in the respect that it's quite an old school circuit. There's no margin for error, extremely technical. There's no time for a break, so it's very physically demanding as well. But yeah, it's a track that went very well for us last year. I see no reason why that should change going into this year. We've actually got some testing coming up this week at Zandvoort, so it'll be great to get back there after a year away, relearn the circuit, relearn all my references, get back up to speed. But yeah, I'm just raring to go. I think we've got like a 5-week break now until Zandvoort the race weekend, I think. So I just want to go. I just want to keep the momentum going. So yeah, very excited.
7: And then just finally, away from the track, your week got even better last week, didn't it? You got invited to the Goodwood Festival of Speed. Just tell us about how special that was.
8: That was incredible. I mean, it's my first time actually ever attending the Goodwood Festival. it's something that I've always wanted to go to, but just never had the opportunity to go, even as a fan. So to get the opportunity to go there, I was driving my F1 Academy car up the hill climb every day from Thursday through to Sunday. So I got a lot of extra time in the car there, just driving up the hill. But I also got the huge privilege of driving the brand new Red Bull RB17 hypercar up the hill on the Saturday. It's an Adrian Newey designed car, and it's the first time that the car's actually been showcased and ran in public. So to have been selected as one of the very, very first drivers to ever drive this car is such a huge privilege, and I think shows the amount of trust and belief that Red Bull are putting into me. So yeah, very, very fast car. As soon as I went flat out, my head went straight backwards just with the acceleration speed. So pretty insane, but awesome experience.
7: Perfect. Well, all the very best for Zandvoort, Alicia. Really do hope you can extend your lead further. And thanks so much for talking to us.
8: Thanks so much. Appreciate it.
0: We are Denton.
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7: 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You are listening to Sports Talk. Me, Lewis Connell, with you as always. I'm delighted to say that I'm joined by three men from New Mills FC. Of course, we've had the disappointment of England. The less said about that, the better. But we've got some proper football back in a few weeks' time. I've got Nathan Equite, I've got Sam, and I've got Luke as well from New Mills, making up part of the coaching team next season. Thanks so much for coming in, first of all. Nathan, we'll start with you. I mean, you've been involved with the club plenty of times before. You've obviously played yourself and you were there last season as a coach. Yeah. How honoured are you to be taking the club forward next season?
10: Yeah, I'm buzzing, to be fair. So like I said before, started off playing for New Mills, played there for a couple of seasons, did well, came in last season under the Bagleys as first team coach, so really enjoyed that first experience of coaching at that level, Northwest Counties level. And then through pre-season, obviously circumstances changed and the Bagleys obviously left, and I expressed my interest to step up to be gaffer, which got accepted, which I was buzzing about. So yeah, I can't wait for this journey ahead to see what happens this season. First job at this level, so yeah, going to give it everything we've got.
7: Do you think this is probably the right step up? The right time to take that step up for yourself? Obviously, you've done so well at Tintwistle, we all know about that. And obviously, you get to experience the county's football now.
10: Yeah, definitely, yeah. So, the coaching managerial process, yeah, I've kind of take it in gradual steps. Like you say, up at Tinney, very successful there over the 4.5 years, won lots of trophies, got promotion from the league. Which led me to leaving there because I kind of won everything, did everything that I needed to do there. That's why I stepped up into counties last season, just as a coach, try and find my bearings, just make sure what I was doing was right, to be honest. And then with this opportunity now of stepping up to be the gaffer, it's just a natural progression. Like I said before, yeah, something I'm looking forward to, and yeah, giving it a right good go again.
7: And you'll obviously be joined by the man next to you, Sam. I mean, how honoured are you, likewise, to be joining Nathan
11: going forward? I'm absolutely delighted, to be fair. Being playing for New Mills for 2 or 3 years, literally 10 years ago. My family, got family that live in New Mills, so I went and watched New Mills 25 years ago, and when the call come to get the job, it was a no-brainer to take it.
7: Yeah. And for yourself, Luke, you're going to be joining the coaching staff. How much are you looking forward to that?
12: Yeah, can't wait. Obviously, it all happened quite quickly. I'm coming from like coaching the under-21s at Staley Bridge and that kind of background, when Nathan Angles one day said it might be on the cards, and the next day it was on the cards. Snapped his hand off.
13: Yeah.
14: Just going forward and looking ahead to the new season, obviously off the back of last season, got playoffs,
13: yeah,
14: and it was quite a bitter end to the season, but it was a fantastic campaign all round. Mm. Will you be looking to sort of emulate what you achieved last season?
13: Yeah, definitely. I thought, last season, up until Christmas especially, we were well out of it, miles out of it. And then after Christmas and New Year, we went on an amazing run. Can't fault the lads, were absolutely fantastic. We went on a run and kind of forced our way into the playoffs. Like I say, was disappointing. We got beat 1-0 in the playoff semi-finals against Stockport Georgians, who eventually went on and got promoted. But some of the football that we played last season was absolutely fantastic. The lads gave us everything. And it was disappointing not to go up, but it was very pleasing to see how much we developed in the back end of the season in such a short space of time. So, if we can emulate that this season, then, or maybe even go one step further, then that's a dream. That's absolutely perfect.
14: And obviously, you had a good cup run as well, a couple of good cup runs in the
15: Derbyshire Cup. It was quite a sad ending on penalties as well.
13: Yeah.
15: You won't fuck me for
14: reminding you that, but obviously you'll
15: be looking to go on a few cup runs as well if you can.
13: Yeah, definitely. Yeah. I mean, we take cups very seriously. I know, I think I've mentioned this before, there's other teams within the league and other leagues that don't see the cup competitions as important. But I think if you go on a good cup run, it's really good for the fans. If you get to the latter stages of the cups and all, you can play some really good grounds. And also at this level now, if you get on a good cup run, especially in the FA Vars and things like that, the revenue that it brings in for the team, it's massive. So of all the cups that we're in this season, we're going to be giving it absolutely 100%. We're not going to be fielding any weaker sides. We're going to give it all our attention. Yeah.
14: And obviously in the league, you'll be in the North West Counties still, the South
15: Division this time round.
14: How tough was it last
15: year? And I don't think
14: it'll get any easier this year, but in terms of the
15: travel
14: side of things,
15: yeah,
14: that's a big commitment, isn't it? Going up and down the sort of Midlands and everything like that.
13: Yeah, it is. Yeah, I mean, they call it the North West County South, but it might as well rename it now to the Midlands. So I think there's been five teams, aren't there, that have entered our league from in and around Wolverhampton. So, there's quite a lot of travelling. But one of the things that we decided as a management team when we came in was to try and get a minibus for the lads for the away journeys. And it's like a bit of a pull because we're asking the lads to travel quite far. It's like some of the grounds are, it's like 150-mile round trip. So one of the main things that we wanted to do was get a minibus. So we've managed to secure a minibus. So at least we can say, and that's a bit of a pull as well, we'll just get to the ground and we'll drive you to these places. So obviously the lads are not putting wear and tear on the car and not spending X amount on petrol. So that's something that we wanted to do and we've succeeded straight away.
15: And obviously looking back a few years back, you know, this club might have actually not even been in the counties if it weren't for the sort of great escape.
13: Yeah, yeah.
15: You know, that sort of went down to the wire in the end, didn't it? It looked down and out at one point. I think it was 2024, back end of that season.
13: Yeah.
15: I mean, I remember checking the table and thinking, you know, they've got no chance. 2 points out of 15, I think it was.
13: Yeah.
15: And, you know, with a management team that obviously no longer here, but were there last season, you managed to sort of turn it round. What have you learnt from... Obviously, I don't think you were involved with that period, but what can you learn from that?
13: Yeah, so obviously the Baglers, when they took over, and like you say, 2 points, everyone in the country, I think there was like on the news and everything, weren't they? It was probably one of the worst teams in England on 2 points. Then they've done this great escape keeping them up, which is absolutely remarkable. And then last season, just learning so much off them, there's like obviously Mark, Jamie, Chris, absolutely brilliant. Learn so much off them and taking bits of what they do, bits of what we do, and just trying to compile it all together to give the best to the lads. Like we always say to the lads, look, we'll give you 100%, but you've got to give us 100% back. The team that we've got this year, it's been pretty much a whole new rebuild. I think we've kept on three lads, haven't we? Three, four lads from last season. So it has been a whole new rebuild, but what we're building it on is hard work,
10: honest lads who will work hard, who are ready to prove themselves. We've got a few lads from in and around teams around us, some lads from the Manchester Prem, some from the Cheshire Prem, who are ready to take that step up, who are good players, who just need a chance. And so far over pre-season, we've gone back a bit early, haven't we? So we've had them in for about 5 or 6 weeks now, and they've not let us down. They've been absolutely fantastic. They've been bought into everything that we want to do. And I know that on Saturday or Tuesday, whenever our game is, as soon as they step over the line, they'll run through brick walls for us. And that's what we want. That's what we want to build our success on.
15: And just for yourself, Sam, I mean, you'll want to help put your own stamp on the side as well. What are your sort of core principles when it comes to what you want from your sides?
11: Hard work. Work hard. You work hard. We've seen it from last three games we've played. We've played a couple of teams that are a step above us in the league format, and we've not looked out of place. The first game against Wythenshaw was 2-0. They've scored a sloppy goal. Then we've controlled the game and scored late on. It's a 2-0. If you come away from that game as a draw, I don't think anyone would be disheartened. Yeah. We played West Didsbury the week after. A great outfit, well-established, well-travelled. 3-3. Three mistakes cost us a game. We should have been well out of sight at 3-1, 4-1, and won the game. We go to Bake Up on Tuesday, work hard again, using 21 people.
10: Yeah, 21.
11: 21 people. Everyone playing at least 20 minutes or more, and beat a serious side out there 2-0. And it was all just pure hard work and grit. And I say that to the lads, you work hard, you'll get your reward.
10: Yeah.
11: But it also goes down to Nathan and Luke as well, because they've absolutely drilled them through pre-season. I won't just say that to you. They are absolutely fit. They're machines at the minute. And they was in last night for 2 hours, and again, they beasted them for 2 hours again. They're ready. We're ready.
15: And for you, Luke, the sort of training over the last few weeks, has it mainly been fitness-based? Because obviously it's been a long summer, I'm sure, and everything like that.

0: to get a win in that one for the fans, wasn't it?
1: Yeah, definitely. Yeah, it's always a big game, isn't it, when New Mills play Glossop. Obviously, I live in Glossop as well, so hopefully we can get a positive result on Tuesday night and then I can walk around with my head held high. But obviously, going back to last season, that Derbyshire Cup game, on penalties, losing on penalties, still leaves a bit of taste in my mouth. So hopefully we can put on a decent performance on Tuesday and show them what we're all about this season, our new-look team.
0: Yeah, you've got a new-look side. As you mentioned, shake-up with the coach as well. You've got a man that you know very well as well, Jay Sweeney. He'll be joining you as assistant manager next season. He needs no introduction, does he? A great character and, someone that's known well around these parts.
1: Yeah, definitely. We had to bring Jay in. Obviously, the success that we both had at Tintwistle, spoke to Sam Bowie. I said, we've got to get him in he's just an absolute character. The lads love him. The fans love him. He's in the fans forum, isn't he? He like speaks with the fans. He's just absolutely brilliant. He's just, you need people like that in and around the club. And it was a no-brainer when we decided to take on the role. Like Luke, he was one of the first people that I rang and spoke and got on board.
0: Just going forward then, obviously the season is only actually a few weeks away, starting on the 1st of August. Are you hoping to get any more players through the door, or are you pretty settled with what you've got?
1: We had this discussion, didn't we?
2: Like, never say never.
1: Yeah, we never say never, do we? We had this discussion like this week. I mean, we've got a strong squad. To be saying a strong squad, we've got a strong 28.
2: If you said to us, if you give us this position 6 weeks ago, we'd have beat your hand off. Yeah. I tell you that now. 100%. Like we said to each other only 3 days ago, if no one comes through the door, we'd be more than happy.
1: Yeah.
2: But me and Nathan call this the season where you can go anywhere. He's got 3 or 4 weeks. Obviously, another manager could not like somebody or not in their plans and they knock at the door. So we'll never say never.
1: Yeah.
2: But if we were to start tomorrow, on a Saturday morning, we'd be happy. I tell you that now.
1: Yeah,
2: and the fans would be.
1: Yeah.
0: And just going forward as well, I mean, I'm sure your focus will be immediate and, you know, looking ahead to next season. But in terms of long-term plan for the club, I mean, is there a hope one day to push on and maybe get to the sort of Northern Premier League one day?
1: Yeah, 100%. Yeah, I think you've got to have them ambitions. If you don't have them ambitions, then there's no point being in the game. So, yeah, the ambitions are just to kick on, just try and get as high up as we can. I think what we've tried to do as well is reconnect the community as well of New Mills, because I kind of noticed it last season. There was a bit of a... not so much, it wasn't really a cohesion with the team and the fans. We need to try and get more people through the gate. We have concentrated quite a lot on the social media as well, letting people know what's on in and around the club, offers that we're going to be doing. We're going to be doing things at half time, aren't we? Trying to get more kids in, like speak to the schools, just try and get more people through the gate to see what we can offer. Over the past 3 games or so, we've created so many chances, and that's something that we didn't really do too much last season. Our chances were very limited, even though that we finished up in the playoffs. But this season so far, we've been quite exciting to watch. So hopefully these new fans that do come through the gate, they get the money's worth, they're enjoying what they see. And that's what we want to do, won't we? We want to make it exciting football, defensively strong, but just have a good time when you come up to our ground.
0: And in terms of players coming through, that's going to be a big thing, isn't it? Yourself, Luke, you know, you've got a background with working with younger people. Is that something that you've got your eye on as well?
3: Yeah, if you look at the North West Under 21s League, it's all the best semi-pros, 21s teams from all around the North West. You've got your Staley Bridges, you've got your Runcorns, you've got FC United. And if you look at where some of those players end up, they end up higher and higher and higher. So it's always a league you've got to tap into. You just look at Adama at Stockport County. He's come through Nomads. Before that, he was at Glossop's 21s. You look at a couple of lads that are playing with Bridge now. They were the 21s last year. So there's loads of talent in that league. It just seems to get missed a few times. So obviously, knowing that kind of background, I can have an idea of where I need to go and look and who we can bring in, who's ready. And trying to get lads in now that might be ready in a year or two's time, because this isn't just a one-season thing we're here for.
0: And Nathan, you'll be obviously well-versed with all the talent that's at Tintwistle as well, and hopefully you can tap into that.
1: Yeah, we've brought a couple of lads in that have played under me at Tinney. So again, they know how.

0: I run. Sam's cut from the same cloth as me. Luke's sessions have been absolutely fantastic. I've got to give him a lot of credit for that. Absolutely fantastic. So they bought into it. And to be fair, they've talked to it like a duck to water, to be fair. Macca, Gilly, obviously we had Josh Lowe last season. These are lads that have been with us at Tinge Whistle all the way through, and they're absolutely smashing it this pre-season. So excited to see them in competitive games when the league starts. But I have no issues with them. I know that they'll hold their own and they'll smash it and just keep progressing like they have done year on year.
1: And you've learnt as well your opponents for some of the cups as well. You've had some tough draws. It's Main Road and Northwich Victoria as well. I mean, what are your thoughts going into those?
0: Yeah, two very good teams, especially Northwich Victoria, a couple of steps above us. But like I say, we said it before, our whole philosophy is based on work rate. It's based on work rate, getting into them. I say it to everyone. If you give any player time and space on the ball, you can make them look like a world beater. Good players, get in the faces, ask questions of them. And that's what we're going to need to do. We're going to need the whole 16. It's not just the starting 11. We're going to need the whole 16 just to be going at 100 miles an hour, closing down the spaces, scanning, cutting out passing lanes. When we get the chances, make sure we put them in the back of the net. Defenders need to be solid, win first and second balls. Just be a difficult team to break down. That's it. But the game yet against Northwich Victoria is something that we're looking forward to. It's going to be a good test. And it's going to be good to see where we're actually at.
1: You mentioned about the sort of off the field stuff as well, in terms of you're trying to get that social media following built. You've actually been recognised with an award as well last season. You got Programme of the Year, which is always nice to see. And you know, with the likes of Groundhoppers and everything like that, they'll always look forward to things like that. Is that something that's important to you as well?
0: Yeah, definitely. Yeah. I mean, I think this day and age now, programmes are a dying art, aren't they? So that's something that it's been nice to be recognised with, something that we're going to obviously continue this year. The people who put the programme together are absolutely fantastic behind the scenes up at New Mills. Ray and Sue, absolutely legends of the club, aren't they? They're absolutely fantastic.
2: Yeah, brilliant.
0: So yeah, it's something obviously that we're going to continue with all the other stuff, the pin badges. We've got things at half time, crossbar challenges. It's just, yeah, we're just going to try and take it to another level now, build on that success of the award for the programme and just take it to another level, and just enjoy the journey and see where it takes us.
1: And just on a final word, Sam, would you have any sort of message for the fans or any potential spectators that we're going to make the trip to New Mills this season?
2: Just get behind us, because they'll give everything. They've seen in the last three games the remarks around the club and from the owners. It's like they can't believe the work rate, the chances we've created, and it's just going to be one exciting journey. Yes. We want the community to get back together. When me and Nathan was playing there 8 years ago, 10 years ago, 12 years ago, we had over 200 through the door. We want to get it back to 200 plus. At the minute, we're in 80s to 120s. We want to double that in the coming start of the season, and I believe we will get that. With the backing we've got, since we've got the job, everybody has congratulated us, been behind us. The support's been amazing from far and field, and we can't thank them both, everybody, enough, the pair of us.
1: And would it make it a bit more sweeter as well if you were to succeed, considering that history that you've got with the club? You know, there's an affiliation there, of course.
0: Yeah, definitely. We're both. We don't, like we always say, we're not here to make up the numbers, are we? We're here to, like, give it all.
2: We've both got busy lives and children that are growing up, so we're not just going to give our time up to waste our time.
0: Yeah.
2: And that's the truth. We're here, and both of us being the people we are, you'll see the exciting journey, and I promise you all that.
0: Yeah, we'll be successful, don't we?
2: And that's it.
0: Yeah.
1: We'll be seeing either of you on the bench at all.
0: I hope not, no. Came on last season, 42 in the North West Counties. Hopefully that won't be.
2: I'm in better shape now than I was when I played, so they always say you never know.
1: Well, all the best for the season, gents, and so thanks so much for joining us.
0: Cheers, yes, thank you very much.
2: Thank you for having us, appreciate it.
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4: 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There's new music from Bywater Call, White Skies, Grand, Velveteen Queen, John Deaver and the Rockets of Love, Chakra, and many more. The featured album comes from the Puerto Rican rockers Matador to Matador 3. And in the A to Z of Rock this week, looking at the letter T, I'll be playing classic rock songs and album tracks, including songs from FM and The Scorpions. 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
5: 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You are listening to Sports Talk. Me, Lewis Connell, with you, as always. I'm delighted to say I'm joined by Vanessa Murphy-Wood from Tycoons All-Stars in Stalybridge.
6: Hello. How are you, Vanessa? I'm good, thank you.
5: Very good. We spoke at the start of the year, didn't we, ahead of the European Summit in Portugal.
6: Yeah.
5: Which is one of the most prestigious comps around. You've gone there, you've not only picked up a load of medals, but you've broke all sorts of records, haven't you? You've been superb once again, unsurprisingly.
6: Absolutely. Yeah, honestly, all the hard work paid off. So we flew out in June with our two teams, an under 12 team, under 16 team, and we came home with two first places, which was incredible. And also on top of that, we were the highest hip hop scoring team of the whole competition. So just another little accolade thrown in there.
5: Amazing. I mean, you've got very high standards, but did you actually expect to do so well? I mean, because it was quite a young team that went, wasn't it?
6: Yeah, so our under 12 team and under 16s aren't our oldest teams in the club. So obviously you always want to go there and, you know, you have the hope of winning. But our goal was top three. I've said to them from the start, you know, if we get top three, it's a massive achievement. It's the first time we've ever been. We'll kind of gauge competition, see where we are, find our feet with it. And the way that this competition is structured is there's a day one and there's a day two. And your best score of either day one or two is 25% of your day two or one score. So it's all strange the way it works. But basically, your highest score goes to 75% of your overall score. So day one, we knew that we were sitting in a good position because I basically got the email through to tell me what the division standings was and the score that we got. So I kind of got the athletes outside and I gave them the whole, like, you know, guys, you did really well. And I kind of made it sound like they didn't do as well because I wanted it to be a surprise. And then I was going, you know, if we do everything that we did yesterday, we'll stay in first place. And then everyone was screaming, running around, crying. All the parents were crying. Like, it was such an amazing experience. And just to... it's going to be such a core memory for everyone who was involved because it was honestly a feeling that I can't even explain.
5: And that was one of the reasons that you actually chose to enter this tournament, wasn't it? Because you went down a bit of a different path. You wanted to give the younger members something to remember, and you definitely did that.
6: Exactly, yeah. So normally our focus is on our open team, which is a compilation of dancers from 16 years old all the way up to whenever you want to stop dancing, basically. So this season, we're really focused on the younger side of the club and wanted to give them a little bit of opportunity and focus. And obviously, it's worked out in their benefit, which is fantastic. And, yeah, they've just had such an amazing season. Like, I suppose it's like anything. Like, the work you put in is the work you get out. And they are just so hardworking. And they've really, really just wanted it from the start of the season. I think we did like our vision boards, we did everything with them. And then, you know, they smashed all of their own expectations as well as everybody else's.
5: How tough is it to sort of manage the workload? Because I bet it's like a full-time sort of job for them, really, yeah. Isn't it? The amount of training that would have to go into it alongside all the other stuff they're doing. I mean, what sort of work goes into it?
6: So the way that we train is we do like conditioning, we do HIIT, and then we do tumble classes for the tricks, and then we do we get a choreographer in at the start of the year, and we have like one huge long choreography day. We then get them back in at the middle of the season to do upgrades, and then from there we just train for the full season. And then 4 weeks before each competition, it's like full outs, back to backs. So their stamina is like incredible, especially for the under 16 teams, because in between all of their training that they do with us on a weekly basis, they also had the GCSEs in between that. So it was really great to see how they like juggled and handled pressures on like each side of their life. But also it was such a good life lesson for them on like time management and the way that they could go to school and be so focused and do so well in their exams, but also excel in the sports as well. Because I think sometimes with the age group, you think you can't have one without the other. But it's nice to show that you can literally have both.
5: Am I right in saying as well that there was a chance that you very nearly didn't actually make the cut because... I think you were you the last team to be named when it was announced?
6: So it was our last competition of the season. We'd literally been so close at every other competition, and it was just, we were pipped every single time for whichever reason. And the last competition of the season, which was our chance to get the bid, you don't find out about the bids until 24 hours after the competition. You find out on Instagram, which is a stress in itself, because you think, do I get the kids in? Do I not get them in? Like, I don't want to get them in and be disappointed, but I don't want to not get them in and miss out the opportunity to tell them that they've won the bid. So luckily, it kind of fell on a day where they were all in a tumble session. And we found out that we had the bid, and it was just like relief. So to almost not have a bid to then go and win the competition, it was just like, my brain couldn't comprehend it. I was just like, wow, like what a moment for them as well. And like, it was great for them to have the acknowledgement of the hard work, and I know how amazing they are, but to have like external overseas judges be like, you're as good as what you think you are, it's just nice, a nice validation for them.
5: And off the back of that, you've actually got a couple more bids, haven't you? You'll be off to Florida next year.
6: Yeah, the sunny Florida. So we did a competition at Jamfest, which is an American-owned company. And the way that it actually works is under 16 ISASF Worlds bids are really rare to come by. There's actually only three UK teams that have ever won one. And we won one back in 2019, just before COVID. We were meant to fly out in the April, and 2 weeks before we were flying out, everything went into lockdown, so that didn't happen. So it was really nice, because at the actual competition where we won the bid, we didn't think we had, so we'd gone home, we didn't even wait for awards, like, which sounds crazy, but we just didn't have the assumption, and it also weren't in our trajectory, because we just thought it's so hard to get them that it probably won't happen. So we found out the day after, which was, I got all the athletes into the gym, which was quite nice actually, because it made it more personal. And then we've got a under 12 USA summit bid. So the European summit that we've just won, we've now got like a ladder up from that, and then it's now the USA one. So it's gone from like a European competition to like a world's competition for them as well, which will be really nice, because obviously we've fallen on the back of getting that first place. It will be nice to see where we stand in like the world category.
5: And you've had a great success in tournaments over here as well. You recently in Bournemouth. Just tell us about how that went.
6: Yeah, Bournemouth was great. So Bournemouth is like one of the hardest competitions in UK, arguably, for what we do. And we had such a good time. It's always our favourite competition of the season. Like, you're out there, you're on the beach, you're practising with your friends. And it was so good, because our older team are quite a new team this season. And we had an injury like a few weeks before. So it was like, oh, are we going to be able to do it? And we had a fill-in, which was great. And, you know, we came fourth out of a massive category, which was incredible. And we were just so happy with that, because we just thought, wow, like, to have an injury the week before and still come out like so well, we was just over the moon with that as well.
5: Perfect. Well, with that being said, going forward, what are you hoping for in terms of, are you looking for new members? Are you trying to sort of grow in any other areas?
6: Yeah, so we're all like, our doors are open for new members. So we're taking on our actual competition teams up until September, but all year round, we always have recreational and fun classes that we're always taking on board for. And we've got some really exciting things in the pipeworks as well. We're really lucky, because we just keep growing and growing. We've been in the community now for, this will be our 20th year that we're going into, which is just crazy to think about, us being around the area for 20 years. So, you know, 20 years, it'll be the best one yet, probably.
5: Hopefully so. Hopefully. Obviously, you're all over socials as well, if anyone does want to find out more, or get in touch in any way as well. So do that. And thanks so much for coming in, Vanessa.
6: Thank you.
5: And congratulations.
6: Thank you very much.

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1: Andy Burnham's promising his government will deliver the biggest change in British politics for 40 years. The Makerfield MP has officially been confirmed as Labour leader before becoming Prime Minister on Monday. He's pledged to devolve more power to all parts of the UK.
2: You will see a significant shift of gear when it comes to the devolution of power. We've made Greater Manchester the fastest growing city region in the country. I want everywhere to have that same opportunity, and Number 10 North will drive it, and I will be there leading from the front.
1: But critics have been quick to condemn the plans. Here's Reform UK leader Nigel Farage.
3: So the plan is simple. Create lots of mayors all over the country and all will be well. Power. Bringing back power. I've done more than any individual in British history to bring power back to this country and to its people.
1: Next, Kieran Coore, the mother of Vikram Digwal, the man who killed student Henry Novak, is beginning a three-year jail sentence. The 53-year-old has been found guilty of assisting an offender after she removed the knife from the scene of the crime. Conservative MP Patrick Spencer has been cleared of sexual assault. The 38-year-old politician was accused of attacking two women at London's Groucho Club. He always insisted he wanted to give the pair a hug. A helicopter has joined firefighters tackling a major wildfire in the Cairngorms. Crews have been battling the blaze for the past 3 days after it spread to an area of around 6 kilometres. Scotland's Deputy First Minister, Jenny Gilruth, says it's finally contained.
4: Very concerning time, of course, and the authorities, though, as I understand it, at the current time, have the fire relatively controlled, but that will be kept under their monitoring it at all times. And ministers are receiving regular and routine updates in relation to the fire.
1: And the Met Office say the hot weather is set to continue through the weekend and well into next week. That's the latest from Radio News Hub. I'm David Hall.
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1: Thickening cloud in the north could bring light showers later, but any showers in the south will ease this evening. It's a little less warm than previous nights, though, with a low of 11 degrees Celsius.

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1: Welcome to The Hour here on Tameside Radio. In a shortened edition this week, we start off with Eva Yates, a reporter, speaking to Jonathan Lees, a local artist.
2: Coming straight from the studio today, I'm Eva Yates. Today I'm joined with local artist Jonathan Lees, someone whose journey through painting and recovery has really captured our attention. Jonathan, thanks for being here. So, for the people who don't know you personally, can you just explain who you are and what you do?
3: Yeah, so my name's Jonathan Lees. I'm 33. I've grown up here. I live in Mosley, but I grew up in Duckingfield. And yeah, I'm a local, an artist. I've been painting now for just under 2 years, and I've decided this is my forever career. And yeah, that's where I am. I'm trying to spread the word about my work and bring more eyes to my canvases, I guess.
2: What do you think it means to be an artist rooted in Mosley and Saddleworth?
3: I think I'm very lucky. I think the scenery that we have, our landscapes are awe-inspiring and beautiful. We have amazing wildlife, and it's such a beautiful balance of, we're close to Manchester, we can just hop on a train, a 15-minute train, and we're in the centre. But then you come back here and you can spend 10 minutes and go up to the top of a hill and you're just on, you know, complete isolation, and you're back in nature. And yeah. I adore that.
2: So is this mainly what you paint? Do you paint landscapes and animals and general nature in the area?
3: Yeah, well, I haven't got around to animals yet, but I definitely want to. But landscapes is my passion. I want to capture the mysterious energy that nature gives off, and some of my favourite artists like Monet and Van Gogh and Cezanne and Pizarro, and their use of colours, I want to use that technique to draw out the beauty of Mosley and Greenfield and Saddleworth through my own eyes.
2: So if we go back in your story a little bit, what gave you the inspiration to start painting?
3: So it's basically a story of accident, I guess. So I was a recovering addict. I was at CGL in Ashton, and I was on a script there for 7 years. I came off my script 2 years ago, which was quite a difficult time. And during that period, I think it was about a 6-week period where you come off your script, you detox from everything. And I just needed some direction. I had a lot of questions that I needed answering, and I had to look within myself to try and find the answers. And CGL ran an art group on a Thursday, and I just decided to go one day. My key worker suggested it, to kind of like shut off and just, you know, draw, make some nice pictures or whatever. I was a bit skeptical, but I went, and the lady who ran the group, Sonia, was just fantastic. Everyone does a meditation before, and it's just, I really felt at peace, and I felt like I could make something special, I guess.
2: So does painting give you something, like whether that be a feeling or a way to express your emotions that anything else doesn't give you?
3: Absolutely. Yeah, so I've always been very creative, but I went down the career path of office work. I worked in the public sector, I was never really satisfied. I always wanted more. I always felt I had more to offer, I guess. I always felt quite restricted and frustrated. And painting is it was everything that I was searching for. I've realised that now. And I'm on a mission, I'm on a hunt to create art that just blows people's minds, basically, and maybe gives them hope and direction, especially people who are struggling in life and they don't know which way to go. Maybe they've made some bad decisions. I want them to be able to look at my art and realize it isn't too late to make a change. There's beauty in the world around us. All you have to do is take a leap of faith and a bit of courage in yourself, and that's just really fulfilling if I can do that.
2: Well, your painting and your journey sounds beautiful. Thank you. We're going to take a short break and we'll be back with Jonathan to talk more about his art.

0: Welcome back. I'm Eva Yates, sitting in the studio today with Maudsley-based oil painter Jonathan Lees. Before the break, we discussed a little bit about your journey to becoming an artist. Now, if we focus more on your work in particular, can you talk us through the process from blank canvas to finished piece?
1: Absolutely. So, I used to be really intimidated by a blank canvas. I think a lot of artists get that, but it's gradually disappeared. And my process is, I'll go out into the countryside and I'll take some pictures and I'll just sit and just observe. And then I'll come back and I'll find one that I come back to my flat. I don't have a studio just yet. I'm still working towards that. And I'll sketch it out. I don't know if you know, like, the Van Gogh sketches that he used to do before his... So I kind of do one of those and just go for it, basically. And oil is such an amazing medium because you're able to build up layers and you're really able to make some amazing effects, visual effects, by building up certain layers of pigment. And it's a real science. That's my process, basically. And sometimes it might take me a few weeks, or if I'm painting an enormous canvas, which the ones I'm doing at the moment are really, really quite big, it can take me a few months. So, but I always have like at least 10 or 15 that I'm constantly working on, because as you know, oils take a bit longer to dry. I guess, but that's the price for them being so, like, so vivid and full of colour. So yeah, I constantly have a rotation, 10 to 15, and just chip away at them all individually, and eventually they get finished, I guess.
0: Yeah, and you brought a couple paintings in here today, but one that stood out most to me is this one here. It's got a bridge and it's overgrown with greenery, and there's a river or a canal, did you say?
1: Yeah, so the canal actually goes up above the bridge, and it's the river that runs underneath.
0: Oh wow.
1: So it's a really interesting bridge. Yeah, I guess.
0: Yeah, and you just seem to have captured the beauty of nature and seemingly abandoned areas by humans.
1: Well, thank you, and those are my favorite ones. Living in Tameside and Maudsley, we have loads of factories and loads of chimneys that dot around our landscapes. And I love that. I love, for example, there's a chimney in Maudsley in the middle of nowhere, basically. It's all that's left of the factory. And all the trees have grown around it, and there's like bushes growing out the cracks in the mortar. And there's something really special about nature reclaiming forgotten worlds, I guess. The Industrial Revolution, this was the epicenter of it all. And now it's kind of falling away and those buildings aren't needed anymore. They're knocked down. But the ones that are still here and overgrown, that does something for me, I guess. I think that's a really special moment that they won't be there forever. While they're here, I want to try and capture them as much as I possibly can.
0: We all love your art, but how have other people responded to your work so far?
1: Well, thank you, and I've had an amazing response. I really have. I've had my prints went live on my website 3 weeks ago, and I've had loads of orders. I've been really blown away by the support. It's been fantastic and super encouraging as well, because it's all well and good me being happy with my art, but if people don't want to hang them in the walls, on their walls, or in you know, then I guess it's not really sustainable. So yeah, that's been amazing, and so much support over social media, people just messaging me and saying they really resonate with my journey and my story, and that it really is a beautiful thing, and it gives me such determination and motivation to carry on, because I feel like this path that I'm on now, I could really make something special, I guess, and do some amazing work and influence people for the better.
0: I heard you mention you've got a website. Are you selling artwork for the public?
1: Yeah, so on my website at the minute, you can buy prints of my first collection. I think there are 13 or 14 different landscapes to choose from. This is just my first collection, though. I've got so many more that need scanning, and then because a lot of my canvases are quite big, as you've seen, they have to be professionally scanned, and then they're turned into fine art prints, and it's a whole process that I've had to learn. I get them printed at a place in Altrincham. I'll just give them a shout out. It's Love to Frame. Russ, Alistair and Andrea, they're amazing. And yeah, if you want a fine art print of a local landscape, you have to check them out. And there's way more to come. I'm going to eventually be selling my originals on my website as well. There's just a lot of work that goes into it, and I'm here for it though, and it's all in the process.
0: Just for those who don't know, where can they find your website?
1: Yeah, so my website is jonathandleesart.com.
0: Well, it sounds like you've put so much hard work and lots of effort into these art pieces. We're going to take another short break, but when we come back, we will talk about Jonathan's wider message to the public and his future plans. For

0: Welcome back. You're listening to Tameside Radio, and I'm Eva Yates, joined with Jonathan Lees. Now, Jonathan, what would you say to people looking for a new direction?
1: People looking for a new direction, I would say it's never too late. It really isn't ever too late. Life is a long time. I know life is short is a real cliche, but life is a really long time. And we have different chapters, different phases, different eras in our lives. And if someone's struggling or they're just unsatisfied, I'll say you need to find something that you are passionate about, something that puts a huge smile on your face, or that gives you that feeling in your belly where you're excited and you just can't wait to do something. It could be a hobby or a sport, or everyone's different. But what I'll say is, finding what that is will massively improve your quality of life.
0: And we hear loads of stories about people recovering through sports or music or dance, but not really art. Why do you think this is?
1: I think art is a really tricky industry to get into. I think there's a lot of competition, and people go to universities and college to study art, fine art. And for an amateur artist or someone who's self-taught, like I've taught myself how to paint in oils, it can be quite daunting. And you know, people don't always have the time to do that, or the resources to do that, or the motivation to do that. But it goes back to what I said before: if you can find something that you are truly passionate about, it's an avenue worth exploring. You know, pick up a painting, have a look at it, go to Manchester Art Gallery. There's some amazing painters in there. Just have a look around and say, oh, I wonder what I would paint if I was in this situation. You know, could I make something raw and visceral from inside that could influence people? And if the answer is yes, then try it out.
0: If someone feels inexperienced or intimidated, let's say, with the idea of starting an art project, what advice would you give them?
1: I would say all tough decisions are not easy to make. And sometimes the best things come from hard decisions and tough choices. And it is intimidating. I mean, sometimes when I've got a blank canvas, I'm like, oh, you know, it's here we go again kind of thing. You know, how's this going to turn out? But you've just got to take a leap of faith and just go with the flow. And if you have faith in yourself, faith in your ability to constantly learn, I think that's the key thing, is constantly wanting to get better. Because now I don't mind a blank canvas, because I know that when I'm done with this one, my next one will be even better. Or I'll have learned something that I can apply. And that whole thing about learning and developing, is like essential to my painting. I'm never satisfied with a canvas that's finished. And when it's finished, I put it to one side. I want to pick up the next one and make it even more, you know, special, I guess. And that's not taking anything away from the ones I've already done, but it's a linear process in my mind. And yeah, I'll just say craving developing yourself and working on yourself is such good motivation for wanting to get better at anything.
0: You've already started to make a wonderful collection of paintings. What do you think your next steps are?
1: So recently I've been going bigger, painting on really enormous canvases, and that's just another experiment. I'm always experimenting. I'm always trying new things. One of the things I'm doing at the minute is palette knife work. So I've been working not just using a brush, but a palette knife. And it gives you such a different texture and a different feel to a canvas, and combining it with brushes and everything else. So I guess my direction is to just continue to learn and continue to enjoy the process, to live in the moment, you know, to get out in nature and constantly crave and look for things to be inspired by. And for me, that's nature and the natural world, or the universe, or science and history. I love my history. And all these things kind of give me a good perspective to make good art. I think if I didn't expose myself to any of those things, I don't think I'd be able to have the mindscape or the vision to be able to make something that can really be powerful to people to see. So yeah, it's all

0: Collins, Phil Bailey, Easy Lover from Tameside Radio. And before that, we're listening to Eva Yates speaking to Jonathan Lees, a local artist. Fascinating interview, really was. For the next half an hour, we've got some great songs here on Tameside Radio with Adele and next, Tears for Fears.
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1: Andy Burnham says he's finalising his cabinet ahead of becoming Prime Minister on Monday. The Makerfield MP was officially confirmed as leader of the Labour Party earlier. He says his government will deliver the biggest change in British politics for 40 years. But during a round of media interviews, he refused to give away who's getting what in his new cabinet.
2: I am finalising those decisions and I will come to conclusions very shortly. And then I will announce those on Monday. So that's the orderly way to do it. And I have done it, I believe, in the right way. I'm not in the job yet, but when I am, I will do it in the proper way.
1: The incoming PM is already under fire from Liz Truss, the former Tory Prime Minister who lasted just 49 days in office. Speaking at the Conservative Political Action Conference, she says Labour haven't learned from the Tories' mistakes.
3: I think we could definitely be headed for a financial crisis. There is no money. I mean, this is the big failing of the Labour Party, is that they spent years and years saying the Conservatives weren't spending enough money, whereas in fact we were spending too much money and not generating enough growth. And now they've made the problem even worse.
1: Next, the mother of Vikram Digwa, the man who killed student Henry Novak, has been jailed for 3 years. Kieran Kaur has been found guilty of assisting an offender after she removed the knife from the scene of the crime. Police in Glasgow say they're confident they can maintain security as thousands descend on the city for next week's Commonwealth Games. The UK national terror threat is currently at severe, but Chief Superintendent Lorna McEwen says the public can feel safe.
4: And we don't have anything that says there will be a specific threat to the Games. Now, of course, this can always change, so we have to plan for every eventuality. So what we've done for at least the past 18 months is work with our colleagues in tandem in Police Scotland to make sure we're putting in a proportionate but robust policing plan.
1: And one of cricket's icons, Sir Garfield Sobers, has died at the age of 89. That's the latest from Radio News Hub. I'm David Hall.
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And we got started tonight with a guy who first rose to fame as a founding member of the Scorpions and then achieved fame in the mid-1970s as the lead guitar player for UFO, Michael Schenker, the Michael Schenker Group there and Rock My Nights Away. Taken from the album Built to Destroy, their fourth album, which saw the return of Gary Barden to the group on vocals following the departure of Graham Bonnet, who left as tensions grew within the band. So tonight, my featured album comes from the Puerto Rican rockers Matador. It's their third album, Matador 3. I've also got new music to play from Black Blood STHLM, a Swedish band who have a forthcoming EP, a song from that. Also new music from Grand, cover of an Anastasia song from Chakra's forthcoming album. John Deaver and the Rockets of Love, Velveteen Queen. This new single from the Swiss rockers King Zebra. New music as well from These Wicked Rivers, White Skies, Bywater Call. And a track from an album that's just been released, Adoro Live. It came out on the 3rd of July. It's actually a re-release of her first live album from 1993. But my first piece of new music tonight comes from the Swedish hard rock band Velveteen Queen. It's their new single from their highly anticipated second album, The Greater Good. This is a song called Adrenaline.

That's the Swiss hard rock veterans Chakra and their first ever cover song and duet, Left Outside Alone, which features the Swiss singer and songwriter Serena Telly. The track was originally released by Anastasia in 2004 and it's the second single taken from Chakra's upcoming album, Just Live Loud. The band say that over the years, countless songs were discussed as potential cover tracks, but none of them ever quite felt right. At the same time, they had long been talking about recording a duet with a female vocalist, and when they toured together with Serena Telly, it immediately became clear who that voice should be, and the fact that both ideas would ultimately come together in the same song wasn't planned, it just happened naturally. Chakra, Left Outside Alone. And before that, I played you the Swedish hard rock rising stars Velveteen Queen and the second single from their eagerly anticipated sophomore album, The Greater Good. A raucous, riff-fueled anthem, Adrenaline, which celebrates life on the road and an unwavering passion for rock and roll. It channels the strut of the Sunset Strip's glory days via Sweden with a healthy dash of old-school Guns N' Roses alongside spiritual ties to Aerosmith, Velvet Revolver and Hanoi Rocks. The band say some songs are written in studios, but Adrenaline was written somewhere between No Sleep, Another City and The Next Stage. Fueled by their love of rock and roll and pure adrenaline, they just kept moving forward. It's their new single, Adrenaline, Velveteen Queen, from their new album, The Greater Good, which is due for release on the 18th of September. I'm going to play a song from Guns N' Roses next, a band which has quite a few tribute acts to them. One of the most successful Guns N' Roses is going to be playing at the Ritz in Manchester a week on Saturday. That's the 25th of July, along with Ron Jovi and AC/DC Reborn. But for now, here is that single, which got to number 8 back in September 1991. Guns N' Roses, Don't Cry.

Guns N' Roses, Don't Cry, from September 1991. And I'll play that for anyone who's getting along to see Guns N' Roses, one of the most successful Guns N' Roses tribute bands, playing at the Ritz in Manchester, Saturday the 25th of July. They're the only Guns N' Roses tribute to have performed with four different members of Guns N' Roses. And they're going to be playing at the Ritz along with Ron Jovi and AC/DC Reborn. Tribute acts, of course, to Bon Jovi and AC/DC. Don't forget, in addition to this radio show, I also write an album review, which you can read in the Tameside Reporter and Glossop Chronicle. This week it's about Matador's album Matador 3, my featured album this week. I'm going to be playing a song from that in a few minutes' time, right after a track from a classic rock outfit called White Skies. They have a new album out called Shouting at the Hurricane. It came out on the 3rd of July. White Skies with Money to Burn plays next. Stay tuned to Tameside Radio.

From my featured album this week, that Matador with Slow Down. The album Matador 3 came out on the 19th of June. It comes from the veteran melodic rock band from Puerto Rico, who've returned with a powerful new studio album of all original material, and it sounds more inspired than ever. The band were originally active from 1988 through to 1995, and they earned a loyal following thanks to the explosive live shows they put on, a unique blend of hard rock and Latin influences. They performed alongside bands like Aerosmith and Iron Maiden and gained the attention across the European rock scene. They got back together in 2022. The founding members reignited their creative fire and channeled decades of experience into 12 brand new tracks, which all appear on this album, Matador 3. From soaring power ballads to riff-heavy anthems and high-octane rockers. Matador, Slow Down, the track I played you there from Matador 3, my featured album this week. I'll play another song from that in the second hour of the show. And as I said, you can read my review of that album in this week's Tameside Reporter and Gloss of Chronicle. It's also

my website as well, therockzone.net. Therockzone.net. And before Matador, I played you White Skies and Money to Burn. White Skies is made up of some seasoned British professionals from the late 1980s, and this new album, Shouting at the Hurricane, is classic melodic rock. It follows their acclaimed 2022 debut album, Black Tide. It's available on Digipak CD with a special limited edition and blue vinyl as well. They've been keeping gig fit. They've had guest appearances at a couple of shows, and they're going to be heading out on a UK tour, which takes place this November. It's also going to include the Planet Rockstock Festival at Treco Bay on November the 28th. White Skies, Money to Burn, the song I played there from their new album, Shouting at the Hurricane. Two more new tracks to come this hour, then we'll get into the A to Z of rock. This week we're looking at classic rock songs and album tracks, beginning with the letter T. But before that, I've got a song from an album called Fire and Folklore, which is due out on the 2nd of October. I'll play you a song from These Wicked Rivers in just a moment. Right after the title track from Grand's new album, Guilty Pleasure, which is due out next month. That plays next. Keep it locked to 103.7.

That's a band called These Wicked Rivers. They've got an album out called Fire and Folklore, which is due for release on the 2nd of October. And it's going to feature that song, Horse to Water, a song that recounts the pain and frustration of addiction and the damage it can do. Their lead guitarist, Aaron Day, says that this was one of the first songs they started writing and performed live from the forthcoming album, and it's already a staple of their live shows. He says it draws on difficult subject matter, and the band know personally that this song confronts the reality of addiction and how someone can only be helped once they're truly ready to receive that help. These Wicked Rivers and Horse to Water from their forthcoming album, Fire and Folklore. And before that, I played you Grand and Guilty Pleasure, the title track from their third album. The album is an irresistible journey through modern AOR. It's crafted for fans who crave big melodies, sing-along choruses, and uncompromising sonic quality. The band say that that song is a catchy, feel-good track, driven by an infectious riff, a memorable chorus, and lyrics about romanticizing the past. Guilty Pleasure from Grand. So let's now turn our attention to our feature, the A to Z of Rock. We do it in every hour of the show. When we've got about 10, 15 minutes left, we head on up to the news, and this week we're taking a look at the letter T. So all the songs you're going to hear between now and the news all begin with the letter T. That's the song titles, not the artists involved. The first song in the sequence this hour comes from an album called Crazy World, which came out in 1990. It is The Scorpions and Tease Me, Please Me.

It's Alan Ovington with the Rock Zone on Tameside Radio, taking a look at the A to Z of rock. This week, classic rock and album tracks, beginning with the letter T. Just played you the Scorpions, Tease Me, Please Me, and I've got two more tracks beginning with the letter T to close the first hour of the show. In a moment, Bon Jovi with These Days, right after this from Foreigner. That was yesterday.

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1: Andy Burnham's promising his government will deliver the biggest change in British politics for 40 years. The Makerfield MP has been officially confirmed as Labour leader before he becomes Prime Minister on Monday. He's pledged to devolve more power to all parts of the UK.
2: You will see a significant shift of gear when it comes to the devolution of power. We've made Greater Manchester the fastest growing city region in the country. I want everywhere to have that same opportunity. And Number 10 North will drive it, and I will be there leading from the front.
1: But critics have been quick to condemn the plans. Here's Reform UK leader Nigel Farage.
3: So the plan is simple. Create lots of mayors all over the country, and all will be well. Power. Bringing back power. I've done more than any individual in British history to bring power back to this country and to its people.
1: Next, the family of Henry Novak say they're incredibly disappointed after his killer's mother was jailed. Kieran Kaur has been sentenced to 3 years imprisonment for assisting an offender when she removed the knife from the crime scene on the night of the 18-year-old's murder. Conservative MP Patrick Spencer has been cleared of sexual assault. The 38-year-old politician was accused of attacking two women at London's Groucho Club. Scorching temperatures are set to continue well into next week. Forecasters say it's top 30 degrees Celsius every day in the past 11 days and shows little sign of slowing down. Rudy Schulkein from Greenpeace insists damaging the climate is to blame.
4: And this scale of heatwave would not be possible without planet heating emissions coming from our burning of fossil fuels. We know it's making heat waves like this more intense, they're lasting longer, and that's the same with other forms of extreme weather.
1: And a signed David Hockney print found in a charity shop in Norwich has fetched £41,000 at auction. That's the latest from Radio News Hub. I'm David Hall.
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1: A largely fine morning with bright or sunny spells. Clouds spreading southwards might bring some isolated showers that may turn thundery. It's less hot with a high of 27 degrees Celsius.

That's the Swiss hard rock band Gotthard kicking off the second hour of Tameside Radio's Rock Zone this evening. Said and Done comes from their 2005 album Lip Service and features their singer Steve Lee, who unfortunately was killed in a freak motorcycle accident in 2011. Gotthard there, Said and Done. So in about 20 minutes' time, I'll play you another song from my featured album this week, Matador 3. That's coming up after a new song from Blackbird, STHLM, new song from Bywater Call, a classic from Bruce Springsteen, and this from the acclaimed rockers John Deva and the Rockets of Love, who have a new album out in October. This song is going to feature on that. It's a song called SMILE, Smile.

Is This Thing On from Bywater Call. Yeah, they've got a new album coming out in a fortnight called Broken Souvenirs. That song is a haunting, soul-stirring blend of soul, Americana, blues and folk. Gritty, intimate and emotionally charged. It's a minimalist arrangement that gives the song room to breathe, allowing the listener to fully absorb its storytelling and emotional weight. It stands as one of Bywater Call's most powerful musical statements to date, offering a compelling glimpse of the depth, maturity and artistry that define this forthcoming album, Broken Souvenirs. And next year, the band are going to embark on a headline tour in the UK from January through till February next year, so early 2027, Bywater Call. And before that, the acclaimed rockers John Deaver and the Rockets of Love. Yeah, they're making a triumphant return with their explosive new album, Your Favourite Drug, which is due for release on the 16th of October. It's an album bursting with attitude, swagger and unapologetic energy. They deliver full-throttle hard rock. And John Deaver says that that single kicks the door wide open for the summer that we've all been waiting for far too long. S-M-I-L-E is the kind of song that you blast first thing in the morning, loud and proud, packed with sunshine and a fistful of feel-good attitude. Whether you're heading to the beach or celebrating the last day of school before the summer break. S-M-I-L-E from John Deaver and the Rockets of Love, and looking forward to their new album, Your Favourite Drug. As I said, it comes out on the 16th of October. Next up, a classic from Bruce Springsteen.

Hungry Heart, taken from a 2015 re-release of Bruce Springsteen's classic album, The River. The Ties That Bind the River collection was a comprehensive look at the River era. It had four CDs with a wealth of unreleased material. One of the CDs in the box comprised of some 1979 and 1980 studio outtakes. Bruce Springsteen there, Hungry Heart. It's Alan Ovington here with the Rock Zone on Tameside Radio, Wednesday evenings from 7, repeated Friday nights at 9. 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I'll play another song from my featured album, Matador 3, in a few minutes' time, right after a Swedish hard rock band called Black Blood. In fact, all the promo material that comes with this call them Blackbird STHLM, which I'll take it as an abbreviation for Stockholm. So Black Blood with In the Wind plays next. Stay tuned to Tameside Radio.

That's Black Blood with In the Wind, or as I said, Black Blood, STHLM. They're a Swedish hard rock band, and this follows on from their debut single Avalon, marking the first step towards Black Blood's first structured release. A four-track EP, going to be released on the 18th of September, that's going to introduce a broader and more defined vision of the band's sound. It's rooted in the tradition of 1970s hard rock, combining powerful songwriting, strong arrangements, and a direct, organic approach shaped by decades of experience within the Scandinavian rock and metal scene. This upcoming EP is going to feature four tracks: In the Wind, the song I played you there, I Know You Believe, Fallen Angel, and Holy Man. That track, In the Wind, is the first single, and it sets the tone of what's to come from this band. So let's turn our attention to my featured album this week, Matador 3 from the Puerto Rican melodic rockers. Their current lineup features original members Michael Villegas on vocals, Carlos Benitez on drums and vocals, Miguel Tito Rodriguez on guitar and violin, and a new member called Abraham Mille on bass and keyboards. Together, they forge a unique sound, combining the melodic sensibilities of classic rock with an undercut of hard rock, a hint of prog, and a contemporary edge. Don't just take my word for it. Have a listen to this. No Way Out from Matador.

from the album Demons and Wizards, their fourth album, which came out in 1972. Uriah Heep there, Easy Living. That track and The Wizard were both released as singles. And before Uriah Heep, I played you Matador from my featured album this week, Matador 3, the song No Way Out. Carlos Benitez says they feel that they've got a great album here, packed with amazing songs, from big ballads and acoustic compositions to rock anthems and so much more. He says it's an evolution of the band and it has it all. The production is more on the organic side of things. He said they didn't want to sound like other productions that are out there today, and they work hard to find the right balance to make it sound powerful and current, but different from what is considered standard these days, and they're very pleased with the results. Matador, Matador 3, my featured album this week. You can read my review of that album in this week's Tameside Reporter and Gloss of Chronicle. You can also read about it on my website too, along with a load of other album reviews. Just head on over to therockzone.net. In a moment, I'll play you a song from a re-release of Doro's first live album. It was re-released earlier this month, Doro Live. In fact, it's a song from her time in the band Warlord. German language song Für Immer by Doro plays in a few moments' time, right after a song from

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This is the time and the channel for the best mix of quality rock music. You found the Rock Zone.

was a milestone in Doro's career. It was considered a cult classic of rock and metal, and for a long time this masterpiece was unavailable, and it was finally reissued on the 3rd of July, Doro Live. It was the long-awaited first live album by the Metal Queen. Back in 1993, it was released on CD and VHS video cassette, and it impressively cemented her status as a rock icon for everyone to hear and see. The audio recordings were made during her Angels Never Die tour in the early 90s and document her extraordinary stage presence. And the video footage was recorded during concerts in Hamburg and Cologne and has been meticulously remastered for the DVD re-release. Yeah, Doro first gained international recognition in the 1980s as the frontwoman of Warlock, with albums such as Burning the Witches, Hellbound, True as Steel, and Triumph and Agony. The band reached a global audience. Songs like All We Are and that song Für Immer became staples and absolute evergreens in the genre. Incidentally, Warlock was among the first German metal bands to tour internationally and conquer the American market. Doro Live has been re-released. The song I played you there was Für Immer. And before that, hailing from the picturesque city of Zurich, I played you King Zebra and their new single, A Love I've Never Known. They got together in 2017, led by the charismatic frontman Eric St. Michaels, a seasoned veteran in the world of rock and roll, and they've been relentless on their journey to redefine the genre with their electrifying sound. And talking about that song, A Love I've Never Known, the band say that some hearts know where they belong and some have to search for love seemingly their whole life. They say that song, A Love I've Never Known, is a rip-roaring power rock ride dedicated to those who keep on believing they'll find true love. King Zebra there. So, let's turn our attention to the A to Z of rock once again. Classic rock and album tracks this week, beginning with the letter T. All the songs you're going to hear between now and the news all begin with the letter T. And the first comes from an album called Rockville, which came out in 2013. It's FM, Tough Love.

It's Alan Ovington with the Rock Zone on Tameside Radio, taking a look at the A to Z of rock. This week, classic rock and album tracks, beginning with the letter T. Just played you FM and Tough Love, and I've got two more tracks beginning with the letter T to close the show. Samson will play us out with Test of Time, featuring Bruce Dickinson on vocals before he left and joined Iron Maiden. But before that, this from Rush, Tom Sawyer. Till next time, look after yourselves. Take care.

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1: Andy Burnham says he's finalising his cabinet ahead of becoming Prime Minister on Monday. The Makerfield MP was officially confirmed as leader of the Labour Party earlier. He says his government will deliver the biggest change in British politics for 40 years. But during a round of media interviews, he refused to give away who's getting what in his new cabinet.
2: I am finalising those decisions and I will come to conclusions very shortly. And then I will announce those on Monday. So that's the orderly way to do it. And I have done it, I believe, in the right way. I'm not in the job yet, but when I am, I will do it in the proper way.
1: The incoming PM is already under fire from Liz Truss, the former Tory Prime Minister who lasted just 49 days in office. Speaking at the Conservative Political Action Conference, she says Labour haven't learned from the Tories' mistakes.
3: I think we could definitely be headed for a financial crisis. There is no money. I mean, this is the big failing of the Labour Party, is that they spent years and years saying the Conservatives weren't spending enough money, whereas in fact we were spending too much money and not generating enough growth. And now they've made the problem even worse.
1: Next, the mother of Vikram Digwa, the man who killed student Henry Novak, has been jailed for 3 years. Kieran Kaur has been found guilty of assisting an offender after she removed the knife from the scene of the crime. Police in Glasgow say they're confident they can maintain security as thousands descend on the city for next week's Commonwealth Games. The UK national terror threat is currently at severe, but Chief Superintendent Lorna McEwen says the public can feel safe.
4: And we don't have anything that says there will be a specific threat to the Games. Now, of course, this can always change, so we have to plan for every eventuality. So what we've done for at least the past 18 months is work with our colleagues in tandem in Police Scotland to make sure we're putting in a proportionate but robust policing plan.
1: And one of cricket's icons, Sir Garfield Sobers, has died at the age of 89. That's the latest from Radio News Hub. I'm David Hall.
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1: A largely fine morning with bright or sunny spells. Clouds spreading southwards might bring some isolated showers that may turn thundery. It's less hot with a high of 27 degrees Celsius.

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1: Andy Burnham's promising his government will deliver the biggest change in British politics for 40 years. The Makerfield MP has been officially confirmed as Labour leader before he becomes Prime Minister on Monday. He's pledged to devolve more power to all parts of the UK.
2: You will see a significant shift of gear when it comes to the devolution of power. We've made Greater Manchester the fastest growing city region in the country. I want everywhere to have that same opportunity. And Number 10 North will drive it, and I will be there leading from the front.
1: But critics have been quick to condemn the plans. Here's Reform UK leader Nigel Farage.
3: So the plan is simple. Create lots of mayors all over the country, and all will be well. Power. Bringing back power. I've done more than any individual in British history to bring power back to this country and to its people.
1: Next, the family of Henry Novak say they're incredibly disappointed after his killer's mother was jailed. Kieran Kaur has been sentenced to 3 years imprisonment for assisting an offender when she removed the knife from the crime scene on the night of the 18-year-old's murder. Conservative MP Patrick Spencer has been cleared of sexual assault. The 38-year-old politician was accused of attacking two women at London's Groucho Club. Scorching temperatures are set to continue well into next week. Forecasters say it's top 30 degrees Celsius every day in the past 11 days and shows little sign of slowing down. Rudy Schulkein from Greenpeace insists damaging the climate is to blame.
4: And this scale of heat wave would not be possible without planet heating emissions coming from our burning of fossil fuels. We know it's making heat waves like this more intense, they're lasting longer, and that's the same with other forms of extreme weather.
1: And a signed David Hockney print found in a charity shop in Norwich has fetched £41,000 at auction. That's the latest from Radio News Hub. I'm David Hall.
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1: A largely fine morning with bright or sunny spells. Clouds spreading southwards might bring some isolated showers that may turn thundery. It's less hot with a high of 27 degrees Celsius.

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1: Andy Burnham says he's finalising his cabinet ahead of becoming Prime Minister on Monday. The Makerfield MP was officially confirmed as leader of the Labour Party earlier. He says his government will deliver the biggest change in British politics for 40 years. But during a round of media interviews, he refused to give away who's getting what in his new cabinet.
2: I am fine.